0: Heads up, Harry's. The next couple of minutes could change your day.
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0: Sunshine, we finally deserve is out. It's here. It's KISS 106.5, Sydney's number one in music station. Again, you're probably still struggling after the Roosters win over the weekend, but get your A game on. We're talking about our brand new breakfast show. After all, Sydney Kiss is different. And your new breakfast show is Chris, Amy, Jack in the Morning, and Hornsby. Jared, you're going to be keen for this, right?
1: Well, yeah, I think it'd be great. It'd be good to have someone this fresh and coming through. And I love Chris too. I've always watched all his shows. Amy Gerard, she's great. I've been listening to her for ages. Don't know a great deal about Jack, but yeah, Amy's great. And it should be a great show. It'd
0: yeah.
1: Be
0: dude, 6 a.m., November 9, Kiss Breakfast. Chris, Amy, Jack. Bring it on. Let's go old school. Let's go back in history. Let's do The Cause and Breathless.

0: If loving Harry is wrong,
1: I am Harry Styles' number one fan.
0: We don't want to be right. 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

0: I mean, after all, we're Sydney's number one in music station. One, music. Back to being the biggest artist in the world right now. Can you believe it? Taylor's coming up and Kistry. Britney. Oh, and those tickets you really, really, really want. Yeah, we got those too.
1: Let's do this.
2: Kiss is Harry's home.
1: Harry.
0: Yeah, we are the home of all your free Harry tickets. What happens when I give huge Kiss fan Kylie tickets for her and her daughter to Harry Styles?
3: No way.
0: Yes way.
4: No, that's unbelievable. Oh, my God. I'm so excited. I just been listening to my favourite radio station, Kiss. Oh, my God.
0: It happens. It happens. You want to be the next Kylie? You want to be the next Kiss winner with a fresh pair of Harry Styles tickets? We do this all day. We do it non-stop. Within the next 15 minutes, potentially dropping more tickets to see Harry Styles live and free. Keep it on Kiss, all right?
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0: 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Scotty going live. How we doing? Hey, my Kiss switch. Everyone's calling 131065 because we've got all your free Harry Styles tickets. I'm going to set a little challenge, right? For everyone on hold right now on my phone, we're going to do a bit of group karaoke. Your song, guys, will be Harry Styles, American Girls. As soon as I pick you up, I want some singing, all right? Let's start off with, top of the queue. Line one, Joseph, go for it.
1: I've known.

0: 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I love that song.
1: All right, what about Geordie?
2: Mate, I'm in the middle of Spotlight.
1: Why?
2: I'm buying stuff for Halloween.
1: Come on, we got to do this. Go, go, go.
2: Fine with American Girls.
1: Okay, I immediately regret asking. Go. Off you go. You got velvet or something to buy. See ya. Off you go. Harry Styles tickets in minutes on Kiss, but next, oh, it's Kiss story. Old school anthems like this next. Kiss.
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8: Sydney traffic.
24: Looking over Sydney, it is sunny lunchtime at East Lakes. A breakdown, Gardiners Road eastbound, just past Racecourse Road. At Marsden Park, a semi-trailer's conked down. It's on Richmond Road, southbound, approaching Langford Avenue. Soon Gubby, a breakdown. Old Windsor Road, lane 2, southbound, is out at Oak Road. At North Strathfield, a breakdown. Concord Road, it's in lane 2, southbound, approaching Patterson Street. $20 million could be yours with Oz Lotto. Grab a ticket now. It could be kind of life-changing. Enter in store, online, or on the lot hour before 8:30 tonight. The Kiss Cast. Sunny, tops of 27 in the city, 29 in the west. It's Tim Govers first with KISS Traffic and Weather together.
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28: Hey, I'm Saskia Channing. A political row is brewing over pro-Palestinian vigils planned for Sydney and Wollongong for tomorrow, with Jewish groups and the opposition urging organisers to cancel or reschedule them. That's because October 7 marks the anniversary of the Hamas attacks on Israel that claimed around 1,200 lives in 2023. Premier Chris Minns has described the timing as offensive, but says there are legal limits on the government's ability to stop the events. Bathurst 1000 fans are being warned of big delays this weekend, with more than 200,000 people heading to Mount Panorama while part of the Great Western Highway remains closed. There will be detours through the Blue Mountains and Lithgow, but they are expected to be packed. And a survey has revealed an overwhelming majority of New South Wales educators support limiting kids' screen time. Only 10% of high school leaders said students were able to self-regulate their use of technology, with students themselves agreeing. The research was led by Macquarie University and also showed support for age-appropriate technology in schools when used for learning. And in KISS celebrity news, Riri's savage one-word shutdown. More in a sec.
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28: Rihanna's fired back after being accused of holding up a Paris Fashion Week show by arriving an hour late. Reality star AJ Johnson took aim at the singer online, claiming guests were left waiting for her. But Rihanna's now had the last word, dropping a savage one-word response after a video surfaced appearing to show Johnson being turned away from a luxury hotel. Damn. Your sport check next.
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28: Updating sports, the Panthers are confident Nathan Cleary will be right for round 4 next year as he recovers from that horror leg injury from the prelim. And Mary Fowler's withdrawn from the Matilda squad for this month's international friendlies against Germany and Haiti. The attacking midfielder taking a break due to personal circumstances. The KISS Cast is next.
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28: KISS Cast, a shower or two today, getting up to 27 degrees. More rain tomorrow with tops of 19. Win tickets to see Harry Styles live in the next 15 minutes on Sydney's KISS 106.5.
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33: Love this, right? It's where the KISS playlist goes old school. We go back in KISS-tory. But also, I'm just going to say it. Those childhood figures that we grew up with, there were some that I think were a little bit NQR, a little bit fruity, a little bit something not quite right about them. And I'm just going to name them. Ozzy Ostrich. What was the deal with that? Mr. Squiggle. Mully Grubbs. Oh, the bananas in pajamas.
34: Are you thinking one? I'm thinking B1.
35: I think I am B2. It's helping time.
33: Maybe the internet's just ruined my brain. I don't know. At least the music was good. Fountains of Wayne, Stacey's mom, Kiss Story.

0: Harry Styles tickets on Kiss in minutes. But it's over. Your number one hit music station, Kiss, giving you old school anthems out of Kiss 3. Now, the equivalent to a NSYNC or a Backstreet Boys here in Australia was CDB. And Rach, I'm thinking of playing Let's Groove.
1: Oh my God, really? Oh my goodness. 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

0: Sun is out. Kiss 106.5 is on. Sydney, how are we doing? You are hanging out with Kiss 106.5. And you know that Sydney Kiss is different. Our brand new breakfast show, Chris, Amy, Jack, starting November 9, 6 a.m. in Cronulla. Isabel, you've heard about this.
1: Yeah, I have. I haven't heard too much of Jack, but I've been a long-time follower of Amy on Instagram, and yep. I think it's going to be awesome.
0: She's so great, right?
1: A good mix of people, yeah. Love the stories. I'm sure her husband hates it.
0: That's the sort of stuff, like, you listen to Kiss for, you know what I mean? This That's is why right. this show's going to be so exciting.
1: That's right, absolutely.
0: So good. November 9, 6 a.m., exclusive to Kiss 106.5.

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0: Oh, Sydney, when your Tuesday feels like a Monday, kind of love a short week though. Sydney's number one in music station, Kiss 106.5. I want to give you two things. One, music. Usher, yes, coming. Kiss new music. They are Temper City. This is Self Aware. It is the most demanded tune in our city right now. Serving that up next. Now, just the hottest tickets getting around.
1: Let's do this.
2: Kiss is Harry's home.
3: Harry!
0: Yeah, the hype is real. The hottest artist of 2026, Harry Styles. Kiss has all your free Harry tickets. You know when you hear that little Harry kiss, a little mwah? You're 13-1065. I hand you over Harry tickets. Are we doing this now? Kiss, hello?
4: Oh, my God, hello?
0: Oh, my God, hello.
4: Oh, my God.
0: Can you do me a favour?
4: Yeah.
0: Two things, actually. One, please don't swear because you're live on air.
4: Okay, no worries.
0: Okay, say hi to everyone.
4: Hello.
0: Hey, secondly, can you just hold on to something for me?
4: No worries.
0: Yeah, it's just a couple of Harry Styles tickets.
4: Oh, my God, thank you so much. I have been trying for, like, the last 3 days and I've been a fan of him for, like, over 10 years.
0: I get it. I get it. Kiss has all your free Harry tickets and you just took two of them. Well done.
4: Oh, my God, thank you so much.
0: Hey, you know what? We hand these out nonstop all day. You hear that little Harry kiss, mwah, you 13-1065, you'll turn into the next Kiss winner. This can happen at any minute. Could be after Olivia Rodrigo coming up. It could be after Josh Farrar's coming up. Just stay on Kiss to win this. You can do it.
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1: Hate to give the satisfaction asking how you're doing now. 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

0: Sydney's number one music station, KISS 106.5, 25 degrees. You know I'm sorting you out. Something at a core stadium that's going on. Hang on a second. Guys, turn the lights on. Can you bring in the crowd, please? Yeah! Wait, stop. What am I forgetting?
1: It's me.
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0: You here. Singing every Harry hit. On a summer evening. Love that. Oh, love that one too. One thing's for sure, we are making so many KISS winners with all these free Harry tickets.
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0: is out. 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Sydney's number one hit music station. What a stunner. 27 degrees. We are warming up. We're getting summer ready. And you know, Sydney, Kiss is different. It's your new breakfast show. Chris, Amy, Jack. I love that I'm talking to peeps right across Sydney. You're just as excited for this as I am, I reckon.
1: It's unbelievable. I'm so looking forward to it.
2: I've been a long-time follower of Amy on Instagram, and I think it's going to be awesome.
3: 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And Chris Brown, well, he fits the purse, so I'll be tuned in. I'll be there.
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0: Mwah. 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
2: Oh my god,
0: can you do me a favor?
2: Yeah,
0: say hi to everyone.
2: Hello.
0: Hey, secondly, can you just hold on to something for me?
2: No worries.
0: Yeah, it's just a couple of Harry Styles tickets.
2: I've been a fan of him for like over 10 years.
0: I get it. Kiss has all your free Harry tickets and you just took two of them. Well done.
2: Oh my god, thank you so much.
0: No dramas. That's what we do, right? You want to be the next Kiss winner? You want to be the proud owner of two fresh Harry Styles tickets? Stay on Kiss. Hear our man Harry give you a little kiss any minute. 13 106.5, boom, it's happening. It could even be other side of this ad break. Stay on Kiss to win this.
3: 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Kiss. Sydney traffic.
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5: Looking over Sydney, this sunny lunchtime at East Lakes, a breakdown Gardeners Road eastbound just past Racecourse Road. At Marsden Park, a semi-trailer's conked down. It's on Richmond Road, southbound approaching Langford Avenue. Toongabby, a breakdown. Old Windsor Road, lane 2, southbound is out at Oak Road. At North Strathfield, a breakdown. Concord Road, it's in lane 2, southbound approaching Patterson Street. $20 million could be yours with Oz Lotto. Grab a ticket now. It could be kind of life-changing. 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The Kiss Cast, sunny, tops of 27 in the city, 29 in the west. It's Tim Glover's first with Kiss Traffic and Weather together.
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0: if I can have So I get you're hanging out with Kiss, your number one hit music station. You're just trying to get through Tuesday Arvo. One of the most demanded tunes on my playlist. Hugo Moving to the Sun's coming up. But I kind of feel like there's something else on your mind, right? Maybe, oh, just Harry Styles.
1: This is Harry Styles.

0: Kiss here soon. Of course, Kiss has all your free tickets, and of course, my Kiss switch is going off.
1: Oh my God, Gordy!
0: Hi.
1: When are you doing the Harry Styles tickets?
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3: Yeah! Gordy, I've been trying to get these pre-sale tickets. My computer's crashed. I'm trying to win these free tickets. Give me something.
1: I'm literally meant to be in a job interview right now. As a Harry Styles fan, I have to get these tickets.
4: My friends are in love with American girls.
0: It's chaos, right? You hear our man Harry give you a little kiss.
5: Hi, I'm Harry Styles.
0: Mwah. Yeah, you're 131065. I will hand you the hottest tickets in town, and you are so close to winning these. Within like 15, 20 minutes close. Could even be after this ad break. Wait there.
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0: 27 degrees. 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Kiss 106.5, Sydney's number one music station if you're like knee deep in the school holidays. My condolences. I get it. I'm with you. But you know, Sydney Kiss is different with our brand new breakfast show. Chris, Amy, Jack in the morning. Tom's a fan. You're keen for this, right?
1: Well, yeah, I think it'd be great. It'd be good to have someone a bit fresh and coming through. And I love Chris too. I've always watched all his shows. Amy Gerard, she's great. I've been listening to her for ages. Don't know a great deal about Jack, but yeah, Amy's great. It should be a great show. It should be epic.
0: Dude, they are going to be so fun together. I can't wait for you to meet them as a group. It's Chris, Amy, Jack, starting on KISS 106.5. That's November 9, 6 a.m.

0: 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So Harry might have given us access to his exclusive batch of tickets to his Aussie shows, but he's also given us exclusive access to his message bank. Hang on, I'll see if I can dial in and get it.
1: 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Keep it Kiss.
2: Hello, Harry Styles. My name's Chris. I've been a fan of yours for a long, long time. You're the biggest face on my One Direction tattoo.
0: Just trying to kiss butt for tickets?
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0: Doesn't work like that. You just need to keep a kiss. Your tickets are non-stop all day in minutes. 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
1: Hi, I'm Harry Styles.
0: Mwah. And 131865 me when you hear it any minute.

0: Sydney's number one in music station, Kiss 106.5. This on Kiss in Minutes. Actually, I've got Travis on the air right now on hold. Put him on.
1: I've known you for ages.
0: Oh, God.
1: It's all that I've heard. My friends are in love with American girls.
0: Are you doing a little booty shake as you do this?
1: Yeah, of course. Harry,
2: Harry. Let's do this.
3: Kiss is Harry's home.
2: Harry!
0: So, snagging the hottest tickets in town is as easy as hearing our man, Harry, give you a little kiss.
2: Hi, I'm Harry Styles.
0: So, T1865, like Travis, hello, where are you? What are you doing?
1: I'm dancing to Harry. I'm actually out in public right now on the Esplanade on the iHeartRadio app. And I need these tickets. Like, I will go to war for these tickets.
0: He's beachside on the iHeart app, hanging for the hottest tickets in our city.
1: Yes, I am.
0: Hey, Trav.
1: Yes.
0: You're a Kiss winner, baby. Yeah!
1: Yes! Oh, my God, stop it. Yes!
0: Yeah,
1: oh, my
0: dude.
1: Gosh, I'm dying. My best friend is going to die.
0: Oh, my God, dying. I love it. All right. Bro, well done. Yeah, I'm going to send I'm going to send these to your phone right now. They're instant tickets yours.
1: Oh, my gosh. Amazing. Thank you so much, Goy. Amazing.
0: Right. You want to be at the Together Together World Tour. You want to see Harry in the flesh. You want those free tickets that money can't buy from Kiss, right? Stand by. We do it all day.
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5: Wiley Park, we have a semi-trailer breakdown northbound on King George's Road approaching Punchbowl Road. That's taking out one lane, causing some heavy congestion. In the CBD, emergency roadwork westbound on Market Street between Pitt Street and George Street. It's Travel Tuesday at Flight Centre, which means one day of exclusive online deals. 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The Kiss Cars shower or two today with tops of 27 in the city and 29 in the west. First with Kiss, traffic and weather together.
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0: Your number one hit music station. Well, Kiss, you got Gordy. I'm getting out because the Smallsy show is coming up. Yeah, Smallsy's now on Kiss. And you know who's hanging out?
1: These beautiful things that I've got.
0: Benson Boone. I wonder if he'll teach Smalls how to do a somersault off a piano. Benson Boone takes over Smallsy next.
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7: Sydney traffic. Wiley Park delays for King George's Road, a semi-trailer breakdown northbound to Punchbowl Road. Barowra M1, a breakdown southbound towards Windy Banks Interchange. Emergency roadworks in the CBD for Market Street westbound between Pitt and George Streets. And the tidal flow's not been operating on Military Road through sections of Cremorne and Neutral Bay. 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Kiss cast, a possible shower later, 27 in the city, 29 in the west. That's Kiss, traffic and weather together. 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
21: It does, and we're live. We're on Tuesday afternoon. Hello, everybody. Welcome to The Smallsy Show. How are we feeling?
22: Feeling good.
21: Are we good? G in the phone room, you feeling good?
23: Feeling so good. How are you feeling?
21: I tell you what. I live in Sydney, and if you live in Sydney and you're listening, you know we have a moth problem in Sydney at the moment. These bogan, are they called bogan moths?
23: Bogong.
21: Whatever they're called, they need to go away. They're in everything. Every day I wake up going, oh, wonder where a bit of black magic dust is going to be around the house today. Anyway, so I spent the entire day getting the vacuum cleaner out. You're not supposed to kill them, but you can suck them up with a vacuum. And then I just emptied the canister outside.
22: What, and they fly back out?
21: Some of them do. I would say there's a 50-50 chance they make it out of the Dyson canister. But I'm not using the bug spray, which they told me not to use. Anyway, this afternoon on the show, I've talked too much about the bugs. Taking over this afternoon, Grammy-nominated, Coachella headlining, chart-topping superstar, Mr. Benson Boone. This was the biggest song of the year in 2024. He is on his way to Australia. He's going to be here next month for his Wanted Man tour. It feels so mystical, magical, baby, are we ready to make way for Mr. Benson Boone to backflip his way into the studio?
22: We certainly are.
21: Benson Boone, the moustache and the backflips are on in just a minute from now. And, by the way, tickets to Benson Boone can be yours as well. Stand by to win at Kiss. City.

0: Bieber Quavo Intentions in the Small C Show. Thanks to Canvas Warehouse for a Tuesday afternoon right here on KISS. Okay, this afternoon, taking over for the next hour, the man behind the hits, Beautiful Things, Slow It Down, Mystical Magical, Sorry I'm Here for Someone Else, and that moustache. That moustache is unmistakable, let me tell you. Oh, and the backflips as well. Grammy nominated, Coachella headlining. He's going to be here on tour next month playing Sydney, Melbourne and Brisbane. Can I recommend you get your tickets? FrontierTouring.com. I literally just saw Benson Boone sing live in Vegas at the iHeartRadio Music Festival about 2 weeks ago. The best live performance I have seen this year.
1: Big call.
0: No, but the vocals and the backflips, they're here right now. And the moustache, let's get Benson Boone on.
2: Hello, everybody. How we doing?
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1: Benson Boone, the Boone Dog.
2: The Boone Dog.
1: The Booninator.
3: The Booninator! Woo!
1: We roll with those nicknames, is that good?
2: Yeah.
1: Can we?
2: Yeah, in Australia I'll be the Booninator.
1: Yeah, we will. Because you know,
2: Booninator.
1: Your Aussie accent gets better every time.
2: Thank you, mate.
1: Thank you. We do love to give everyone a nickname. So the Booninator is
2: the Booninator.
1: What we will refer to you as.
2: Far out.
1: Far. Lovely to see you.
2: It's lovely to see you. It's been a while.
1: It has been a while. Catch me up. What's been going on? Because
2: right.
1: You've been very busy.
2: Yes. We've pretty much been on the road.
1: Yeah.
2: For the most part of the last, like, give or take 3 years.
1: Yeah.
2: And it's been a lot. It's been really good.
1: Mm-hmm.
2: But it has been a lot. I got a house.
1: Congratulations.
2: I want to go there.
1: You haven't been to it.
2: Well, I have been there, just not enough.
1: Okay, yeah.
2: I've been there for like...
1: This was going to be my question. Sorry, I'm going to derail you as you catch me up.
2: Derail.
1: When you tour the world and you travel constantly,
2: uh-huh.
1: I heard some wild stat about another artist that was like going to check into a hotel for something like 28 days in LA because they were going to be writing a record or something like that.
2: Whoa.
1: When you are traveling, you don't go home, right? Like you rarely spend much time at home. It's hotels.
2: No. I guess I just said whoa, and I have definitely done that. Yeah, that's kind of how it goes. When you're on the road, I know there's a lot of artists that write a lot on the road.
1: Mm-hmm.
2: I can't. I can't do that. I can't write if I have not lived any life.
1: Like, yeah,
2: I got to go out and
1: experience
2: the world, even if that's just in like a
1: mm-hmm.
2: very lazy way.
1: What? Yeah.
2: But, yeah, so when I'm on the road... We're traveling every day. We're in a green room and then in a new city and then maybe in a hotel for a day off.
1: Yeah, wow.
2: And then when we go home, my writing, I've set up a studio at my house.
1: Nice.
2: And so I like
1: to stay. Are we cooking on a record?
2: We're cooking. Yeah.
1: Okay.
2: I've been, before this tour, this Wanted Man tour, I wrote quite a lot. And then afterwards, I'm planning on continuing that. So we'll have next year a substantial amount of songs.
1: I like the sound of that.
2: Yeah, me too.
1: I like the sound of that. You are coming back to Australia. You'll be here in November.
2: Yes.
1: Favorite memories from last time you were there? What are you looking forward to doing?
2: Oh, you know what? You know what we never got to go do?
1: What?
2: I don't know exactly what city it's in, but I see so many people go and do this. They go to like this sick zoo or like this... It's like an outdoor experience where you can like see kangaroos and koalas.
1: Yeah, you can do that. That's in Sydney.
2: Yeah. I've never seen a kangaroo, and I've actually been traveling to Australia a little bit in the last like right before tour. I went and stopped there.
1: And you've not
2: never
1: seen a kangaroo.
2: Never seen a kangaroo.
1: I think we need to have a chat to the team.
2: Yeah.
1: This seems very easy to organize. Like they are in abundant supply in Australia.
2: That's,
1: like that you haven't seen one is quite shocking.
2: Yeah.
1: Because, and this is not even me pulling the leg of someone from overseas, they bounce up and down the street.
2: Literally
1: they bounce.
2: Like they are the definition of bounce on it, dude.
1: Yeah, they absolutely
2: That is
1: are.
2: A kangaroo. That is their literal essence, man. Seriously, for real.
1: We'll get you a kangaroo.
2: Okay.
1: Yeah, if you can name it as well or something like that, because as I said, there's a lot of them.
2: And do they, wait, sorry.
1: Go.
2: I'm now derailing this conversation a little bit.
1: You're welcome.
2: Am I stupid or do they box people?
1: No, they fight.
2: Do they actually
1: rear up like this. They will rear up. The big daddies will rear up. They will stand on their tail.
2: Wait. And,
1: yes, they'll the tail
2: like their whole weight.
1: Their whole weight is on the tail, right. And then they'll get their hind legs. Like, I'm going to demonstrate this to you.
2: Oh yeah.
1: So their weight on the rear, their hands like this, and they've got these big, you know, like a Jurassic Park, big
2: like claws.
1: Yeah, slash at your belly.
2: No way.
1: Yes. So don't square up to one at all.
2: Well, how quick are they to do that? Because they're leaning back.
1: They can turn. They can turn. That's why we put the older ones in the petting zoo. They can't move as quickly.
2: Okay.
1: And now you know. Coming up in a second, we're going to talk about the backflips on stage. Will you be bringing them to Australia? Plus, you also recently wore a very tight Spider-Man suit. I'm asking for the fans, will you be wearing that here in Australia? I'm sorry.

0: Benny Boone, the Booninator. Sorry, I'm here for someone else in the Smallsy Show. Thanks to Chemist Warehouse. It's Tuesday afternoon, driving you home. Benson Boone is taking over. It's an hour of power, the Savo. He is going to be here in Australia playing shows in 4 weeks from now. You can get your tickets, frontiertouring.com. Can I tell you, I know there's lots of shows coming. This is one you have to do. Like, just for the acrobatics alone, just for the, when he jumps off the piano, there's that moment where you go, will he make it? Will he make it? Benson Boone, playing shows this November. Get your tickets right now. He's taken over.
1: Hey, this is Benson Boone. And you are listening to Smallsy Now on KISS.
0: Will you be back flipping for us?
2: Well, I feel like that's a pretty obvious thing, you know? But it's definitely going to come. It's got to come to an end someday.
0: Do you
2: I've actually been thinking about that.
0: No.
2: Yeah, no, I have.
0: Don't
2: not,
0: do
2: not
0: that.
2: Like, not now.
0: No.
2: Not now.
0: Okay, okay.
2: I'm still young and spry.
0: Yeah. One day, though.
2: But, dude, one day, I'm going to... I've never missed one intention... Like, besides an intentional
0: miss,
2: you know?
0: Yeah.
2: There was, like... I was in this celebrity football game, mm-hmm. and I had this handshake with this gal where she would like get an arrow and shoot it at me, and then I'd like fall back and do a backflip, and everyone saw it, and they're like, Benson Boone's losing it! I was like, no, guys.
0: No, that was
2: on purpose. But other than that,
0: yeah.
2: I've always landed.
0: You have.
2: And
0: we appreciate that you've landed.
2: Yeah.
0: Yeah.
2: Well, me too.
0: Yeah, no, totally. And your team, and everyone in your life.
2: My mother.
0: Yeah.
2: I'm just waiting for the day, though, that...
0: Has anyone pulled you aside, though, and gone, hey... The one tonight, like you need to calm down a little bit.
2: No.
0: Do you know where you're going to do them in the show? Because
2: no.
0: I've always, okay, wow.
2: It's not a
0: planned thing.
2: Yeah, actually, I saw a video of this gal who was like, I wonder what Benson Boone does for his tour prep. Like, people are out here, like, on a treadmill running.
0: This is my question here. We're stretching, pre-show stretching.
2: Oh.
0: Do you pre-show stretch?
2: No.
0: You don't?
2: Pre-show stretch.
0: Yeah. You must.
2: No. I really don't. I should.
0: Yeah.
2: I should. But even, like, for a whole tour, I don't really practice the flips. Like, it's never happened. So
0: yeah.
2: When I go and I play the first show of a tour and I haven't been performing for 8 months, that is my first flip. In eight months.
0: Okay.
2: Unless I, like, went cliff jumping or something.
0: Yeah.
2: So, it's not like
0: it sounds dangerous. But I'm glad that you're so far so good.
2: So far so good. So hopefully that continues through Australia, because, you know.
0: Next question, just about performing on stage, because it's about the tour. Did you know you'd look like that in the Spider-Man onesie?
2: No.
0: Because the internet, like, everyone loved it. And are you going to bring a onesie to Australia?
2: You know what? I've been thinking about it. Yeah. I've been wondering, what's Australia's vibe with Spider-Man?
0: Because we love Spider-Man.
2: Okay.
0: Yeah.
2: Okay.
0: Yeah, absolutely. Go
2: well,
0: for
2: gold.
0: Well,
2: then I'm sure it will continue.
0: Yeah. Okay. Great.
2: I do kind of need to get a better suit, though.
0: Are you?
2: No, it was good. It was much better than the Grammys, where the front actually was great.
0: Yeah.
2: The front didn't like ride up too far.
0: Mm.
2: The back, however, it was like. I don't really even know what to compare it to. It's what I would imagine wearing a thong feels
0: would feel like.
2: Yes.
0: It was very hungry.
2: Yes.
0: Sorry.
2: It's very hungry.
0: It's a hungry. Yep. Okay, so hopefully he brings it to Australia. When we come back, we got to talk about the facial hair because you also do that very well. Like, some people don't. You do. Benson Boone taking over KISS.
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4: M4 building city-bound towards Pitt Street and Hull Road. A multi-car crash in the breakdown lane brought drop your speeds to 40. Emergency works in the CBD for Market Street westbound between Pitt and George Street. Semi-trailer breakdown in Wiley Park northbound on King George's Road approaching Punch Bowl Road. And there's been tidal flow failure on a military road through Cremorne and Neutral Bay. Aussie Broadband have satisfying deals this spring. 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KISS cast for later. Shower or 2:27 in the city, 29 in the west. That's KISS traffic and weather together. 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

0: good old Cyril doing his remix work on the Cause, Breathless. 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Hey, coming up, you know the self-help guru Jay Shetty?
1: Yes.
0: You know, like if your life is terrible, go watch one of his podcasts. It can, you know, you realize it's all your fault. You're responsible for yourself. You've got to, don't look at me like that. That's what Jay Shetty says. He goes, if you're sad, only you can turn it around.
1: I mean, at its core, you've kind of got the gist of it.
0: So anyway, he's coming to Australia. He's bringing a big self-help guru live show. We got free tickets to give away to that. For free tickets coming up. Speaking of who's coming to Australia, this afternoon's guest, Benson Boone's taken over. He's going to be here next month. FrontierTouring.com for tickets. Well worth it. Incredible performance from an incredible vocalist and a man with an incredible little moustache. What do they call that? Like an upper lip snail? Like hair? What? No.
1: Said no one ever.
0: No, isn't there a nickname for like a moustache? Don't people call it?
2: There's a couple that I'm not going to say on air.
0: Oh, are they bad? Are they? Oh, yeah. No,
2: yeah,
0: I
2: don't say it.
0: The tickler. He's got a very impressive tickler. Is all I'm going to say. Benson Boone.
3: My name is Benson Boone. It is a pleasure and an honor to be here.
4: I hope you're doing well.
3: And you are listening to Smallsy Now on Kiss.
4: I'm sorry I'm here for someone else.
0: Let's talk about music. The Time of My Life came out in June. You said you've been writing.
5: Yeah.
0: Have we got a full album almost done, do you think?
5: It's hard to say.
0: Okay.
5: It's hard to say. I definitely have enough songs.
0: Yep.
5: Yes.
0: Okay.
5: But it's a very particular process for everyone.
0: Of course.
5: Like, you know, I don't know what anyone else's process is. Mm. Just for me, I kind of want to wait till I know I have the right tracks.
0: Yeah.
5: Which, you know, could be in a week.
0: Yeah.
5: Could be in a couple months.
0: Okay.
5: I don't know.
0: Okay.
5: So.
0: All right. What's inspiring you? In life? Is there anything in general?
5: Yeah. Yeah.
0: Yeah?
5: Love. I think, I mean, I feel like that's the greatest inspiration of all time.
0: Mm-hmm.
5: But yeah, new love, I think is a very beautiful feeling.
0: Yeah.
5: I think when you first open yourself up to someone, it's like one of the greatest things ever to feel as a human being and to have that be accepted.
0: Yeah.
5: So I have quite a lot of inspiration right
0: now. I like
5: now.
0: That. Does it change the process? Are you writing in a way that you didn't write before?
5: Yes.
0: Are you seeing things you didn't see before?
5: Yeah, and it's not necessarily like this big change of how I go about it, but it's like, you know, if you're writing in a time of your life where you don't have a lot to write about and you're kind of picking from older places in your life or like looking at the people around you, sometimes it's harder to grab a lot of lyrics and a lot of words and even melodies, but like when you have something to write about, I'm sure most other artists that write are like this. Like, those feelings just very easily turn into melodies and words, like so easily. It comes very quickly.
0: Okay, I can't wait to hear it.
5: Yeah.
0: I can't wait to hear it. Last question, how much time do we spend grooming? Because this is, honestly, I can confirm in real life, it's more impressive.
5: Really?
0: Look, it was impressive on the socials, but in real life, being this close to it, Benny Boone, I'm not surprised you've got new love. Like, I'm telling you.
5: I will spend maybe 5 minutes a week.
0: I don't believe it.
5: And it's just it's just trimming. It's just
0: trimming. Is it really?
5: Yeah.
0: Because you know some of us who are like almost a lot older than you are.
5: Almost a lot older.
0: Yeah, almost.
5: Not at all. Yeah.
0: I couldn't for the life of me even cobble together any of that.
5: No,
0: being real.
5: Because you won't commit. Because you have to commit to looking so terrible for like 2 months.
0: Okay, this is where I've broken.
5: Yeah.
0: I start to look terrible and I'm like, this is out. I'm done.
5: Yeah.
0: You push through the
5: that's
0: ugly.
5: That's a hard barrier to push.
0: Okay, that's the note I'm
5: and
0: taking
5: luckily
0: away.
5: Luckily, I did it like before.
0: Yeah.
5: It like, you know,
0: sure.
5: A lot of people were caring about what I look like.
0: Okay, so I will take that on notice. Push through the ugly when it comes to growing a moustache.
5: Yep.
0: And we'll see you in Australia in November.
5: Absolutely.
0: Can't wait to have you back.
5: I can't wait to be back.
0: FrontierTouring.com for tickets to see Benson Boone. You will not be disappointed. The video is up on the socials right now, including high quality HD 4K of the tickler. I'm going to tell you right now, the Benson Boone moustache, tell you what, gives you goosebumps. Now beautiful things playing here at KISS.
5: Whoa.

0: Bruno. That is On My Soul. This is the Smallsy Show driving you home. It's Tuesday afternoon, now on Kiss. Hope you all had a great week, long weekend if you had a long weekend. Welcome to Tuesday if it's, Tuesday afternoon, if it's your second day at work. Hey, let's give away some tickets to go see Jay Shetty. I was just saying this a second ago, the self-help guru himself, Jay Shetty, will be coming. The monk. He's a monk. He was a monk. He's going to be bringing his This Changes Everything tour to Australia. This tour, I know I said before, he's a little bit harsh with it, like, you know, everything in your life is your fault. No. This tour is a little bit different. This one is how you can make money. Whoa, we need, give me the cash. Can we get tickets to this? Because I need to find out how to make more money. Who you choose to love, how you serve the world, and how you feel about yourself. I mean, they're four very important pillars.
1: Very important questions.
0: Aren't they? I mean, I'm going to be honest with you. I prefer to learn the most about how to make money. The other three I can deal with at another time. But Jay Shetty is going to be doing it all. We've got tickets to give away, 13-1065. Plus, at the end of the week, someone is going to get a ticket upgrade and they're going to meet the monk guru himself, Jay Shetty. If you'd like to win the tickets, call right now. We'll do it next.
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6: Stacking southbound on the M1 through Mount Coringai with a car fire shutting the left-hand lane just around the Church Street overpass. Queues coming in from Windy Banks Interchange. Hume Highway through Liverpool, a breakdown northbound at Memorial Avenue and a breakdown in Wiley Park, King George's Road northbound at Punchbowl Road. 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Kiss cast for the afternoon. Showers later. 27 in the city, 29 in the west. That's Kiss traffic and weather together. 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
0: Oh yes, let's also give away these tickets to see Jay Shetty live. I'm sending you to see Jay Shetty live this November. It's all thanks to Wonderlust. 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Double pass is up for grabs to the self-help guru. 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

0: Just the Way You Are, Smallsy Show, Tuesday afternoon here on KISS. All right, Will and Woody coming up for you after the 4 o'clock news. Right now, though, giving you the chance to be off to see self-help guru Jay Shetty.
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0: Yes, indeed, that's the prize that is up for grabs every day this week on the show. Jay Shetty, the self-help guru, is on his way for a speaking tour. Lexi, welcome. Hello.
2: Hello, hello.
0: Now, obviously, you're aware of Jay Shetty. You're a big fan.
2: Absolutely. Love all his podcasts. Obsessed. He's just such an inspiration.
0: And he's always given the self-help, the guru advice, right? This tour, it's about how you feel about yourself, who you choose to love, how to make more money, how you serve the world. Out of those four, what speaks to you?
2: I think all of them, but of course about making money. Thank he doesn't you. Need to make money these days.
0: Have you seen the economy? I mean, the more money, the better I could get, please. Can I be honest with you? And dare I say, people will judge me for, I don't care how I serve the world. I could care less to serve the world right now.
3: Hey,
0: I want to serve myself.
3: You're serving the world right now.
0: I want to serve myself. I'd like to serve you, Lexi, actually, by giving you these right now.
3: Hey,
0: I want to serve myself.
3: You're serving the world right
0: now. I want to serve myself. I'd like to serve you, Lexi, actually, by giving you these.

0: What are we doing here? What are we doing? What would Jay Shetty do? What would Jay Shetty
1: do? Please, please, indeed. Thank you for the ticket. She did so well. Please.
2: No, Jay Shetty would say, pipe down, Dals. I'm speaking. Is what he'd say. He'd say, pipe down. What are we saying? What do you want to do here?
3: I think Jay would say, take a moment to reflect on what's just happened and try again tomorrow.
2: Oh, is that, yes.
4: Also, did she say juice box as a brand?
2: She did say
4: juice. I hate to be a strickler for rules.
2: Yeah, but, no, but please, that's you. That's what you're here for.
4: It doesn't. I don't think it's a brand.
2: No, great. I'm happy to pay. Thank you, Lexi. As Jay says, try again tomorrow. Hum. Jaya, hello.
5: Hello.
2: Hello. Are you ready to play? Same categories.
5: I am.
2: Same letter. You ready to go?
5: A bit nervous.
2: Don't be nervous. Right. Don't be nervous. Just remember, we have no shame in buzzing you out if you're wrong, okay? Here we go. Time starts now. A famous person.
5: Jennifer Aniston.
2: Something sweet.
5: Jelly.
2: Yeah, a brand name.
5: Jag.
2: Something you'd receive as a gift.
5: Jewelry would be nice.
2: Yes, and an occupation.
5: A judge.
2: And she's done it!
5: Woohoo!
2: Jaya, you are going to go and get self-helped. This is great.
5: Get out of here. I love it. Thank you.
2: Now, obviously the four pillars, how you feel about yourself, how to make money, who you choose to love and how you serve in the world. What are you most interested in?
5: It's got to be money.
2: Absolutely it does. And anyone who says otherwise is a liar. You have got yourself two tickets to Jay Shetty. This Changes Everything tour. Oh, plus $50 Wanderlust voucher as well to stock up with a couple of goodies, okay?
5: Oh, lovely. Thank you.
2: Thank you, Jay. Hey, tomorrow afternoon, same time, we're going to bring back Smalls the Gories and another chance to win the tickets to see Jay Shetty go and get self-helped and get in the running to meet him backstage as well.
3: Yep.
2: Done. Back on 7 o'clock tonight. Benson Boone, encore on tonight, plus free tickets to Tame Impala as well. I'm off to go see and hang out with Noah Kahan, so that's going to be fun. We'll see you 7 o'clock. 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
8: Do I kiss with tongue or without tongue? 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
9: Sydney traffic. M1, a car fire causing big delays southbound through Mount Coringa. Coming in from Windy Banks Interchange, it's just blocking a lane before the Church Street overpass. M2 motorway, North Rocks, a crash westbound at Barclay Road for Beecroft. A two-car smash, Beecroft Road at Kirkham Street northbound. King George's Road in Beverly Hills, a two-car crash southbound passing the M5. 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Kiss cars for tomorrow. Possible showers, cooling to 19 in the city and 21 in the west. That's Kiss Traffic and Weather together. Will and Woody driving you home next.
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14: Sydney's latest info.
15: Now.
14: Hi, I'm Georgia Love. OpenAI has revealed even its own boss was kept in the dark about one of its AI agents breaching Aussie government websites. The breach happened back in June, but the government wasn't told until September, almost a fortnight after the CEO, Sam Altman, met with our deputy PM Richard Miles in the US. The multi-billion dollar company's chief strategy officer has today said Altman hadn't been told at that point, admitting that probably wasn't the best way to go about it. Well, political row is brewing over pro-Palestinian vigils planned for Sydney and Wollongong tomorrow, with Jewish groups and the opposition urging organisers to cancel or at least reschedule to a date other than October 7. Tomorrow marks 3 years since the Hamas attacks on Israel that claimed around 1,200 lives. Well, be warned, if you're heading to Bathurst 1000 this weekend, the traffic is set to be a shocker. The Great Western Highway is still closed, so the 200,000-plus people heading to Mount Panorama will need to detour through the Blue Mountains and Lithgow, meaning those roads will be packed too. And in Kiss's celebrity news, a pop star's apologised for rapping. I'll tell you who and why next.
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14: Justin Timberlake has taken a walk down memory lane, revisiting his beatboxing phase when he was in NSYNC. The now 45-year-old's response responded to a viral video of his work, joking that it's slightly regrettable and he can't apologise enough to his fans for his rap era. 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His foot check next.
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14: The Panthers reckon Nathan Cleary will be right to go for round four next year as he recovers from double leg surgery from that horror injury during the prelim, while Kangaroos skipper Isaiah Yeo is delaying his pec surgery so he can lead the Aussies at the Rugby League World Cup against New Zealand next Thursday. The KissCast next.
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14: A shower or two tonight and tomorrow. Top of 19 then, overcast and 20 on Thursday. Right now in the city, it's 21, 28 in the west. And Sydney kisses different with your new brekkie show. Chris, Amy and Jack in the morning starts 6 a.m. November 9 on KISS 106.5.

0: Good morning. I hope you guys are having a great Tuesday. Hey, we've got Harry Styles tickets to give away up next. Only got... What the hell is Sexy Das doing out there? Why are you... digital producer Sexy Das is in the Big Cheese chair outside. How'd you get there?
1: I'm taking over.
0: What are you doing out there?
1: Just chilling, mate.
0: You're actually having a good time, aren't you? Have a look at you. You posted a rerun last night on social media.
1: 1.7 million views on it.
2: Yeah, baby.
0: Put the feed up. Put the feed up. Have a look at him. Just went into our best. But he reposted the Rick video, went bananas. And look, now he's figured out the formula.
2: He claimed this morning, though, that he said that I tweaked the start of it. Just to let us know, like, I did do something to that video.
1: I actually didn't do anything good.
0: Really? Love that. But you needed something there. Mate, it's all good from us. So you're just going to be posting. People should know, if you've been a fan of the show, the social media accounts, the Instagram and the TikTok, Will and Woody, will just be the best of the best for the last decade, basically.
1: Yeah, we'll see what happens.
0: Oh, come on, mate.
2: Well, I mean, Darcy still has employers. But Darcy will also be making fresh content. He's working his ass off out there. He's been chopping all day. You have earned a buck today, my friend. Now, we'll move on to...
0: he's doing the phones, is he? Oh, good for you, mate.
2: Yeah.
0: Well, where is everyone? Well, they're dropping like flies, guys. I'm going to be paneling the show by the end of the year, Woods, I swear to God.
2: The ship is sinking and people are jumping off.
0: One of us is going to... It's not going to be one of those shows where one is going to be on the bike trying to keep the lights on. Hey, we've got the Harry Styles tickets up next, though, so let's get into them. That is with Can You Hear It? So if you know the difference between beer and soft drink based on the sound of the can opening, the most cans gets himself a double pass to go and see Stylesy.
2: Yesterday, two cans won someone to Harry Styles.
0: Don't say that.
2: Two cans in Can You Hear It?
0: Will and Woody.

0: Are you coming in or what?
1: Hey, it's Will and Woody. Hope you're having a wonderful, wonderful Tuesday's drive home. It is Will and Woody. I've already said it's Will and Woody. Yeah.
2: I'm going to say that's a soft drink.
3: Can you hear it?
4: It's a beer.
3: Can you hear it? Does he know?
5: Alrighty, beer or soft drink, based on the sound of the can opening. The most cans today is going to win a double pass to go and see Harry Styles.
1: Hottest tickets in town, Harry Styles together, live in Australia, playing six huge stadium shows starting November 26, including fourth and final Melbourne show. 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
5: Now, we had a man called Chase on the show yesterday who came very close to winning those tickets. Chase, is this the same Chase as yesterday?
6: Sure is, mate. Sure is.
5: You're back,
6: yeah.
5: Chase.
6: I'm back, boys.
1: Now, I think I don't take this as a lack of people who have called up for the Stylesy tickets, because these are the hottest tickets in town, Woods. Mm-hmm. But Chase, we like the redemption arc.
5: Yeah,
1: it's a fairy tale story. Did you get one? Did you say one can yesterday, Woods?
6: Yeah, we got one yesterday.
5: You got one, but you almost won it with one can.
1: You were the Stephen Bradbury story yesterday. Everyone was cheering for you. But good luck today, mate.
6: Thanks, mate. Soft drink.
5: Here we go, Chase. Here we go. Let's see if we can break the record from yesterday, Chase.
6: I know, we need to.
5: Can number two.
6: Oh, beer?
5: Stranded on one again.
1: Oh, no.
5: Stranded. And now.
6: Oh, you're kidding.
5: Now, Chase, you've got the long wait now. You've set the bar at one can, so for everyone else...
6: I was going to say soft drink as well.
5: Ah, you've got to go with your gut, mate.
6: Yeah, that's it. Yeah.
5: All right, we'll hold the line, Chase, because who knows, mate? Maybe no one else gets a can and you're going to see Harry Styles. Let's go to Kelly here. I think we decided yesterday that if people equal with Chase, he's still got the tickets.
1: Yeah, I think the man in front to make another poor AFL reference.
5: Yeah. So, Kelly.
7: Hi, legend.
5: Kelly. Hi, Kelly.
1: No one gets.
5: You have to get two cans to steal the Harry Styles tickets.
7: Well, you have to be kind to me because I do wear hearing aids, so that could be a bit of an issue, but I'll give it a go.
5: It could also, it's almost like performance enhancing though, Kelly, you could
1: argue.
5: Like have you been able to turn them up? Can you turn them up?
7: Oh, yes. Great idea.
5: Oh, crank Kelly, absolutely crank him, I reckon.
1: Careful.
5: Oh,
1: because,
5: be careful as well.
1: Yeah.
5: Crank it responsibly.
1: Because we also turn the mic up here for the can. I don't want to blow our ears off.
5: I'll take back everything about cranking it, Kelly. Just keep it at a good
1: volume.
5: What's
1: a crank on a hearing aid look like, though, Kel? Like, is it, you can't, it surely doesn't go up past a certain point. Or does it hurt if it goes too loud?
7: It's just a tiny, minuscule little dot.
5: Okay.
1: But does it hurt if you turn it up too much?
7: Okay. No, it doesn't hurt at all.
1: No, okay.
5: Oh, well, Kelly, crank it. Okay. Here is, this is the first person who said they're wearing hearing aids playing Can You Hear It? This could be an absolute, like, it could be everything. Okay, Kelly.
1: Do we let her go, you know, because traditionally it's 16 cans and $10,000. Would we let her go home with the record if we found out she was using...
5: The $10,000.
1: Yeah.
5: Well, I don't have $10,000.
1: No, as in, like, would we let her have the record if she got the record? You know, that's the question.
5: There'd be a lot of conjecture.
1: There'd be a lot of conjecture
5: around the performance enhancement.
1: Yeah.
5: Okay, Kelly, here is can.
7: Let's go.
5: Number one.
7: A beer.
1: Oh, Kelly.
5: Doesn't help the performance. There you go. Proof's in the pudding. Sorry, Kelly. That was a soft drink there. It did sound a bit like a beer, though, to be fair.
7: Thanks
5: like a beer.
7: Anyway, guys.
5: No
1: worries. Nice to meet you, Kel. Thanks for the call.
5: Okay, let's go to Sophie here now. Sophie, you need to get more than one can to take Harry Styles tickets off Chase. Are you good to go?
8: Got it.
5: Righto, here we go.
1: Oh, Soph, I'm going to be honest. I think I'm on Chase's team here.
5: Oh, to her face.
1: Well, he's only got one can. I mean, Chase wins. It's his second day here and he wins with one can. It'd be huge.
8: Beer.
5: Wowee, Sophie.
1: Okay. Your bases are tied up.
5: Wow. Okay. So, I mean, it doesn't get better than this in radio. So, if you get this can, you steal the Harry Styles tickets off Chase for a second day in a row. Chase, how are you feeling?
6: Oh, mate, surely.
1: You feel like you deserve it, Chase. I mean, because you'd be winning on one can and we're giving you the benefit of the doubt, so...
6: I know. I need a redemption here, lads.
5: It's kind of funny if you get it taken from you again, though. I'm going to be honest. Okay. Sophie, it's over to you. Chase can do no more, but you can. You tell us.
1: I'm on Sophie's team now. End him, Sophie. Finish him.
5: You tell us, beer or soft drink. Here it is.
7: Beer.
5: Let's go to a song. Let's go to a song. It doesn't get more exciting than this. If that is a beer, you have stolen the Harry Styles tickets off Chase. If it was a soft drink, Chase finally gets those tickets that he's so desperate for. Strothall,
1: with one can, it's Will and Woody.

0: Will and Woody. Harry Styles tickets for the person who can get the most in Can You Hear It every day this week. It's Will and Woody. I've done it again. I don't know what is going on.
1: That's all right, mate. We're getting a long rest in 2 months.
0: It's like I'm losing my powers.
1: Oh, no.
0: You know?
1: Oh, no. Well, lucky I'm still on fire over here, mate. Don't you worry. If you have just joined us, by the way, it couldn't be more exciting. So Chase played yesterday. He got one can. He came very close to getting the Harry Styles ticket.
0: Yeah.
1: The last caller snatched them off him by getting two cans. Chase has called again today. He's so desperate for those Harry Styles tickets. He's managed to get through everyone. Sophie, before the song, she had one can.
0: Yeah.
1: She guessed beer.
0: Yeah.
1: For her second can. Now, Sophie, you are on the line.
2: Hi.
1: Hi. Sophie, if this is a beer, you have stolen the tickets off Chase once again. Any guilt there?
2: Guilt there?
1: Any guilt there?
2: Not really. Sorry, Chase.
0: No, you're all right. No guilt. No guilt.
1: And how are you feeling, Chase?
3: Nah, I reckon she's definitely got it.
1: Is that right? Okay. Sophie and Chase, I guess.
2: Yeah.
1: It was a soft drink, which means Chase still has the tickets. Chase still has...
2: No.
0: Yes, and there's good news and bad news for you, Chase. The good news is, Chase, you currently have your hands on the tickets.
1: Massive. Who would you take, Chase?
3: I'd definitely have to take my wife.
1: Oh,
0: yeah, right. Good for you, Chase. Great story. The bad news is that given that we've decided to fill the show with Can You Hear It because it's very convenient for us, we're gonna take some more calls.
3: That's all right, mate.
0: So
3: I'll have to come back tomorrow.
0: No, man.
1: Hey, you might still win.
0: You're still in the lead.
1: Okay.
0: You're still in the lead.
1: But we've got Maeve here who is now going to be playing. Remember, if she gets two cans, she will steal the tickets off you. Maeve, are you ready to go?
2: Yeah, I'm ready. Let's go.
1: All right, let's go. Can one.
2: I'm going to have to go beer.
1: Nice, Maeve. That's one can. Very good. So, once again.
2: Let's go. Woo!
1: Let's go. Once again, you are all tied with Chase. Poor Chase over there. He's a nervous wreck. Maeve, if you get this second can, you steal the Harry Styles tickets off Chase. Ready to go?
2: Yeah, very nerve-wracking. Let's go.
0: Are you a big Harry Styles fan, Maeve? Because let's face it, it's become very apparent that Chase is just doing this for his wife because he's...
2: Definitely. Number one fan.
1: Okay,
0: well, there you go. Right. So now I'm on Maeve's team.
1: I'm oscillating.
0: Team Maeve.
1: I'm oscillating. Team Maeve. Maeve, here is can number two.
2: Okay, I'm definitely going to have to go beer on that one.
1: Chase has still got the tickets. That was a soft drink. I'm sorry to celebrate, Maeve, but it's extraordinary.
3: Chase,
1: how are we feeling, Chase?
3: I can't believe it, to be honest. One can.
1: But we've got time for one more call there, Chase. Let's go to Andrea. Andrea.
0: Right, let's. This is the last call, though.
1: Promise.
0: This is the last call, Chase. The final hurdle, my friend.
3: Yeah. All right, let's go, lads.
1: You ready to go, Andrea?
4: I am. Ready to go.
1: Okay, can one.
4: I'm going to say beer.
1: Uh-oh. Yes, that's correct.
0: Yes,
1: you have one can, Andrea. Here we go again.
0: Chase, he's got no fingernails at this point, Chase.
3: Nah, hardly.
1: Okay. Okay, this is awesome. I love this. Okay, Andrea, if you get this second can, you will be stealing the Harry Styles tickets off Chase. And Chase, I promise this is the last player, okay? So this is it. This is you or Andrea based on this can. Here we go. Andrea, are you ready?
4: Ready.
1: Okay.
3: Good luck.
4: I'm going to say beer.
1: You going to see Harry Styles, Andrea?
0: Yeah, she's done it. She's no knocked him out at the final hurdle. And if you've got anything to say to Chase, Andrea, your worthy opponent.
4: I'm so sorry, Kate.
3: Nah, good on you. You deserve it.
0: It is true. Yeah. She does deserve it. She did get two cans. I mean, you walking away with Harry Styles tickets for getting one can feels almost unjust. There's a sense of wrongness, but there's such a sense of rightness about it as well. I mean, that's you're really ambivalent listening to this bit, aren't you? You're on Chase's team, but he doesn't deserve it. No, should we have him back tomorrow, Woods?
1: I mean, over to you, Chasey. Are you free same time tomorrow, my friend?
3: Mate, I'll give it another crack. Hopefully we can get more than one can, yeah?
1: That'd be good, mate. Get practicing tonight. Get your partner to crack some cans for you tonight, all right? Blindfolded. All right, so
3: we'll have a few blindfolded. Bevies,
1: beautiful. Well, you can't bevies. See the Gee, can. Whiz. You can't see the can.
0: Oh, and then we play Watermelon Sugar. My God. All right.
1: Chase will be back tomorrow.
0: Chase will be back tomorrow. Can you hear it? It's back tomorrow. The Harry Styles tickets are back tomorrow. Harry Styles, Together Together, live in Australia, playing six huge stadium shows starting November 26th, including the fourth and final Melbourne show. Tickets and info at livenation.com.au. Battle of the Gens is right up next. Junior producer Annalise in the studio defending the honour of Gen Z for the 20th last time. And
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7: Mount Keringai, a massive crawl southbound down the M1 with a car fire around the Harwood Avenue pedestrian overpass queues in Barara. North Rocks M2 slow westbound with a stack at Barclay Road. Artarmon crash, Pacific Highway southbound in Campbell Street. An accident for Falcon Bridge, the Great Western Highway westbound. 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The Kiss cast tomorrow. Possible showers cooling to 19 in the city, 21 in the west. That's Kiss traffic and weather together. This is Will and Woody for the drive home.
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0: Will and Woody. I hope you're having a great Tuesday, guys. We are wrapping up the show at the end of the year, which is, sad. So, but also kind of, you know, beautiful and, you know, all the things that come with saying goodbye to something. Mm. It's been a decade in this studio. So every day, my request was whole show, Time Machine, which is just reruns.
1: Yeah.
0: It's a nice way of saying reruns.
1: Yeah.
0: We're going to be doing some of our best bits a little bit later on in the show. So stick around for that. I'm really enjoying that spot, actually. It's kind of beautiful. It's a beautiful thing. Right now, though, I think we've only got a few of these left. Probably only
1: two. Wow. This is the second last
0: only two.
1: Battle of the Gens.
0: Is Annalise going somewhere in 2 weeks?
1: She is, which we can now
0: announce. We can say. Oh, yeah. So I was being coy. Well, let's talk about that quickly before we get into Battle of the Gens, because that's important.
1: Do you want to tell everyone the opportunity that you've been offered and that you have taken on board, which kicks off in...
2: I leave for my new job. I got a new job. Oh, my God. I'm going to EP, executive produce, Chris, Amy and Jack on Kiss Sydney Breakfast.
0: Yay.
1: Right. Yay.
0: Cool.
1: Yes. Such so a good choice by the company. You're the right person for the job.
2: So exciting. I'm so excited to go go meet Dr. Chris Brown in person, Amy Gerard, Jack Charles. It's an amazing team and you guys should listen.
1: 100%. That's it.
0: Well, this wasn't a chance to plug the show. Sure. As I said yesterday, I was like, the loyalty is switched so quickly.
2: 6 a.m. in the morning, Kiss 106.5.
0: Nice. Well, no, good. That's what they're your show now, man. That's going to be so strange, you not being on this show.
2: Weird.
0: So you're leaving, I mean, in next Friday, is that right? It's your last show?
2: Last show's next Friday. So it's we've been, 6 years we've been together.
0: So how long have you been with us? Yeah. 6 years.
2: Yeah, I know.
0: Yeah, so
2: I was on this show when I was 20. I'm now 26.
0: Yeah, we've done the maths.
2: Yeah.
0: So you were at reception when we started.
2: Yeah, I was on the street team and I was filling in for reception.
1: Yeah. And you filled in for the show a couple of times?
2: I filled in for the show. My first experience with you guys was when you were doing this like hot dog challenge in the sand.
0: Doesn't sound like us.
2: You buried hot dogs.
1: Hot dog hunt. Yeah, we did a hot dog hunt with a pack of kids.
2: Yes.
1: Yeah, it was a hot bit. We really were good.
0: I hope that comes up in the time machine.
1: Right. Any highlights? Oh, we'll do highlights next week.
2: We've got so much time.
0: I'm happy to do a highlight. I'm happy to do a quick highlight.
1: We're chucking a quick highlight now and then we'll do more highlights next week.
0: Yeah, we've got time. Don't worry.
2: Oh my God. I got to interview Louis Tomlinson, which is
0: just
2: from
0: for
2: my
0: you.
2: Direction.
0: Oh, sorry. I thought you were going to say something about it. Oh, yeah.
1: Nothing to do with us.
0: this is my favorite bit of me.
1: which basically anything where you two weren't involved.
3: It's Will and Woody's Battle of the Gens.
0: Are you going to be... can we call you for Battle of the Gens in the next few weeks?
2: If you want. I might be asleep, but sure. Like if I answer.
0: You're going to be asleep, mate. We're going to be calling you at 4:30 on a Tuesday.
1: You're doing breakfast
2: I know.
1: Radio.
2: I'm working. I have to wake up at 4 a.m.
0: Do you think you're going to sleep in this job?
2: I don't know. I actually don't know if I'm a morning person. I've got to figure it out.
1: Don't say that too loud. She's a big bosses that have decided
2: right,
1: to give
2: the
1: you
2: paper.
1: The job.
2: It's fine.
1: She's right in the morning.
0: All right. Well, you'll probably be busy with other things. That's fair enough. But we're going to do...
1: We'll just do reruns of Battle of the Gens for the rest of the year. Surely. Surely.
0: Yeah, maybe.
1: The best
0: maybe.
1: Bits of Battle of the
0: maybe.
1: Gens.
0: Oh, she might be live.
2: Maybe
0: she might
2: I might be
0: live.
2: In the Sydney studio.
0: Yeah, yeah. I was going to say,
1: what
2: are
1: you doing?
2: I'll see
1: what you're doing.
2: Sorry.
1: Just picking up what you're saying.
2: So random.
1: Just picking up what you're saying.
2: Doing the same celebs.
1: Live for the rest of the year. Sorry. I'm with you guys.
0: Yeah, yeah, cool.
1: Now, this is definitely a live one. We'll kick off with one before we go to a song.
2: Great.
1: And we'll do more on the other side.
2: Amazing.
1: Name three people who have played Batman.
2: Ooh, okay, Batman. Robert Pattinson.
0: Oh, it's so funny you go to that first. I mean, I don't know why I'm surprised, but he was, can I just say, bloody good.
1: Very good. Oh, yeah.
0: Couldn't believe
1: gritty.
0: It.
1: Very raw and
0: it's
1: gritty.
0: It is the poison chalice, that gig, and he binned it.
1: Yeah.
0: Only to be outdone by Colin Farrell.
2: Exactly.
0: Colin Firth.
1: You think Colin Firth and Colin Farrell have played Batman?
0: Which one? Colin Firth or Colin Farrell played Batman?
2: I was going to say Farrell, but it's wrong.
0: You reckon Colin Farrell played Batman?
2: Well, you just said his name, so I thought you were like giving me a little hint.
0: No, Colin Firth played the Penguin in Robert Pattinson's
2: That's
0: Batman,
2: right.
0: which got him his own TV show because he was so good.
2: Oh, really?
0: Yeah.
2: Amazing. Okay, yeah. Slay for him.
1: Do we have two more?
2: Yeah, there's the Batman from Batman Begins and The Dark Knight. So I know his face. I know it because Heath Ledger played the Joker. And then Maggie Gyllenhaal stepped in for...
0: Yes.
1: It's not the question. That's not the question, Annalise. Who played Batman?
2: It's Chris someone.
1: Chris?
2: I'm
0: Hemsworth?
2: No. He's Thor.
4: Nice.
2: Oh, can I have a song? I actually need... I know it.
1: Yeah, we'll give you a song.
0: You reckon you know it?
2: I definitely know it. It's important.
1: Throw one more name out there before we go to a song.
2: Batman. I don't know any other. Like, I think it's only Batman Begins.
1: You know the movies. You know Heath Ledger.
2: I know, because I
1: Joker.
2: Listened to this podcast that Woody suggested called What Went Wrong.
0: Oh, yeah.
2: And there was a great episode on...
0: About that, does it? You're halfway through a conversation with Woody and he starts giving you the backstories for Along Came Polly and you're like, shut up.
2: Ask me about Evan Almighty. I know the T.
1: Yeah.
0: I do. Not you as well.
2: I'm deep.
1: We'll talk away from Will.
0: Okay. Please.
2: But they talked about there's lots of Batman franchises. And Batman.
1: Let's go to a song. Yeah, Let's go to a song. Keep thinking about it. You can't Google. No Googling.
2: Yeah, it's really hard not to. Because I know the guy who was in...
0: People can call 131065 if you know the answer. Help Annalise out. That's a great idea because she is stuck.
2: Dust, get on the phones.
0: It's Will the Woody. I'm going to go drive home. Kiss.

0: Hey, it's Will and Woody. Hope you're having a wonderful drive home. Junior producer Annalise is in here for the second last time to talk all things generational.
1: Leave Benny alone!
2: It's Will and Woody's Battle of the Gens!
0: I'm losing it. I'm telling you, I'm losing it. I'm losing my
3: powers.
0: It's
3: a good time to lose
0: I'm losing my powers. We're on the way out. A part of me has checked out and I can't stop it. It's strange.
3: That's fine, mate.
0: Anyway, look, Annalise is our producer. We just found out, by the way, if you're just joining us, the lovely Annalise has been on the show for 6 years. She's been in the studio probably proper for a couple of years, I'd say now. Oh, just
4: a
0: year, is it?
4: Yeah. Oh, no, like I've been sitting in the studio every day for...
0: A long time now.
4: Yeah, like 6 months. But it feels like a long time.
0: Feels like a lot longer than that.
3: Yeah.
0: Anyway,
3: longer
0: look,
3: than that.
0: You've been a big part of the show.
4: Battle of the Gens I've been doing for a while.
0: For a very long time. Yeah. And we're super proud of you because you're going on to EP, the new breakfast show in Sydney on Kiss.
4: Yes.
0: Huge for you, AB.
4: Anyone has a room?
0: Bloody awesome.
4: Let me know.
0: They couldn't have picked a better person for the job. That was weird. We're doing Battle of the Gens, though, finding out which generation's most out of touch for the second last time. So you're a Gen Z-er.
4: Yes.
0: This is, we've got her on the Batman front. I think I almost want to let her go here because this is painful.
3: I want to give her one more chance to get them because it feels like you're close. So we've said to you, name three people who have played Batman. You obviously said Robert Pattinson.
4: Yeah.
3: Which is classic your generation to bring up him. He did do a great performance, but he is the most recent one. Name two more people who have played Batman.
4: I actually don't know it, but I know the movie, Batman Begins. Michael Caine's in it. Like, it's not Michael Caine though.
3: Yeah, it does.
4: It's
3: not.
4: He plays... He's the assistant. Oh no, that's Morgan Freeman. Isn't it Morgan Freeman in the movie?
0: Morgan Freeman's in it.
3: Is Lucius Fox, and Michael Caine
0: is Butler Alfred.
4: Alfred.
3: Any other guesses, or are we going to go to the calls?
4: Go to the calls.
3: Let's go to Peter here.
0: It's
3: lots
0: painful.
3: Of people have
0: it's
3: called
0: painful.
3: Up. Peter, give us the answer. Yeah. Two more people who have played Batman.
5: Christian Bale.
4: Christian Bale. Yes.
0: Oh no, Christian Dill.
3: Christian Dill.
0: And who's the other one, Peter?
5: Oh,
0: come
4: Google
0: on.
4: It. Google it.
0: No, don't Google it. There's a very obvious one. Who did the sexy Batman with the nipples?
5: Sorry?
0: He lives in Italy now. He very famously lives
5: in Italy
0: on a lake. He's the Nespresso guy.
4: Oh, George Clooney.
6: George Clooney was in Batman Forever.
4: Really?
3: Yes.
0: Yeah, he sure was.
3: You
0: thanks,
3: could have
0: Peter.
3: Said Ben Affleck. You could have said Michael Keaton.
4: Ben Affleck.
3: You could have said
4: Michael
3: Adam West.
4: Michael Keaton.
3: Yes.
4: I said
3: yes.
4: Michael Caine.
0: We know.
4: Michael's
3: a pretty common
4: name.
3: Batman
4: Begins.
3: Yeah. Okay, next question.
0: Okay, so earlier this year, Bonnie Tyler died.
4: Oh, yes.
0: Don't know.
3: Who's Bonnie Tyler?
0: I was like, singer. Okay, great. All right, so.
3: Could you name one
0: what
3: of
0: What we've
3: songs?
0: Got, what, yeah. Well, we're going to make it a bit easier for you.
4: Thank God.
0: So we'll play you some Bonnie Tyler songs.
4: Okay, great.
0: And then you can just tell us what you think they are.
4: I feel like I will know them. They will probably have
0: they were
4: been
0: big
4: in my
0: songs. Yeah, they were big songs.
7: I got half some of your attention. Give it to me. I got rhythm. I can't miss a beat.
3: Know that?
4: I know it. It's in my skip list, though. So that, if that comes on, I usually skip.
0: Really? I love that song.
3: Jeez, cop that, Bonnie.
0: Brass in, it was on the Special K ad for a long time. Brass in Pocket. Bonnie Tyler hit.
3: Mm-hmm.
0: Another Bonnie Tyler one for you.
4: My life.
3: There you go.
4: And then Whitney Houston did a cover of it. So everyone thinks Whitney Houston's the OG, but really, it's Bonnie Tyler.
0: There you go.
3: Is that right?
0: Didn't know that.
3: I didn't know that
0: either. Time of your life. Time of your life. Bonnie Tyler.
4: No, that's I Will Always Love You. I've mucked it up.
0: You were talking about Dolly Parton.
4: I
0: Will Always Love You. Yeah.
4: I Will Always Love You with Dolly Parton. And Whitney Houston did a remake and everyone thought it was that. But the Whitney Houston one was, I'm in the world. Take me out. Go somewhere
3: else. I'd love to. I'd love to take you out of that world. Let's
0: name another Batman.
4: Michael Keaton.
3: We have another Bonnie Tyler
0: song
3: there.
0: Another Bonnie Tyler.
4: Oh, yes.
3: Yes.
0: Yes.
4: Kids believing. What's this in? Dirty Dancing.
0: There's so many things that are incorrect right now.
4: Baby?
0: I'm struggling to hold on to reality. Okay, I just going to clear the air. None of them are Bonnie Tyler songs.
4: Oh, that's in Dirty Dancing, isn't it?
0: No, that's in Flashdance.
4: Oh,
0: like it's just you're in it. You are in the ground you're standing on is crumbling.
4: There,
0: nothing is real. This is a Bonnie Tyler song.
4: Oh, now I'm only falling apart.
0: Now you have to sing the rest of it. Go for it.
7: It's not
4: Something I can do. Total eclipse of the heart.
0: She's got it. Well done. Wowie.
4: Finish on the line. I liked Bonnie Tyler.
0: That was a train wreck.
3: Know that?
4: Oh, yes, from Shrek. Hero to the end of night. No. Gingerbread man's running. He's got to be strong and he's got to be fast. He falls into the moat of milk.
0: God.
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11: M1 starting to ease up after an earlier car fire southbound through Mount Keringai. In Artarmon Pacific Highway, Carlotta Street, a two-car crash southbound. North Rocks recovering westbound after a smash sidelined on the M2. That is passing Barclay Road. Andrew Moyne, a bus breakdown Victoria Road outbound at Edwin Street. $20 million could be yours with Oz Lotto. Grab a ticket now. It could be kind of life-changing. 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The Kiss cast for tomorrow. Possible shower or two, tops of 19 in the city and 21 in the west. That's Kiss traffic and weather together. This is Will and Woody for the drive home.
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0: Hey, it's Will and Woody. Hope you're having a wonderful drive home, Woods.
1: Okay, so a friend of mine, and I cannot name who this friend is because they're a little bit sensitive around what happened to them a couple of weeks ago, but a friend of mine experienced I'm going to call it a medical episode that is equal parts terrifying and hilarious.
0: Okay.
1: I never thought a medical episode could be so beautifully equal, scary.
0: I'm sure
1: funny.
0: That happens all the time. You know, we got that call from the guy who went to emergency with a bowling bin up his bum.
1: Oh, true.
0: Like, that's terrifying.
1: I think that's just 100% funny. I don't reckon that's scary at all.
0: That's
1: I reckon
0: scary.
1: That's just very,
0: I'm pretty
1: very
0: sure
1: funny.
0: If you've got a bowling, that would be scary to go through.
1: A little bit of fear there as well. Okay, well, this is another great example of it's funny and it's scary.
0: Yeah, yeah.
1: So, someone that I know quite well was getting really bad gastro. Shocking gastro.
0: Yeah.
1: Okay, so it was vomiting and out the other end.
0: Yep.
1: Right? It was so intense that at some point during the night, they experienced short-term amnesia.
0: What do you mean?
1: They pooped themselves to short-term memory loss.
0: You find this way
1: you,
0: too funny.
1: I'm, and it's so hard.
0: What does the short-term memory loss look like?
1: Doesn't know where they are. What is happening?
0: Hang on.
1: Where am I?
0: Like, really?
1: like Jason Bourne. Like all of a sudden.
0: No, Jason.
1: No, yes, like Jason
0: they
1: Bourne.
0: They weren't. They also weren't amazing at martial arts.
1: As in, they knew who they were, but they were like, where am I? And like, what's happening? What am I doing?
0: Wow.
1: And then 10 seconds later, where am I? What
0: Whoa,
1: am I doing?
0: Oh, that's scary.
1: And that,
0: what,
1: so,
0: in
1: that's
0: like
1: the scary
0: a pool
1: part.
0: Of their own vomit?
1: Yeah. Yeah. And like, why am I on the ground? Why am I nude? If they were nude. So, but they're just very confused, right? But then on the, that's scary.
0: Mm.
1: On the funny side, it's just I cannot believe someone could put themselves so hard that they've caused short-term memory loss. But I was hearing this through a third party and I'm just so confused. And, you know, we're laughing and learning on this radio show.
0: Mm.
1: I just want to know what is actually happening in the brain for someone

0: to put themselves to short-term memory loss. And thankfully, we haven't just got a doctor, my friends.
1: No.
0: We have got Professor Laurie McMahon, who joins us on the phone right now.
1: Yeah, my dad.
0: Yes.
1: Hey, Dad.
2: Hi, guys.
0: Professor, my first question is, have you experienced anyone who has gone through this before?
2: Well, it's not exactly my area, Woody, but but having said that, just listening to you, what it sounds like is that he might have lost enough fluid or been septic enough to have passed out, so that his loss of consciousness put him in that strange place where he was confused, didn't know what he was doing or where he was. So either the infection itself or just plain fluid loss, and he dropped his blood pressure and passed out, probably what happened.
0: Right.
1: Wow.
0: But so the memory loss, Laurie, went on for like quite a while. Like there was a lot of confusion, and I'm talking like, I'm not sure if you've seen 50 First Dates with Adam Sandler and Drew Barrymore, but like...
1: Oh, you would have seen that, I reckon, Dad.
2: Yeah,
1: great movie.
0: It's great movie.
1: Dad's got a bigger DVD repertoire than you do. You've got no idea, mate. He knows his way around a flick.
0: We'll talk offline about our DVDs, Laurie, because I'm involved. But I'm not sure if you remember from that film, 2 Second Tom, but like it was like that.
2: Yes, it's hard to know, isn't it? You're getting it third hand, and exactly what happened is
1: he's questioning your source, basically.
0: And the story sounds BS to me.
1: Thanks, Dad.
2: Okay, no problem.
0: See you, Laurie.
1: All right, see you, Dad.
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24: Sydney traffic.
25: Sitting out down the M1 southbound through Mount Coringai after an earlier car fire. That backlog, though, pushing further into Warunga now. M5 off-ramp to Heathcote Road westbound, a car's conked down. Sydney CBD emergency roadworks. Market Street westbound between Pitt and George Street, and the tidal flow is not working for Military Road around Neutral Bay and Cremorne. $20 million could be yours with Oz Lotto. Grab a ticket now. It could be kind of life-changing. 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Kiss cars tomorrow. Possible shower 19 in the city, 21 in the west. That's Kiss traffic and weather together. This is Will and Woody for the drive home. Yeah.
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30: Now.
29: Hi, I'm Georgia Love. Angus Taylor says if the Coalition wins the next federal election, they'll make the biggest cut to immigration in Aussie history. The opposition leader vowing to slash migration to 100,000 for 2 years and reduce temporary visas by 650,000. MP Zali Steggall's been left in the dark, quite literally, after a power outage plagued a pre-COP event in Fiji today. The power went out for 10 minutes at the five-star Sofitel Hotel, where the conference is being held, forcing Steggall and other speakers to talk in darkness. The Defence Department's issued a statement after the death of a soldier in the NT yesterday on a training site. The 28-year-old soldier was killed when a military vehicle rolled. Five other soldiers also injured.
31: My heart goes out to his family, as well as to his mates, the unit, and across broader army as well. These are always a difficult time for it to hit home. It's like they're your own kids.
29: That's Lieutenant General Susan Coyle on the ABC. And in Kiss's celebrity news, Kimmy K reveals her ultimate parenting hack. 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
29: Kim Kardashian's revealed the secret to doing it all is getting help. The reality star telling the Sunday Times she employs five nannies to help juggle life as a mum of four, a businesswoman and law student. But she says there are a few things she won't outsource, making sure she's always there for school drop-off and pick-up and dinner with her kids. Your sport check next.
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0: A Panthers star's been called into the Kangaroo squad for the Rugby League World Cup after Roosters Premiership winner Queensland prop Lindsay Collins was ruled out through injury. Penrith forward Lindsay Smith got the call-up after Collins decided a foot problem he'd been suffering at the end of the season was too much to play on when the World Cup kicks off on Friday. The KissCast next.
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0: A shower or two tonight and tomorrow. Top of 19 then, overcast and 20 on Thursday. Right now it's 22 in the city, 28 in the west. And Sydney, Kiss is different. With your new brekkie show, Chris, Amy and Jack in the morning. 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

0: Let's play.
1: Alrighty, playing the quiz today, we have got Finn. How are you, Finn?
2: Good, mate. How are you?
1: Mate, I'm outstanding. 30 seconds on the clock, my friend. Got to get 10 questions right. Can pass. Have to take your first answer. Where's the cash going if you win, Finn?
2: Probably a holiday over the Christmas break, I'd say.
1: Oh, where would you go?
2: Probably up to Queensland. My mum's up there, so probably go visit her.
1: You little ripper. Let's get you to Queensland. Let's get you to some sun. Good luck, Finn.
2: Thank you.
3: Finn, how many kids does King Charles have?
2: Two.
3: Give me a Lady Gaga song.
2: Poker Face.
3: Who is Ross's sister in Friends?
2: Monica.
3: What noise would an angry penguin make? What's 3 times 6?
2: 18.
3: How do you end a phone call?
2: Hang up.
3: Give me a boy's name starting with I.
2: Ivan.
3: What movie is the character Troy Bolton from?
2: High School Musical.
3: What date is Valentine's Day?
2: 16th of April.
3: What continent is Poland in? Europe would have been correct, but...
1: Let's run us through that Valentine's Day there, Finn.
2: Yeah, no idea.
1: You just had a stab.
2: No, it's February, isn't it? February 16th, somewhere around there, yeah. I'm single, so I don't really care.
3: I didn't know what it was. I'm obviously looking at the answer here, but I think if somebody asked me straight up, I wouldn't know. Yeah, Feb 14. Yeah, it is.
2: Yeah, I think I got mixed up with Anzac Day.
1: Very different
3: days.
1: What was the first name you went for with the starting with I there, Finn?
2: I was going to say Ingrid.
1: Oh, yeah.
3: Yeah, it would have been accepted.
2: Yeah,
3: that would
2: have
3: been a bit out of the box. I just heard
2: I just Finn... if I made the sound, something had come to me.
3: Hey, Finn, you can have yourself tickets to go and see the movie Verity. They are for your mate, the must-see new thriller starring Anne Hathaway, Dakota Johnson and Josh Hartnett, Verity in cinemas now. Finn, you a listener of the show or are you just calling in for the cash?
2: I listen, yeah.
3: Oh, cool, man. So you found it, I'm sure, everyone's probably found it. We're finishing the show up at the end of the year.
2: I did, yeah.
3: Yeah, so right up next we're going to be diving back into some stuff that we've been doing over the last decade on the airwaves here at KISS. So what are we doing? What's the bit we're doing?
1: I've no idea. The producers bring it. It really is the laziest bit ever for us. Not only are we doing reruns, but the producers are choosing the bit. So that bit right up next on Will and Woody.

0: Hey, it's Will and Woody. I hope you guys are having a wonderful drive home. Woodrow, we've only got a few shows left in Will and Woody. I'm going to be saying that for quite a while, so I need to rephrase that. We're finishing up at the end of the year.
1: Yeah.
0: But the way that we are celebrating that in a convenient and also we're doing reruns.
2: Bloody oath,
0: but we're calling it a time machine.
3: We're going back.
4: Let's go back in time.
3: Going back in time. You telling me you built a time machine?
2: Like, we want to do this because it's easy for us. Like, it's a little bit lazy, but also you guys want us to do this.
0: It's quite an adult. Like, I mean, you know, you do a show every day for 8 years. There's a lot of stuff that I've completely forgotten about.
2: As have I, which is actually a little bit scary, I'm finding. But Annalise is in the studio.
0: Well, like, I remember when. Do you remember when we get it played back, though, don't you?
2: Yeah, me too.
0: Oh, no.
2: No black holes here.
0: Oh, no.
2: Annalise,
0: no.
2: For the main reason.
0: I think that speaks to where you were at early on in our radio career, I think.
2: Yeah, I had shingles.
0: Yeah.
2: For most of the first few years of drive. I was so stressed, I broke out in shingles.
0: Yeah.
2: And hid it from everyone.
0: Accidentally dated a drug dealer. Accidentally. Got a stress.
2: That is true.
0: Accidentally.
2: That is true. We call her a trafficker. But anyway, let's go to...
0: How'd you change the locks on his house?
2: Yeah. Annalise, over to you. Because I can't remember.
0: It was early on.
2: Yeah, no, we'll put that down.
5: I've got a memory for you guys.
2: Okay, great.
5: We had a beautiful character on the show who would come on every Friday and give us a hypothetical. Do you remember his name?
2: Yes, Joel. Joel's hypothetical.
5: Amazing.
6: It was a hypothetical.
7: It's a hypothetical.
8: Joel's hypothetical.
5: Oh, God, I forgot about that opener. I hated that.
0: You had a bit of a thing for Joel.
5: I didn't have a thing for Joel. No, I never did.
0: Like every other man that walks in through the door here.
5: No.
0: Well, hey, you didn't even meet him. He was just on the phone. Actually, no, you flew up.
2: Yes.
0: You flew up to hang out with Joel in Sydney. You did.
5: No, I did do that. Okay. That is correct. But I didn't have a thing for him.
0: You thought he was cute.
5: No, I thought he was very charismatic on the phone, but I didn't have a thing for him. I just
0: some
5: was a professional.
0: Stage, the wall's going to come down, Annalise, and everyone just needs
5: I'll
0: to know
5: admit
0: that you
5: when
0: develop...
5: I have a... No, I'll
0: no,
5: admit
0: you,
5: when
0: you
5: I
0: won't
5: a
0: admit
5: thing.
0: You have a
5: crush. No, I will. I will at some point
2: we all...
5: in the future.
0: I'm sorry, but yesterday that came up and you didn't admit to it.
5: Yeah, because there's a lot of things at play and... circumstances.
0: So you won't admit.
5: And
0: anyway,
5: my mum listens.
2: We also all agree that Joel was better looking than expected.
0: He was cute.
2: I didn't think he was hot based on his voice, but then I saw a photo of him. He rides a motorbike. He's a very sexy guy.
5: Yes.
2: But he also used to deliver incredible hypotheticals for us every Friday. My first question is, before we play any audio of Joel, my experience of Joel was he was like a highlight of the week. Every Friday he'd come on, give a hypothetical. You and I loved the bit.
0: Also,
2: I feel like...
0: I mean, I hate to draw a common thread here, but...
2: What?
0: Minimal work involved for you and me. So, like, there was a reason that we loved the bit.
2: Those are my favourite bits.
0: The guy came on, he pitched a topic, we spoke about it for 15 minutes.
2: Yep, classic Friday show.
0: It was a Friday bit.
2: Why did he just disappear? Because we were not privy to the conversations where he was cut from the show.
5: So, I think he kind of got to the point where, I'll pull the curtain down. He had some unbelievable hypotheticals, but it got to the point where then I was coming up with the hypotheticals, and so
2: you were
5: delivering some pretty crazy feedback. You're like, oh, I wasn't his best today.
0: and you were sitting there.
5: I don't know, guys. That was a pretty good one.
2: Oh my god, they did get worse.
5: They got worse.
2: And they were yours.
5: Yeah, ketchup in the fridge or pantry, I'm sure, was one of them. I don't know, but here is some
0: of
5: his
0: hypothetical.
9: Let's say in my will, I was like, I want Gordon Ramsay or Jamie Oliver or someone of that level to cook me and eat me. Would you do it? $10 million, but for the rest of your life, there's a snail following you. And if that snail catches you, you're dead. Would you still have a few drinks, you know, responsibly, if every third there was a 10% chance that you'd wet your pants?
2: That was a good one. That was a really good one. Please tell me we're getting Joel on up next for one more hypothetical.
5: Well... no.
0: What?
2: Sorry, I assumed we were setting up for that.
5: Oh,
0: yes.
5: No.
0: Hey, I've got two breaks here on the run sheet. We're going to a song and then it says Time Machine Part 2.
2: What's the plan?
0: What's part two?
5: I wanted to... You remember the time you came on and you shared that brilliant story about the robbery?
2: Oh, it was a great story.
5: I thought that was really good.
0: I'd love to hear from Joel again. Do you still talk to him or is it weird between you two?
5: Shall I give him a call? We can give him a call up next. You can hear the story and we can...
2: get one final hypothetical from Joel.
5: Okay.
2: I'd like that.
5: Let me just go come up with one.
0: No. He doesn't need a hypothetical. Maybe we can even just have a chat with him.
2: We can ask him.
0: Yeah.
2: He might be sitting on one.
0: Did Annalise have a crack at you when she flew up to Sydney to see you?
5: No. That's not true.
0: It's sounding truer.
5: You do it to yourself every time.
2: Yeah, put it down.
0: Why?
2: Poor girl. She's squirming.
5: Why?
0: She can't just have a crack at everyone that walks in the studio and walk over to Queen City Hills.
5: I don't. No.
2: All right, let's go to a song. Let's have a cold shower.
0: I don't need a cold shower. I'm all good.
2: Next, well, someone does. Up next, Joel from Joel's Hypotheticals coming on the show. It's Will and Woody.

0: Will and Woody. Hope you guys are having a wonderful Tuesday. Hey, the show's finishing up at the end of the year, guys. So what we are doing every day at this time is replaying some of the great gear.
1: We're going back.
2: Let's go back in time.
1: Going back in time. You telling me that you built a time machine?
3: So this week, or today, sorry, because we are doing this every day for the next few months. Bloody
0: absolutely. I'm pushing for the whole show.
3: The whole show of just our best bits.
0: We've done nearly a decade of shows.
3: Yeah, I still don't reckon we've got that many best bits.
0: I never said best bits. That's called Time Machine yeah. for a reason.
3: Clever. Very clever.
0: It was best bits.
3: Yeah.
0: Don't get me wrong. We struggle to make the week. But yeah. Time Machine.
3: Yeah.
0: Just happened in the past. You can pull up some really bad stuff.
3: Absolutely. But as long as it's in the past.
0: It's fine.
3: It fits under
0: it's in
3: Time
0: the machine.
3: Machine. So what we're focusing on today, and Annalise, you've brought this today, is Joel, a lovely lad called Joel. He used to come on every single Friday and give us hypothetical questions.
4: Yes.
3: Which we've discovered before the song, he actually ran out of hypotheticals.
4: Pretty early on.
3: Were actually feeding him hypothetical questions.
4: Yes, yes. There was a few that were pretty average.
3: And then eventually we just cut him from the show.
4: Yeah. Yeah. I think, you know what? We cut him straight after he went to the Arias for us.
0: I was just about to ask you, why did you fly up to Sydney to see him? And that's because he was doing the Arias for us. He was
4: so
0: our,
4: was
0: that's also
4: him.
0: Classically lazy from us. Yeah. Send the guy who's never done anything to go under the red carpet at the Arias.
3: Really showing our cards,
0: red carpets
3: aren't
0: we? Well, just so everyone knows, I'm loving this gently tapping the fourth wall we're doing, but the Arias or any red carpet is easily the worst media job you will ever do, ever.
3: It's just a zoo and everyone's fighting for position.
0: It's
3: and
0: a shocking,
3: jostling
0: shocking thing.
3: You've got
0: to
3: someone
0: do.
3: For 20 seconds.
0: Yes.
3: They can't really
0: it's
3: hear you.
0: It's horrible.
3: Hence why we sent Joel.
0: That's why we sent him.
4: Yeah. I was there producing him. I've never been to a red carpet before. So I just thought like, you know,
0: casual
4: Troye
0: chat.
4: Sivan would walk
0: yeah,
4: over.
0: Yeah, yeah.
4: Troye Sivan does not just walk
0: nah,
4: over.
0: You
4: so
0: gotta,
4: you have
0: you
4: to
0: lasso
4: Woody.
0: Them, don't you?
4: You have to yell out, Troye, Will and Woody. Yeah, and then Will and Woody aren't there as well.
3: Yeah, no, that's it.
0: Yeah. I didn't think about that.
4: We did that with Rove as well. We're like, Rove, Will and Woody. And he's like, searching for them.
0: Oh, because they're blinded by the lights on the, yeah.
4: Yeah.
0: Anyway, more on red carpets tomorrow. For now, though, should we just play Joel's hypothetical? This,
3: so
0: is,
3: story,
0: this is a
3: story
0: fan
3: that he
0: favorite
3: told.
0: From Joel.
4: Yes.
0: During his time on air.
3: I heard your car got stolen last week or something. That's why you couldn't come on.
5: We had a little attempted robbery at our shop.
0: Bloody hell. You got him in the end, did you say?
5: He's gone for the till.
0: Oh yeah, smart.
3: Of course.
0: I thought you were thinking what I was thinking, which was gone in 60 seconds, weren't you?
3: Cars and tyres.
0: We all were. I thought he was trying to take the cars. I was just imagining Nicolas Cage style operation.
3: All right,
0: but
3: anyway,
0: he went for the till.
5: And he got trapped between me and the other guy.
0: Did you wrestle him?
5: Who worked
0: what did you do? So citizen's arrest.
5: It was like we were wrestling for like half an hour. And he'd be like,
0: you were wrestling
5: like,
0: him
5: oh,
0: for
5: oh,
0: half
5: no,
0: an
5: no.
0: hour? You
5: yeah,
0: wrestled him.
5: Yeah, while the cops got there.
0: Shut up.
3: Oh, my God.
0: Hang on. So 2v1, it took you half an hour to pin the guy down.
5: No, it sounds terrible, but he'd lie down. We're going to sound dumb. I'm going to sound really stupid. And he'd go, all right. I'm not going to run away. Just let me out. I'm going to relax. And we'd be like, all right, no worries. And we let him out. And then he'd, like, strip a layer of clothing off and then get away. And then we'd grab him again. And then by the end of it, him and me were both shirtless.
0: That's great.
5: And I had to relay this, so I had to make like a police statement. And I was relaying this, and I was going, I know how dumb this sounds, I get it, but it's exactly how it went down.
0: That's so good. What a
3: shirts.
0: Great story. And can we call him?
3: Yeah, let's get him on.
0: All right,
3: let's
0: great.
3: Get him on.
0: I don't know what he's up to. We ghosted him. Farmed him for content, sent him to the red carpet, and then ditched him.
3: We sent him a mug or something, or a Can You Hear It Stubby holder?
0: He hates us, I
6: reckon. Your call had been...
0: Yeah, that's fair enough. I feel like...
6: When you have finished recording, you may hang up.
0: Hey, Joel, it's Will and Woody here, mate. We're just trying to get onto you. We just played some of your bits on the show. Not sure if you've heard, but our show is actually finishing up at the end of the year, so just wanted to reach out and, you know, get around you, man, because it was such a wonderful time we had together. So thanks for coming on the show.
3: Also, Annalise wants to know why you never texted her back. Anyway, we'll leave it with you, Joel.
0: She thinks you're hot.
4: Shut up.
0: It's really Woody.
2: 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It's Will and Woody's Choo Choo Tune after this short break.
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8: Cecil Park, Elizabeth Drive below the M7. Two car crash eastbound. We're seeing heavy delays southbound through the NorthConnex tunnel right now. Alexandria, a breakdown eastbound Huntley Street at Euston Road. Emergency works in the CBD. Market Street's down a westbound lane from Pitt to George Street. And we're bunched up on the M5 westbound Reeves Biddamore Bank. It's a Peter Jackson summer. Cool wool tailoring from $499 up to 50% off store wide. European textiles, new season style, Peter Jackson. Kiss cars tomorrow. Possible showers 19 in the city, 21 in the west. That's Kiss traffic and weather together. This is Will and Woody for the drive home.
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0: Hey, it's Will and Woody. Hope you're having a wonderful, wonderful Tuesday's drive home. It is Will and Woody. I've already said it's Will and Woody.
1: Yeah. I'm going to say that's a soft drink. Can you hear it? It's a beer.
2: Can you hear it? Yeah. Does he know? Does he know? Does he know?
3: Alrighty, beer or soft drink based on the sound of the can opening. The most cans today is going to win a double pass to go and see Harry Styles.
0: Hottest tickets in town, Harry Styles together live in Australia, playing six huge stadium shows starting November 26, including fourth and final Melbourne show. Tickets and info at livenation.com.au.
3: And we had a man called Chase on the show yesterday who came very close to winning those tickets. Chase, is this the same Chase as yesterday?
4: Sure is, mate. Sure is.
3: You're back,
4: yeah. Chase.
3: You're back. All right.
4: I'm back, boys.
0: Well, I don't take this as a lack of people who have called up for the Stylesy tickets, because these are the hottest tickets in town, Woods. Mm-hmm. But Chase, we like the redemption arc.
3: Yeah,
0: it's a fair fairy tale story. Did you get one? Did you say one can yesterday, Woods?
4: Yeah, we got one yesterday.
3: You got one, but you almost won it with one can.
0: You were the Stephen Bradbury story yesterday. Everyone was cheering for you. But good luck today, mate.
4: Thanks, mate. Oh, soft drink?
3: Here we go, Chase. Here we go. Let's see if we can break the record from yesterday, Chase.
4: I know, we need to.
3: Can number two.
4: Oh, beer?
3: Stranded on one again.
0: Oh, no.
3: Stranded. And now...
4: Oh, you're kidding.
3: Now, Chase, you've got the long wait now. You've set the bar at one can, so for everyone else...
4: I was going to say soft drink as well.
3: You've got to go with your gut, mate. You've got to go with
4: your
3: gut.
4: Yeah, that's it.
3: All right, well, hold the line, Chase, because knows, mate? Maybe no one else gets a can and you're going to see Harry Styles. Let's go to Kelly here. I think we decided yesterday that if people equal with Chase, he's still got the tickets.
0: Yeah, I think the man in front to make another poor AFL reference.
3: Yeah. So, Kelly.
5: No hi, one, legend.
3: Kelly, hi. Hi,
0: no
3: Kelly.
0: No one gets.
3: You have to get two cans to steal the Harry Styles tickets.
5: Well, you have to be kind to me because I do wear hearing aids, so that could be a bit of an issue, but I'll give it a go.
3: It could also, it's almost like performance enhancing though, Kelly, you could argue.
0: This,
3: have you been able to turn them up? Can you turn them up?
5: Oh, yes. Great idea.
3: Oh, crank it. Kelly, absolutely crank him. Okay, Kelly, here is can number one.
5: A beer.
3: Oh, Kelly. Doesn't help the performance. There you go. Proof's in the pudding. Sorry, Kelly. That was a soft drink there. It did sound a bit like a beer, though, to be fair. It did sound a bit like a beer.
5: Thanks anyway, guys.
3: No worries.
0: Nice to meet you, Kel. Thanks for the call.
3: Okay, let's go to Sophie here now. Sophie, you need to get more than one can to take Harry Styles tickets off Chase. Are you good to go?
6: Got it. Beer.
3: Wowee, Sophie.
0: Okay. Your bases are tied up.
3: Wow. Okay, so, I mean, it doesn't get better than this in radio. So, if you get this can, you steal the Harry Styles tickets off Chase for a second day in a row. Chase, how are you feeling?
4: Oh, mate, surely.
5: Beer.
3: It was a soft drink, which means Chase still has the tickets. Chase still has
0: Yes, and there's good news and bad news for you, Chase. You currently have your hands on the tickets. The bad news is, given that we've decided to fill the show with Can You Hear It, because it's very convenient for us, we're gonna take some more calls.
3: You ready to go, Andrea?
7: I am ready to go.
3: Okay, can one.
7: I'm
3: going to
7: say beer.
3: Uh-oh. Yes, that's correct.
0: Yes,
3: you Andrea. Have one can, Andrea. Here we go again.
0: He's got no fingernails at this point, Chase.
4: Nah, hardly.
3: Okay. This is awesome. I love this. Okay, Andrea, if you get this second can, you will be stealing the Harry Styles tickets off Chase. And Chase, I promise this is the last player, okay? So this is it. This is you or Andrea based on this can. Here we go. Andrea, are you ready?
7: Ready.
3: Okay.
4: Good luck.
7: I'm going
3: to say beer. You going to see Harry Styles, Andrea?
8: Yeah, she's done it. She's knocked him out at the final hurdle.
0: And if you've got anything to say to Chase, Andrea, your worthy opponent.
7: I'm so sorry, Kate.
4: Nah, good on you. You deserve it.
0: It is true. Yeah. She does deserve it. She did get two cans. I mean, you walking away with Harry Styles tickets for getting one can feels almost unjust. There's a sense of wrongness, but there's such a sense of rightness about it as well. I mean, that's...
3: It does. I mean, over to you, Chasey. Are you free same time tomorrow, my friend?
4: Mate, I'll give it another crack. Hopefully you can get more than one can, yeah?
3: That'd be good, mate. Get practicing tonight.
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11: In Bringelly on Parker Street at Bringelly Road, a car breakdown southbound. Cecil Parker, stack eastbound along Elizabeth Drive just to the M7. Market Street in the CBD, we've lost a westbound lane with emergency works from Pitt Street to George Street. Recovering southbound in the North Connect Tunnel after a breakdown is moving off about midway through. Take back dinner time with HelloFresh. 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Kiss cars tomorrow. Possible showers. 19 in the city, 21 in the west. That's Kiss traffic and weather together. This is Will and Woody for the drive home.
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3: Oh, handy.
0: Apparently that is a bit tricky for some people at the moment. Not sure if that's deliberate. They're moving from posted toll notices to earlier digital reminders via email and SMS. So you just get them on your phone. 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

0: Will and Woody, guys, we're going to get out of here. Hope you're having a wonderful drive home. If you haven't heard, we are finishing up at the end of the year. So, I mean, not like we're counting, but 7.5 weeks of shows to go.
1: There you go.
0: I mean, so, it doesn't sound that good. You are counting.
2: You're well off.
1: 9 weeks. So it is a long farewell.
0: Oh, maybe I've heard something you haven't heard. No, I haven't.
1: Oh, no.
0: 1, 2, 3, 4.
2: Hate to take it there, but there's 5 weeks in each survey break, and we've still got 2 more surveys.
0: No, she's right. We've got 9 weeks of shows to go. It's going to be a great long farewell. That's what we're enjoying here on the show. We're playing some of the stuff that we've done over the last decade.
1: Bloody oath.
0: Here on Kiss every single show. So come and join the party. Like, if you're just joining in, just when I say joining, I mean tuning. If you're just joining in, then tune in earlier in the show. And I think we should be doing more
1: reruns. Yeah. Well,
0: how do you feel about that?
1: Obviously amazing. But at the same time, you know, I also want to say to our bosses that are listening, lots of fresh content being produced every day from this great team.
0: It's good gear. It's nice to go back, and I'm amazed at some of the gear we've done in this decade.
3: Do you guys want to hear a couple of texts that have come through on 0429 131065?
1: Love to. You're trying to get us off the subject of reruns for the rest of the year. 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
1: Oh, that's really sweet from Summer. Thank you, Summer. 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
11: M4 getting heavy westbound passing the Cumberland Highway. A car's broken down. That's shutting the middle lane. Reduce your speed. We've got a three-car stack. Beverly Hills, King George's Road, northbound at Edge Baston Road. Edmondson Park, a truck breakdown westbound. Camden Valley Way past Bonera Road. And works in the CBD westbound on Market Street to Pitt Street. 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Kiss cars tomorrow. Possible shower. 19 in the city and 21 in the west. That's Kiss, traffic and weather together.
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16: Sydney's latest info.
17: Now.
16: Hi, I'm Georgia Love. Angus Taylor says if the Coalition wins the next federal election, they'll make the biggest cut to immigration in Aussie history. The opposition leader vowing to slash migration to 100,000 for 2 years and reduce temporary visas by 650,000. MP Zali Steggall's been left in the dark. Quite literally, after a power outage, plagued a pre-COP event in Fiji today. The power went out for 10 minutes at the five-star Sofitel Hotel, where the conference is being held, forcing Steggall and other speakers to talk in darkness. The Defence Department's issued a statement after the death of a soldier in the NT yesterday on a training site. The 28-year-old soldier was killed when a military vehicle rolled. Five other soldiers also injured.
18: My heart goes out to his family, as well as to his mates, the unit, and across broader army as well. These are always a difficult time for it to hit home. It's like they're your own kids.
16: That's Lieutenant General Susan Coyle on the ABC. And in Kiss's celebrity news, Kimmy K reveals her ultimate parenting hack. I'll tell you what it is next.
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16: Kim Kardashian's revealed the secret to doing it all is getting help. The reality star telling the Sunday Times she employs five nannies to help juggle life as a mum of four, a businesswoman and law student. But she says there are a few things she won't outsource, making sure she's always there for school drop-off and pick-up and dinner with her kids. Your sport check next.
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16: The Panthers star's been called into the Kangaroo squad for the Rugby League World Cup after Roosters Premiership winner Queensland prop Lindsay Collins was ruled out through injury. Penrith forward Lindsay Smith got the call-up after Collins decided a foot problem he'd been suffering at the end of the season is too much to play on when the World Cup kicks off on Friday. The Kiss Cast next.
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16: A shower or two tonight and tomorrow. Top of 19 then, overcast and 20 on Thursday. Right now, it's 22 in the city, 28 in the west. And Sydney, Kiss is different. With your new brekkie show, Chris, Amy and Jack in the morning. 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

0: Kiss, you got Petho, and we take you from that to this. Olivia Rodrigo's Drop Dead playing for you in moments, and tonight from 7, Smallsy's going live. Yeah, that's right. He is now on Kiss, and he's bringing Benson Boone with him in a takeover. Benson Boone on the Smallsy Show from 7 on Kiss.
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2: M4 coming to a bit of a halt westbound through South Wentworth. Feel a breakdown here, shutting a lane passing Cumberland Highway. Runtime's now half hour, Church Street to Mulgoa Road. Carlingford, Pennant Hills Road past Coleman Avenue, a two-car crash northbound. Trucks conked out in Edmondson Park on Camden Valley Way westbound just as you pass the Nera Road. 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Kiss cast for tomorrow. Possible shower, 19 in the city and 21 in the west. That's Kiss traffic and weather together.
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0: Fever Dream out of Alex Warren playing for you in moments. And tonight from 7, Smallsy is back from his September break, going live with Benson Boone. Doesn't get much bigger than that, right? That's right. Smallsy's now on Kiss, live from 7.
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2: Beverly Hills, a multi-vehicle crash northbound on King George's Road approaching Edgbaston Road, closing one lane, causing some heavy congestion. Edmondson Park, a broken down truck westbound on Cannon Valley Way just past Bonaro Road, that's closing one lane, causing some minor delays. This week at IGA, get Primo Shortcut Vine Las Vegas, 750 grams, half price, just 840. That's worth pulling over for. Ends October 6th at participating stores, excludes IGA local grocer. The gift outs, possible showers tomorrow, we have tops of 17 degrees in the city and 19 in the west. To first with Kip, traffic and weather together.
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0: You're on Kiss. You got Petho. How you doing? Hey, Smallsy's now on Kiss. You know that, right? And tonight he's back from his spring break. He's bringing Benson Boone. He is live next. Plus, tickets to see Tame Impala live. You want to be a part of it? Just keep it Kiss. It goes live next.
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11: Now.
10: Hi, I'm Georgia Love. A homicide investigation's underway after a body was found on remote Tweedshire property. Proud bike riders made the grim discovery yesterday, a body thought to be that of a woman partially submerged in a trough at Terrigan near Mwillimbah. OpenAI's admitted even its own boss was kept in the dark about one of its AI agents breaching Australian government websites. The breach happened way back in June, and the government wasn't told until September after our deputy PM had met with their CEO in the US. Former bachelor Sam Wood has been dumped from the fitness company he founded after being charged with serious domestic violence offences in Noosa. The 46-year-old sold Brand 28 by Sam Wood back in 2022 for a reported $71 million, but it stayed on as the face of the business. Parent company DBG Health announcing this afternoon all contracts and agreements with Wood have been terminated. Well, your late-night gaming or online shopping habit could be closer to an addiction than you might realise. A new study has found behaviours like gaming, binge eating and compulsive shopping share many of the same traits as recognised addictions. And in Kiss's celebrity news, Anne Hathaway can't put a foot wrong this year. I'll have more on that next.
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10: 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The Oscar winners also topped the box office with The Devil Wears Prada 2 and The Odyssey, and is now taking a well-earned break as she prepares to welcome her third child. 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
10: Isaiah Yeo has revealed he's delaying surgery so he can lead the Aussies at the Rugby League World Cup. Meanwhile, early signs are good for Nathan Cleary, the Panthers' CEO, announcing today the Penrith Stars' double leg surgery was successful and the first stages of his rehab are going well. He should be good by round four next year, but possibly as early as round one. The Kiss Cars next.
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10: A shower or two tonight and tomorrow, top of 19 then, overcast and 20 on Thursday. Right now it's 22 in the city, 28 in the west, and Sydney kisses different with your new brekkie show. Chris, Amy and Jack in the morning starts 6 a.m. November 9 on Kiss 106.5.
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19: Let's go.
26: Oh my God.
19: Oh,
26: right?
19: It's the pollen. Oh, you know, I said I sucked in something downstairs.
26: Oh.
19: What was his name? Nothing. No, Sorry. I was outside. It was a bit windy, and I said something went down the wrong pipe hole. You know when you something goes in your mouth and it goes down the wrong...
0: Drink your water.
19: Oh, my God. Wrong pipe.
0: You've got water there.
19: Thank you. We're good. We're back. Ready to go.
0: Okay.
1: Good.
19: How's everybody? Welcome to Tuesday night. Are we ready to go?
1: Doing better than you.
19: Oh, I was about to die then. That could have been a moment. We would have gone straight to the rating number one in the ratings, though, right? We would have been like straight to the top. Radio, after 20 years on air, Smallsy dies at show opener. What else could go wrong at Kiss this year? Hey, tonight on the show, this man is back flipping his way onto the air, and that little moustache of his, Benson Boone. Boom, he's going to be here before 7:30. He's going to be in the country touring in like 4 weeks from now, doing the Wanted Man tour. May I absolutely say, get your tickets. Benson Boone Live is incredible. Oh. Benson Boone's going to be here right now, though. We got tickets to go to tonight, double passes to Tame Impala. They're touring and their shows, they start next week, is that right?
1: Sorry, this Friday.
19: This week. I can't keep up. I don't know how anyone financially affords to go and see all these shows. If you want to go to Tame Impala, you need to call right now, 131065. I want to offload some free tickets to the tour that starts at the end of this week. Coming up in a second, we are going to do the Hot Minute. We've got to download all of the big celeb stories of the day. Let's start it with brand new Sienna Spiro tonight. Great Expectation on Kiss.

0: And the lads off. All right, Smallsy Show, now on Kiss, Tuesday night. We got tickets to go check out Tame Impala. The tour kicks off in Brizzy Friday. You want to be there. Maybe the show in Melbourne. Maybe the show in Sydney. Or maybe the show in Perth. Whatever. You tell me the show you want to see. We can make it happen. Double passes all night, 13-1065. Get calling right now. Benson Boone, tonight's guest. He's going to be here on the show with us in the next 10 minutes. But we have got a lot of celeb chat to get through.
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2: I got breaking news.
0: Including, did someone accidentally reveal and leak who's going to be doing the Super Bowl halftime entertainment for next year, but then quickly delete the post because who hasn't accidentally posted the wrong thing on Instagram before? Whoopsie. First, though.
3: Hey, this is Kim Kardashian.
4: Be my star.
0: Just, you know, I always said if there's one thing I love about Kim Kardashian, relatable. She is a woman of the people. She's just done this new interview with the Sunday Times style section where Kim has revealed how she cares for her four kids that she has with Kanye West, North Saint, Chicago, and Palm. Psalm.
5: Every time.
0: Do you want to know how she remains grounded and being mum of the year? She has five nannies that are all on during the day. One at any time does the sleepover duty in the house. So like the best way to describe it, she's got five full-time nannies. One of the five is always on call so that they take it in a roster turns of who's going to stay up late and look after the kids.
5: So five nannies for four kids.
0: Yeah, well, she's got to have one for herself. She's got one for herself. That doesn't include the chef, the housekeeper, the gardeners.
5: Oh, my God. The chauffeurs. The hair and makeup.
0: She doesn't drive.
5: The stylist.
0: Absolutely. Anyway, good to see she's grounded. Good to see she understands the struggle of the normal people.
6: So honored to be here.
7: Please welcome Pete Davidson.
0: Okay, Pete Davidson's let his intrusive thoughts out loud. And done this interview with Variety where he's gone viral for mocking influencers. Now, I'm going to say nothing he says right now is not something I've also thought at some stage or another across the last few years. This is him taking the piss out of influencers. Just basically, how do they make money? How do they make money? Like, how do they, what do they do for a job? How is influencing even a job?
8: It makes me sad, you know, and girls are just talking to themselves on there and they're like, okay, come get ready with me. And I'm like, who the f*** are you? What do you do? Nothing. They make $40 million a year? What? But I do think about it like once a week. I'm like, should I just start an OnlyFans and show soft f***? Or just keep, you know, keep trying.
0: Also, too, what I don't understand about the get ready with me is maybe G in the phone room as the resident girl on the show, you can help me out on this. Why do you care what someone else is wearing?
9: It's interesting.
0: Is it?
9: Yeah, I can just sit there and be like, what does their day look like?
0: Or do you see, now remember, this is a safe space.
9: Mm.
0: Do girls also watch the Come Get Ready With Me's and you're actually super critical and you're like, that looks bad. She looks terrible. And then you secretly like hate watching them.
9: I've definitely hate watching
0: okay.
9: the girls. Yeah.
0: Okay, good. I'm glad you're honest. Speaking of Pete, and he also spoke about Ariana Grande in that same interview. He defended the scrutiny that she gets, saying she's a really strong person. He's witnessed it. He doesn't understand any of the criticisms of her, but she knows how to handle this stuff. She's been around, so she'll be okay. But he says these things that's whole effed up. And quickly.
1: Hey, this is Miley Cyrus. Love you, Smallsy.
0: If Miley Cyrus is doing the Super Bowl halftime show, you heard it here first. It's meant to be early next year. Earlier today, apparently Apple Music accidentally posted a silhouette of Miley Cyrus on their Instagram with like the caption, something to the effect of getting ready for Super Bowl or something like that. And everyone's like, what is happening? What does it say on there?
5: It's like guitar emoji, flowers emoji. Mm. Miley obviously had flowers, plays guitar and bass for Suede.
0: Yeah.
5: Couple of Easter eggs.
0: There's a lot of, anyway, people, then it was quickly deleted because they feel like that maybe they posted a little too soon. Anyway, watch this space. If Miley is doing the Super Bowl halftime entertainment, you heard it here first. There is your hot minute done. Benson Boone is on the show next. This is brand new music for Aussie guy. Hey, I really like this song. His name is Jack Gray. If you haven't heard this yet, turn it up. It's called Blind Lovin'. Kiss, new music. I don't

0: on the Cause. No, don't judge me. I actually love the Cause. The original, I love the Cause. Breathless. What's the other song they had? The Cause of Go, you know.
1: Mm-hmm, that one.
0: You don't know any other Cause songs?
1: Not that are coming to me right now.
0: Do you know any songs from the Cause?
2: I don't even know what you're saying. Cause or Cause?
0: Cause, C-O-R-R-S.
2: Oh, I thought it was like the Cause.
0: No, Cause, bangers. They did Run It, oh my God, they did, yes. Oh, look at that. Sorry, the list is
2: Sing
0: up there.
2: Sing one. Which one?
0: Go on. Go on.
2: Oh, another one.
0: Leave me breathless. Anyway, we got to move on to do tickets to Tame Impala. You want to go to Tame Impala? They're doing 12 arena shows, kicking off on Friday, 131065. Call right now. You know who's also going to be doing almost 12 arena shows in a couple of weeks when he touches down in Australia? Tonight's guest, Grammy nominated, just played Coachella, well, not just, last year, chart-topping superstar, Wanted Man Tour, and playing Sydney, Melbourne and Brisbane, FrontierTouring.com, Mr. Benson Boone. He's back flipping his way on the air right now.
3: Hello, everybody. How we doing?
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1: Benson Boone. The Boondog.
2: The Boondog.
1: The Booninator.
3: The Booninator! Woo!
1: We roll with those nicknames, is that good?
2: Yeah.
1: Can we?
2: Yeah, in Australia I'll be the Booninator.
1: Yeah, we will. Because you know,
2: Booninator.
1: Your Aussie accent gets better every time.
2: Thank you, mate.
1: Thank you. We do love to give everyone a nickname, so the Booninator is
2: the Booninator.
1: What we will refer to you as.
2: Far out.
1: Far. Lovely to see you.
2: It's lovely to see you. It's been a while.
1: It has been a while. Catch me up. What's been going on? Because you've been very busy.
2: Yes. We've pretty much been on the road for the most part of the last, like, give or take 3 years.
1: Yeah.
2: And it's been a lot. It's been really good, but it has been a lot. I got a house.
1: Congratulations.
2: I want to go there.
1: You haven't been to it.
2: Well, I have been there, just not enough.
1: Okay, yeah.
2: I've been there for like...
1: This was going to be my question, so I'm going to derail you as you catch me up.
2: Derail.
1: When you tour the world and you travel constantly, I heard some wild stat about another artist that was like going to check into a hotel for something like 28 days in LA because they were going to be writing a record or something like that.
2: Whoa.
1: When you are traveling, you don't go home, right? Like you rarely spend much time at home. It's hotels.
2: No. I guess I just said whoa, and I have definitely done that. That's kind of how it goes. When you're on the road, I know there's a lot of artists that write a lot on the road. Mm-hmm. I can't. I can't do that. I can't write if I have not lived any life.
1: Like, yeah,
2: I got to go out and
1: experience
2: the world, even if that's just in like a very lazy way.
1: What? Yeah.
2: But, yeah, so when I'm on the road... We're traveling every day. We're in a green room and then in a new city and then maybe in a hotel for a day off.
1: Yeah, wow.
2: And then when we go home, my writing, I've set up a studio at my house.
1: Nice.
2: And so I like...
1: Are we cooking on a record?
2: We're cooking. We're cooking. Yeah.
1: Okay.
2: Before this tour, this Wanted Man tour, I wrote quite a lot. And then afterwards, I'm planning on continuing that. So we'll have next year a substantial amount of songs.
1: I like the sound of that.
2: Yeah, me too.
1: I like the sound of that. You are coming back to Australia. You'll be here in November. Favorite memories from last time you were there? What are you looking forward to doing?
2: Oh, you know what? You know what we never got to go do?
1: What?
2: I don't know exactly what city it's in, but I see so many people go and do this. They go to like this sick zoo or like this... It's like an outdoor experience where you can like see kangaroos and koalas.
1: Yeah, you can do that. That's in Sydney.
2: Yeah. I've never seen a kangaroo, and I've actually been traveling to Australia a little bit in the last like right before tour. I went and stopped there.
1: And you've not
2: never
1: seen a kangaroo.
2: Never seen a kangaroo.
1: I think we need to have a chat to the team.
2: Yeah.
1: This seems very easy to organize. Like they are in abundant supply in Australia.
2: That's,
1: like that you haven't seen one is quite shocking.
2: Yeah.
1: Because, and this is not even me pulling the leg of someone from overseas, they bounced up and down the street.
2: Literally
1: they bounced.
2: Like they are the definition of bounce on it, dude.
1: Yeah, they absolutely are.
2: That is
1: a
2: kangaroo. That is their literal essence, man. Seriously, for real.
1: We'll get you a kangaroo.
2: Okay.
1: Yeah, if you can name it as well or something like that, because as I said, there's a lot of them.
2: And do they... Wait, sorry.
1: Go.
2: I'm now derailing this conversation a little
1: bit. You're welcome.
2: Am I stupid or do they box people?
1: No, like, they fight.
2: Do they actually like...
1: So
2: like
1: they
2: square
1: will
2: up?
1: Rear up like this. They will rear up. The big man, the big daddies will rear up. They will stand on their tail.
2: Wait. And,
1: yes, they'll the tail
2: like their whole weight.
1: Their whole weight is on the tail, and then they'll get their hind legs. Like, I'm going to demonstrate this to you.
2: Oh yeah.
1: So weight on the rear, their hands like this, and they've got these big, you know, like a Jurassic Park, like the big,
2: like claws.
1: Yeah. Slash at your belly.
2: No way.
1: Yes. So don't square up to one, at all.
2: Well, how quick are they to do that? Because they're leaning back.
1: Can turn. They can turn. That's why we put the older ones in the petting zoo. They can't move as quickly.
2: Okay.
1: Now that we got that out of the way, when we come back, we got to talk about, are you going to be bringing the backflip to Australia? Because we want to see it. And then also too, the Benson Boone fans might have seen you wear a very tight Spider-Man onesie that was showing off all the goods. Will you be wearing that here in Oz? Benson Boone taking over the Smalzy Show tonight, right here at KISS. There's nothing

0: Arabia. That is Stupid Song. This is the Smallsy Show, now on Kiss. Tuesday night. Tonight's guest, Mr. Benson Boone, is taking over. Benny Boy, is going to be here in a couple of weeks from now. First show is kicking off in early November. FrontierTouring.com for your tickets. I'm going to tell you right now, saw him at the iHeartRadio Festival in Vegas 2 weeks ago. He headlined. His voice.
1: Oh.
0: Insane. Like, so, like, everything you hear on, like, the songs that we play on the radio, as good as, like, the recorded vocals in real life. You want to go see Benson Boone? FrontierTouring.com for the ticket details. Will he be back flipping, though, while he's here? And will that Spider-Man onesie get a workout? Let's find out.
2: Hey, this is Benson Boone. Please stay. And you are listening to Smallsy Now on KISS.
0: Will you be back flipping for us?
3: Well, I feel like that's a pretty obvious thing, you know? But it's definitely going to come. It's got to come to an end someday.
0: Do you
3: I've actually
0: so?
3: Been thinking about that.
0: No.
3: Yeah, no, I have.
0: Don't
3: not,
0: do
3: not
0: that.
3: Like, not now.
0: No.
3: Not now.
0: Okay, okay.
3: I'm still young and spry.
0: Yeah. One day, though.
3: But, dude, one day, I'm going to... I've never missed one besides an intentional miss, you know?
0: Yeah.
3: There was, like, I was in this celebrity football game, mm-hmm. and I had this handshake with this gal where she would like get an arrow and shoot it at me, and then I'd like fall back and do a backflip, and everyone saw it, and they're like, Benson Boone's losing it! I was like, no, guys.
0: No, that was
3: on purpose. But other than that,
0: yeah,
3: I've always landed.
0: You have.
3: And
0: we appreciate that you've landed.
3: Yeah.
0: Yeah.
3: Well, me too.
0: Yeah, no, totally. And your team, and everyone in your life.
3: My mother.
0: Yeah, yeah, yeah.
3: I'm just waiting for the day, though, that...
0: Has anyone pulled you aside, though, and gone, hey... The one tonight, like you need to calm down a little bit.
3: No.
0: Do you know where you're going to do them in the show? Because
3: no.
0: I've always, okay, wow.
3: It's not a
0: planned thing.
3: Yeah, actually, I saw a video of this gal who was like, I wonder what Benson Boone does for like for his tour prep. Like people are out here like on a treadmill
0: this
3: running.
0: This is my question here. What we're stretching, pre-show stretching.
3: Oh.
0: Do you pre-show stretch?
3: No.
0: You don't.
3: Pre-show stretch.
0: Yeah. You must.
3: No. I really don't. I should.
0: Yeah.
3: I should. But even like for a whole tour, I don't really practice the flips. Like it's never happened. So
0: yeah.
3: When I go and I play the first show of a tour and I haven't been performing for 8 months, that is my first flip
0: in eight months. Okay.
3: Unless I like went cliff jumping or something.
0: Yeah.
3: So it's not like
0: it sounds dangerous. But I'm glad that you so far so good.
3: So far so good. So hopefully that continues through Australia because, you know.
0: Did you, next question just about performing on stage because it's about the tour. Did you know you'd look like that in the Spider-Man onesie?
3: No.
0: Because the internet, like everyone loved it. And are you going to bring a onesie to Australia?
3: You know what? I've been thinking about it. I've been wondering, what's Australia's vibe with Spider-Man?
0: Because we love Spider-Man.
3: Okay.
0: Yeah.
3: Okay.
0: Yeah, absolutely. Go
3: well,
0: for
3: then
0: gold.
3: I'm sure it will continue.
0: Yeah. Okay. Great.
3: I do kind of need to get a better suit, though.
0: Are you?
3: No, it was good. It was much better than the Grammys, where the front actually was great.
0: Yeah.
3: The front like didn't like ride up too far.
0: Mm.
3: The back, however, it was like. I don't really even know what to compare it to. Like, it's what I would imagine wearing a thong feels
0: would feel like.
3: Yes.
0: It was very hungry.
3: Yes.
0: Sorry.
3: It's very hungry.
0: It's a hungry, yeah.
4: More still to come with...
2: Hey, this is Benson Boone.
0: We're going to talk his moustache in a
4: this
0: second.
4: This kiss hit from...
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0: Dua, Don't Start Now. Smallsy Show, tonight a Kiss. Hey, we got Tame Impala tickets to go, yes? Can we get like five people on standby? Five people now on standby. Tame Impala tour kicks off at the end of the week. 12 arena shows. If you would like to win free tickets, 131065, call right now. You know who's basically, once they pack up Tame Impala's gear, Benson Boone's going to be moving in. His tour is kicking off at the start of November. He's playing, I think, 11 shows across Sydney, Melbourne, and Brisbane. FrontierTouring.com for your tickets to see Benson Boone live. Right now, let's talk about his moustache, shall we? Or, as they say, the tickler. He's got the best tickler in the business. That's not me. That's just what I read on the internet. That's what I read on the... Benson Boone, taking over.
1: My name is Benson Boone. It is a pleasure and an honor to be here.
2: I hope you're doing well.
3: And you are listening to Smallsy Now on Kiss.
2: I'm sorry I'm here for someone else.
0: Let's talk about music. The Time of My Life came out in June. You said you've been writing.
4: Yeah.
0: Have we got a full album almost done, do you think?
4: It's hard to say.
0: Okay.
4: It's hard to say. I definitely have enough songs.
0: Yep.
4: Yes.
0: Okay.
4: But it's a very particular process for everyone.
0: Of course.
4: Like, you know, I don't know what anyone else's process is. Mm. Just for me, I kind of want to wait till I know I have the right tracks.
0: Yeah.
4: Which, you know, could be in a week.
0: Yeah.
4: Could be in a couple months.
0: Okay.
4: I don't know.
0: Okay.
4: So.
0: All right. What's inspiring you? In life. Is there anything in general?
4: Yeah. Yeah.
0: Yeah?
4: Love. I think, I mean, I feel like that's the greatest inspiration of all time.
0: Mm-hmm.
4: But yeah, new love, I think is a very beautiful feeling.
0: Yeah.
4: I think when you first open yourself up to someone, it's like one of the greatest things ever to feel as a human being and to have that be accepted.
0: Yeah.
4: So I have quite a lot of inspiration right
0: now. I like
4: now.
0: That. Does it change the process? Are you writing in a way that you didn't write before?
4: Yes.
0: Are you seeing things you didn't see before?
4: Yeah, and it's not necessarily like this big change of how I go about it, but it's like, you know, if you're writing in a time of your life where you don't have a lot to write about and you're kind of picking from older places in your life or like looking at the people around you, sometimes it's harder to grab a lot of lyrics and a lot of words and even melodies, but like when you have something to write about, I'm sure most other artists that write are like this. Like, those feelings just very easily turn into melodies and words, like so easily. It comes very quickly.
0: Okay, I can't wait to hear it.
4: Yeah.
0: I can't wait to hear it. Last question: how much time do we spend grooming? Because honestly, I can confirm in real life, it's more impressive.
4: Really?
0: Look, it was impressive on the socials, but in real life, being this close to it? Benny Boone, I'm not surprised you've got new love, like I'm telling you.
4: I will spend maybe 5 minutes a week.
0: I don't believe it.
4: And it's just it's just trimming. It's just
0: Is
4: trimming.
0: It really?
4: Yeah.
0: Because you know some of us who are like almost a lot older than you are?
4: Almost a lot older.
0: Yeah, almost.
4: Not at all. Yeah.
0: I couldn't, for the life of me, even cobble together any of that.
4: No,
0: being real.
4: Because you won't commit. Because you have to commit to looking so terrible for like 2 months.
0: Okay, this is where I've broken. Yeah. I start to look terrible and I'm like, this is out. I'm done.
4: Yeah.
0: You push through the ugly.
4: That's a hard barrier to push.
0: Okay, that's the note I'm
4: taking
0: away.
4: Luckily, I did it like before.
0: Yeah.
4: Sure. A lot of people were caring about what I look like.
0: Okay, so I will take that on notice. Push through the ugly when it comes to growing a moustache. And we'll see you in Australia in November.
4: Absolutely.
0: Can't wait to have you back.
4: I can't wait to be back.
0: If you want to see Benson Boone and his moustache in all its glory, the videos are up on the socials right now. Is that right?
4: Correct.
0: They are up. Go search Smallsy, SMALLZY. You also see me like demonstrating the kangaroo. My crutch is like just directed as it's quite a video to see. Benson Boone in town, couple of weeks, frontiertouring.com for tickets.

0: Rihanna, old school anthem, S&M in the Smallsy Show tonight right here at Kiss. So second show back from holidays. We're back on. How's everyone? How's our energy levels, team? Are we up? Are we down? Where are we at?
1: Feels good.
0: Feels good. We're excited. Okay, a bit more enthusiasm could be good. Because when we come back, I've been cooking on a new game while we were away.
1: Oh.
0: Got a new game coming up. I'm going to try a new game out tonight on the show called Netflix and Chill.
2: Nice.
0: You get up a bit of that? Anyone get up a bit of Netflix and Chill action on the holidays? You know what I'm saying? You know what I'm saying? No? Okay, we're going to try that game out. Meantime, we got these Tame Impala tickets that we have to give away, correct?
1: Correct.
0: Tame Impala tour kicks off Friday. Let's give them away, 131065. That's the phone number. 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We're back in a second with my new game. It's going to be the good one. It's going to win us a radio award, guys. That's how good it's going to be.
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0: Oh my God, I love this. Nicole Kidman, Adela on the way.
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14: All right, we're back on the air Tuesday night. Smallsy show is live. Tame Impala tickets can be yours. You want to go check it out, 131065. Are you hanging out for my brand new game, which I've been working on the holidays? Wow, we're a couple songs away from that. But, mate, can I quickly plug? Coming up this week on the show, Noah Kahan, Thursday night, he's going to be here. Friday night, Troy Sivan, he's got his new album coming out this week. He's going to be on the show. And then tomorrow night, I want to introduce you to a brand new artist. His song we've been putting on the playlist here, he's teaming up with Antonio Cipriano from...
15: Off Campus.
14: Yeah. What was his character name?
15: Logan.
14: Logan from Off Campus. Those two together have this new song called Baby Doll.
16: If someone's gonna hurt me, if someone's gonna tear my word in two, if someone's gonna wreck me.
14: Jamie Miller is his name. He's going to be here on the show. And if you're lucky, Antonio might just FaceTime us halfway through the interview, okay? That's tomorrow night here on the show. Meantime, this song came out, and I'm obsessed with the encore edition of the album, Taylor Swift, Patient Zero, Kiss.

0: Somba, 12 to 12, Smallsy Show tonight here at Kiss. New music from Adela. This is it's all over my TikTok at the moment, called Nicole Kidman. I'm going to play that for you in a second.
1: Take it away.
2: Let's go.
0: All right, we're back after a couple of weeks' holidays. Did you miss me? Did you miss... Hello?
3: Oh, you're talking to us?
0: Yeah, I'm talking to the team. In the team in general, did you miss me?
3: She's on the phone.
0: Did you miss me? I said, did ya miss me?
4: Oh, my God, I missed you so much.
0: Okay, great. I came up with a brand new game while we were away.
4: You were working on your break.
0: I was cooked because you guys...
4: You put those hours in.
0: Well, you guys, your ideas have been a bit lacking of late, so I've come up with a brand new game that we're going to play tonight on the show. The game is called Netflix and Chill, because who doesn't love, and that's what I did a lot of while we were on holidays. I was a bit watching Netflix and chilling. And so let's roll my opener. Let's hope this is good. Here we go.
1: Netflix and chill, baby.
0: Television. Okay, good. Netflix and chill time. Here's how the game's going to work. I have gone delving through Netflix, and then I have found all these iconic TV themes. Your job is to call 131065 right now and then guess the TV show by the TV theme alone. Does that make sense?
3: Yep.
0: Okay, because and this first week we're doing the game, I'm going to do a bit of a category, early 2000s TV shows.
3: Oh, a theme.
0: You love a theme? Because today, news out that they're going to do a live-action Fast and the Furious TV series. The first Fast and the Furious movie came out in 2001. So I thought, why don't we go back and do early noughties TV shows with the Fast and the Furious TV show going to be coming out next year. Would you like to play amongst yourselves first to show the people how it works?
3: Yep.
0: Now, eyes closed. You two, eyes closed.
4: What am I looking at? Well, why do I need my eyes closed?
0: Well, no, you got to focus. You got to focus. Okay. I'm going to play a theme and then you have to buzz in with your name when you think you know the TV show.
4: Okay.
0: Here we go.
3: Zach.
0: Of course you get it.
4: I have never heard that.
0: Go, yes.
3: Desperate Housewives.
0: That would be, I don't have my bell. Correct. Desperate Housewives. One of the great shows of the early noughties. Do you remember it?
4: I don't know it.
0: So it was about these housewives that lived on Wisteria Lane, okay? And
4: are they witches?
0: No, they're just, some of them, Eva Longoria, Tori Hatcher, Terry Hatcher.
3: Tori Spelling you're thinking of.
0: That's who I am. Anyway, in the first episode, one of the housewives is murdered.
4: No.
0: Well, she kills herself, actually.
4: Oh.
0: Plot spoiler, if you haven't
3: seen
0: it. Yeah. But then she narrates the whole show from beyond the grave, and she basically gossips about all of the Desperate Housewives and what they do on Wisteria Lane.
4: No way that's what it's about.
0: That's exactly what
4: it's
0: about.
4: I thought it was a reality show.
0: Nope. So, if you would like to play my game Netflix and Chill, 131065, call right now. I will play, I'll play the theme to start, and then you can call in to guess.
3: Right.
0: We got tickets to go check out a whole bunch of brand new movies that are out in cinemas now, including the new Anne Hathaway movie called Verity, which is getting rave reviews. Here is TV show number one from the early noughties. Okay, that's all you're going to get. This is iconic early noughties. 131065, if you want to play, call right now.
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0: All right, and while you're calling to play Netflix and chill, I am going to play you one of the biggest songs in the world right now from Adela. This is Nicole.

0: Calvin, Feel So Close, Smallsy Show. Now on Kiss, Tuesday night. Before then, we played Adela. My DMs were blowing up with, like, what is that song? Adela, song is called Nicole Kidman. Get around that. Iconic. You love it? You like the song we played?
1: Oh, I love it.
0: My favorite line. It could be, now, obviously, we play a lot of songs on this show. She could have one of the most iconic lines of a pop song that we've ever had. Every single night, I pray my tits are sitting right. Like, that is... Do you think about that, G, in the phone room? Before you're going out on the weekend, mm-hmm. Do you go like, every single night, I pray my tits are sitting right?
2: Oh, 100%.
0: Yeah. Do girls actually think about how their tits sit before you go out?
2: Yeah, so you got to, like, tape them up sometimes.
0: What do you mean, tape them up?
2: Tape them up. Gravity sometimes does its thing.
0: Where are we? Do we tape for cleavage, or where do you tape?
2: You can tape for lots of things. Like if you're wearing a backless top and you don't want them just hanging around.
0: Yeah. No, I'm interested to know where the tape goes. Do you tape like underneath the underboob?
2: It depends.
0: Would you tape them together to get more squishing?
2: Oh, I wouldn't. I don't know.
0: You've got rather large cans though, so like that's a compliment.
2: Thank you.
0: You don't need to do that. But would some girls do that?
2: I would say so, yeah.
0: Okay. Where else would you tape it then?
2: Tape up.
0: What do you...
2: To lift them up.
0: I don't understand. Where is the tape going?
2: Under, up, and it lifts them.
0: Yeah, but where's the top of the tape going? If it's going to... What if it's... You're going to see it over
2: You're going to have to stop close to the middle.
0: The nipple.
2: Yeah. Don't go too high. I don't know what to tell you.
0: No, I just don't understand how taping underneath your boob makes your boob go up.
2: No, because then you lift it. It lifts.
0: You gotta, can you come show me? Can you get them out and can you tape them up?
2: Why are we even talking about this?
0: Because Nicole Kidman, she has her tits sitting right every night.
2: Oh, queen, yeah.
0: No, but I don't understand. You're going to have to do a show and tell after 9 o'clock.
2: Okay.
0: Let's play my new game.
3: Netflix and chill, baby.
0: Let's go. Netflix and chill. Up for grabs tonight. Tickets to check out at a whole bunch of brand new movies that are out in cinemas. I concocted this game while on holidays where your job is to purely identify a TV show based on its theme. Hello, Leeson.
4: Hello.
0: Welcome to the show. You ready to go?
4: I'm ready.
0: All right, you go. The category is tonight we're doing TV shows from the early noughties because they're turning Fast and the Furious, the movie, into a TV show.
4: Okay,
0: here we go. TV show number one for you.
4: I think that sound...
0: Yes.
4: ...is The Office.
0: Boom, absolutely it is. Winner, a winner. Woo-hoo! You are going to go see the new Anne Hathaway Dakota Johnson movie. It's in cinemas now. It's called Verity, okay?
4: Oh, mad.
0: Enjoy. Thank you for listening. Hello, Alexia.
5: Oh, hello, Smallsy. How are you?
0: Very good. Would you like your new TV show? Because there's a new one for you now.
5: Yes, please.
0: Early noughties is the category. Have a guess. It was one of the biggest shows of the noughties. Like, everyone would, like, get home. I think it was a Wednesday night, Channel 10. Oh. So,
5: oh, my gosh.
0: Do you have any ideas?
5: This theme song, it sounds so familiar.
0: Yeah, it is.
5: I just can't remember the name
0: of
5: it.
0: Oh, no. Oh, no. Oh, no. All right, Curtis, hello.
6: Hello.
0: Any ideas? Early noughties. What is this TV show?
7: California, here we come. Right back where we started from. California.
0: Come on. They lived like... There was one guy, he was from like the wrong side of the tracks and he backpacked into town and he got into a fight and then he moved in with a really rich couple and they, like... Any ideas?
6: Is this The OC?
0: Boom. Got it. Thank God. I was like, let's get it quick though. Let's give you tickets to go check out Heart of the Beast. It's the new Brad Pitt movie. It's in cinemas now, all right?
6: Hey, thank you very much.
0: Thank you. Isabella, would you like to have a go at a new show?
1: 100%.
8: Did you? Were you a child of the early noughties? Did you watch TV back in the?
1: I actually did.
8: Okay, because some of those people before there, I would think this was the first time they had ever heard that show.
1: I got them all right.
8: All right, here we go. Isabella, new one for you. Oh, it seems really easy, this one, actually.
1: Yes.
8: It is?
1: Oh, my God. It's not CSI. I watch it all the time.
8: Yeah, come on. She talked a big game.
1: Oh, my God. Hang on. I watch it all the time.
8: Do you? Do you?
1: Victim unit.
8: No. Yeah, you're getting there, but you got to give me the show title.
1: Oh,
8: yes,
1: the show title. Criminal Investigation.
8: No, come on. You're mixing brands now. Just give me the overarching theme, title of the show, because there was a whole bunch of different versions.
1: Seconds. Oh my God! What is a Law and Order?
8: Oh yes, thank God for that.
1: Thanks. Oh my gosh!
8: What happened there? I thought for a second
1: that was anxiety.
8: Yeah, you're telling me. Hey, let's give you tickets to go check out. You got kids or anything?
1: No, I am the kid.
8: You are okay. Well, let's send you to Verity then, the new Anne Hathaway movie. It's in cinemas now. Okay.
1: Oh my God.
8: Let's do another round. 131065. Call right now. Should we do one more TV show?
9: One more.
8: Here we go. This seems too easy, guys. Actually, who am I kidding? I thought the OC was a walk in the park. All right, 131065. If you want to play Netflix and chill, call right now.

0: G-Flip. There is Bet on Fire for you in the Smallsy Show tonight right here at KISS. Last calls if you want to go to Tame Impala. Tame Impala, their Deadbeat Oz Tour is kicking off Friday. We've got a double pass. We've got to give it away before 9 o'clock if you want it. Can we do caller like, I don't know, just how many people we want to put on the standby list? Because we've got to get a winner up here super quick.
1: I'm super swamped, so I'll do 3 calls.
0: Only 3? Okay, 131065. If you want to go to Tame Impala, call right now. We're going to give away these tickets in just a minute, but we've got to play
2: Netflix and chill, baby.
0: All right, my brand new game that we're rolling out tonight on the show. It's called Netflix and Chill. Your job, identify iconic TV shows based only on the TV theme. We're starting early noughties. Now, I was planning on maybe even next week taking this back to the 90s. But no, I fear.
3: No.
0: They didn't even get the OC.
1: You know what? Mm. But 90s had, like, Friends.
0: Yeah, had Friends. Seinfeld.
1: But that may be it.
0: What about Ship to Shore? Does anyone remember Ship?
1: No idea.
3: Round the Twist.
0: Have you ever felt like this? With strange things happen, are you going round the twist? Have you heard the word about the bird and the spider? It wriggled and jiggled.
3: No, that's enough.
0: No, you don't.
1: Maybe we stick with like 2010.
0: Okay. Toby, hello.
4: Hey, how you going?
0: All right, here we go. This is the last one for this week. Up for grabs right now, tickets to go see the new Anne Hathaway, Dakota Johnson, Josh Hartnett movie called Verity. If you can tell me, you sound like a big burly man that probably
4: me?
0: Will. Yeah, big burly bloke.
4: Do I?
0: Yeah, you sound a big.
4: Oh, a little bit.
0: Yeah. You would have loved watching this back as a teenage boy.
4: If it's what I think it is.
0: Yeah.
4: I used to watch it after school and I reckon it's I Dream of Jeannie.
0: It's not I Dream of Jeannie.
4: It's not I Dream of Jeannie.
0: It's not I Dream of Jeannie at all. But I do remember getting home from school and watching I Dream of Jeannie back in the day. Do you not know that show? Do you not know I Dream of Jeannie?
1: No, I do.
0: You do.
1: I'm just surprised that Toby went home and watched I Dream of Jeannie.
0: It was, hey, when you only had 3 channels growing up, that's all you could do. You could only watch 3 channels. Christine, hello.
5: Hello.
0: Yes, would you like to have a guess at what?
5: Absolutely.
0: It's clearly for everyone playing along. It was not even close to being I Dream of Jeannie, right?
5: It is Sex and the City.
0: Yes, it is. You can get yourself tickets to go check out the new Verity movie with Anne Hathaway. Congratulations.
5: Thank you so much. It's my birthday tomorrow. This is amazing.
0: Oh, how old? Do I ask how old you turn? No, I'm not going to ask because you know what? A lady's always 21, doesn't matter how old she is. You're always 20. Happy birthday for tomorrow, Christy.
5: Hello?
0: Yes, happy birthday for tomorrow.
5: Oh, thank you.
0: You're welcome, Bruno Mars. She's going deaf. She's so old.

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5: Do I kiss with tongue or without tongue?
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7: Yeah.
0: Sydney Kisses Different. Mwah. With Chris, Amy and Jack in the morning. Starts November 9. 6 to 9.
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1: So.
0: All right. Last chance if you want to go to Tame Impala. We are about to give away these tickets in just a second. 13-1065. We're going to do them straight after Ella Langley. Hey, after having the biggest song so far this year with Choosing Texas. She's back with a new song called Be Her. It's playing now at Kiss.
1: Choosing Texas.

0: Okay, banger to wrap the show up for a Tuesday night. That is One Direction, One Thing. This is the Smallsy Show. We are pretty much done. In case you missed it, Benson Boone was hanging out earlier tonight, and apparently all the videos are up on the socials. Is that right?
1: Up now, including the YouTube.
0: Oh, the full thing.
1: Yep.
0: Okay, this was Benson Boone, me hanging out in his dressing room, me also rearing up, showing him that, look, on reflection, I should never have reared up and thrust myself at him the way I did. But you got to see, it's on the video. 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Still to come this week, Noah Kahan going to be on the show Thursday, Troye Sivan Friday. Tomorrow night, introduce you to a brand new artist. We've been playing this song here at Kiss for the last couple of weeks. Jamie Miller is this artist from the UK, teaming up with Antonio Cipriano, and what's his name in Off Campus?
1: Logan
0: from Off Campus. Baby Doll is this song we've been playing. He's going to be here on the show tomorrow night. Love this song. Right now, though.
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0: Yes, every night this week on the show, I am going to have your tickets to see Tame Impala do their thing live. Renee, hello.
4: Hi.
0: Hello. Good
4: hi.
0: News. Good news. Hi. Hi. Hi.
4: Hi.
0: Hi. Great news for you. You know why I'm talking to you right now?
4: Is it really that good news?
0: Yes.
4: Oh my God, that's so
0: funny! You're going to Tame Impala!
4: That is so awesome!
0: You've got two tickets to check out Tame Impala, their Deadbeat Oz Tour. Congratulations.
4: Oh my God, that's so amazing. You have made my night.
0: Well, thank you for listening to the Smallsy Show. Thanks for listening to Kiss. I am done. I will see you tomorrow afternoon, 3 o'clock, everybody. More tickets tomorrow night, two to Tame Impala up for grabs. Loie is live next.
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0: Hello, welcome to Lowy Live. My name is Craig Lowe. I feel like I've forgotten how to do this. We are having so many technical issues tonight, but that's all right. It's first show back. We weren't able to get a lot of the audio up on the live streams. This is my first show back after 2 weeks. Fun fact, I drove up to the station yesterday to be on air, and then I found out when I got to the station, I wasn't on air. So technically, it's been a weird 48 hours for me. I was in Europe for 2 weeks. It's fine, by the way. If you've never been to Europe, the whole place just smells like pee and secondhand smoke. You're not missing much, but like a bunch of churches. There you go. I've just saved you also $8,000 instead of going to Europe. But man, I'm having so much fun being back. Again, most of the live streams are down. We are jumping up on Instagram at Lowy Live. I will hopefully get the rest of it sorted out soon. The techs did a lot of work on the desk when I was gone. And let's just say... It's going good. It's going real good. I'm not sure what edition of Windows 95 we have now installed on this million-dollar radio panel, but what are you going to do? Again, guys, huge show this evening. A lot of people are talking about it. They dropped the surcharges on credit cards and cards mostly, but a lot of people are seeing a huge price hike on groceries all of a sudden. So much so, a lot of people are suggesting that we've got to start our very own supermarkets.
1: So we're proposing that the federal government establish a national network of publicly owned supermarkets that would cut out the profit and wasteful corporate spending, billions of dollars that are usually spent by Coles and Woolworths on things like advertising and marketing, exec salaries, dividends to shareholders.
0: First of all, relax, nerd. Oh my God, that guy sounds like the worst person to be stuck at a party with. But first of all, I love Coles and Woolies. Not just because they advertise on this station, but because I am constantly stealing from them in the self-checkout. Now, I'm not telling you to do that. I am saying, however, I'm going to take this guy's advice, and in five hit songs time, when we do the Hootenanny, I'm going to be launching my very own grocery store. I am so excited about this grocery store. It's an honest grocery store. I'm going to be upfront with y'all. It's called Gougies. I'm just going to tell you straight to your face, I'm going to be price gouging you. There's probably not a lot you guys can do about it, but I'm extremely excited to play that to you in five hits time. Then before the end of the hour, I got a double pass to be sending away for you to see Love Actually live in concert. It's one of my, I think it's pretty much a lot of people's favorite Christmas movie. But, you know, besides like Home Alone and like Nightmare Before Christmas. But like, I've got a double pass for you to see it live. Now, what we're going to do is a game called I Love Love Actually. So I've taken famous scenes from that movie and I've turned it into a musical. If you want to win these tickets, all you got to do is tell me what famous scene is this musical based on.

0: So if you think you know what famous scene from Love Actually, that very famous sort of quote is from, you get ready to call me before the end of the hour, 131065, and you are away to see that movie. Now, this show, idiot, first show back, I'm just going to say so many words wrong. I guarantee I say the F-bomb tonight on the show. I can feel it. I can feel it in my bones. It's going to slip out because I've been a normal human in society for 2 weeks and just been dropping F-bombs every third, fourth, fifth word. It's going to happen. I apologize in advance. Later on in the show, when we do Campfire Confessions, a lot of people have been talking about this story. I am, of course, referring to the botched exorcism.
1: This morning, lawyers for death row inmate Krista Pike demanding her sentence be commuted after a botched execution attempt that they say required 7 needles and left her in critical condition.
0: Now, yes, that story does sound horrific, unless you actually look up what crime it was that she committed, in which case, meh, you get what you get. I'm not really fussed about capital punishment. That's not what we're talking about on tonight's show. We are going to be talking about, if you had one final meal, what would that meal be? I know what mine would be. But I also think my meal that I would have as my final meal on death row might be the same as yours. And I think a lot of people, this would be their final meal. And I'm going to talk about it later on in the show. You can win prizes just for calling up and getting involved when we do that. But right now, let's kick into the show and do this.
2: The Daily Roundup.
0: Breaking down the biggest pop culture stories of the day with just a couple of cheeky jokes. Now, before I get into this, these jokes, a little bit on the risky side tonight, okay? It's the first show back. We're going to see how they go. If you don't find them funny, you don't got to be offended. You just got to keep it moving, you know? I apologize in advance. That's what I'm saying. Let's do it. X-Files star Gillian Anderson has come out as pansexual. She's asked for privacy during this time as, just like an alien, she wants to come in peace. Off to a pretty good start. Okay. Tom Cruise's new film, Digger, is being labeled a financial disaster after losing $125 million at the box office. It's the first time Cruise has been this deep in the red since going down on Nicole Kidman. And finally, LeBron James is reportedly using a helicopter to travel between his home games in Philadelphia and his residency in New York. I'd make a joke here about another famous NBA player and a helicopter, but I don't think it'd land. Again, I apologize for those. If you didn't like those jokes, remember, my name is Ken Smalls.
2: Everybody, yeah, rock your body, rock.
0: And this is

0: Olivia Dean, Man I Need. She's performing in Melbourne tonight. I can see everyone posting concert footage, which is always just the best to watch online. Sounds great. Looks terrific. Olivia Dean's bouncing around on this really cute little pink outfit. Man, she has like so much energy and sounds incredible live. There she was, Man I Need. Lowy live. We are back, baby. Usually where I plug the live stream, Facebook, TikTok, Instagram, YouTube, and Twitch. It is seared into my memory to say it in that way. But all the streams are down tonight except for Instagram at Lowy Live. They reconfigured the panel when I was gone. And guess what, guys? It's not a working. So right now we're on Instagram at Lowy Live. Jump in if you want to get one of these bad boys.
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0: Shout out to Kirsty, a.k.a. Untouched Revenge, kicking it with us on Instagram at Lowy Live. So is Radio Dylan, Annette Dugan, Hales. That's her name. It's H-A-Y-L. S-S-S-S-S-S-G-T. And my boy Ong420, thanks to everyone kicking it with us right now on the gram, even though we're having a couple of tech issues. You guys are the best. In 2 hits time, I did want to bring this up. A lot of people are saying that we should start our very own grocery stores.
2: So we're proposing that the federal government establish a national network of publicly owned supermarkets that would cut out the profit and wasteful corporate spending, billions of dollars that are usually spent by Coles and Woolworths on things like advertising and marketing, exec salaries, dividends to shareholders.
0: So I'm going to be doing exactly that in 2 hits time. I'm going to be launching my very first, very honest Australian grocery store. It's called Gougie's. So I'm going to be honest, straightforward, looking you dead in the eye right now, even though you're probably driving a car or just like randomly listening. I'm going to price gouge you, and I do not want you to miss the launch of my store in 2 hits when we do.
3: Hootenanny.
0: Right now, back into the music. Pitbull, Neo, Time of Our Lives. Love-

0: Olivia Rodrigo, The Cure on Lowie Live. You're on Lowie Live around Australia on Kiss and iHeart. Do you guys hear me talking between those lyrics then? Ah, dog, that's radio. That's radio right there. My name's Craig Locke. This is my show, Lowie Live. We usually live stream on Facebook, TikTok, Instagram, YouTube, and Twitch. But on my two-week break, the techs came in here. They decided to fix some stuff. And guess what? Nothing's working.
1: Surprise, surprise.
0: Oh, what?
1: Surprise,
0: so we are live streaming right now on Instagram at Lowie Live. Jump in. You can get one of these.
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0: Shout-out to my boy, Maddie430, Little Miss Candy, Kimberly... I've written your name down wrong here. It says Kimberly Cole, but that can't be it. It's Adida, Melanie Whiffen, a.k.a. Mouse Bells. And thank you to everyone jumping in there right now, having a good time. We are up to 6.8 million followers right now. That is a lie. Now, here at Lowie Live, I like to bring you guys the hard-hitting journalism, the first, the exclusives, if you will, things you won't hear anywhere else. Now, I am in touch with the Australian people. Just because I am an overpaid radio DJ that works in an air-conditioned office for like 3 hours a day doesn't mean I'm not one of the common folk. Guys, I know we're all doing it tough out there. Grocery prices have apparently gone up yet again for the Checks Notes every year ever.
3: We are forking out more at the checkout across every major supermarket than we were just 3 months ago. That's according to a new choice survey.
0: Now, a lot of people are pissed about this, and I get that, right? It feels like everything is costing too much money. It feels like we're paying more to get less with shittier service and shittier quality everything. And eventually, you know, we're going to have to do some sort of a revolution and drag people out into the streets. But until then, let's just have fun doing a comedy show. Other people have other suggestions besides, you know, my obviously very violent one. And that was this.
4: So we're proposing that the federal government establish a national network of publicly owned supermarkets that would cut out the profit and wasteful corporate spending, billions of dollars that are usually spent by Coles and Woolworths on things like advertising and marketing, exec salaries, dividends to shareholders.
0: Now, first of all, Coles and Woolies advertise on this station. So keep my boy's name out your mouth. I don't want him complaining to the station and dropping us, okay? I need that money. Plus, I steal from those stores all the time. If you've ever done self-checkout, I'm like, it's just a can of Irish stew. You guys don't need it that much. And I can pay for it, too. I don't know why I do. It's some real Winona Ryder shit that I'm on. But everyone's saying we've got to start our own grocery stores. We've got to do this, we've got to do that. So I've decided I'm going to do just that. I'm going to launch my very own grocery store for you, the Australian people, to finally give back. But let me keep it 100 with you. I am still going to price gouge you. 100%. I'm just being honest with you about this, the kind of man I am. So much so, the name of my store is going to be called Gougies. And I'm excited to launch it for you guys to try and help out the Aussie battler by being 100% honest about what you can expect at my grocery store. And here it is for you now, the Hootenanny on Lowie Live.
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0: Well, guys, I've got a feeling Gougies is going to spectacularly fail, but I've got to be honest with you. There it was, the Hootenanny on Lowie Live. Don't you go on anywhere. In exactly 3 hits time, you could be off to see Love Actually live in concert when we play.
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0: Sarah, Becky, say something.
1: Hello, we live. Hello, thank you for kicking it with us around Australia. I'm kissing the heart. Having a lot of fun being back on air, man. I might be having the most amount of fun than anyone on radio right now. It's usually where I jump in and do my little radio voice. I go, hey, we're live streaming on Facebook, TikTok, Instagram, YouTube, and Twitch. But right now, we're not doing any of that. We're live streaming on Instagram. When I was away on 2 weeks holiday, our techs came into my studio here and decided to reboot our computers and install Incarta 98. And wouldn't you believe it, guys? Surprise, surprise! 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
1: 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Shout out to Zoe, Shannon Moore, Viva La Moon, Mel's Bells, who we got another shout out already, Nick Melanda, Steve Musiel, and Rachel Morris all kicking it with us on the gram right now. And I love and appreciate each of you for doing that.
5: Yeah! I look quite pretty.
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5: Gorgeous.
4: I love, love actually.
1: Oh, shit, I'm on. Okay. I should have pre-listened to that intro and figured out when the intro part stopped. Hello, my name's Craig Lowe. Right now, I've got double passes for you to check out Love Actually live in concert just in time for Cribbeth, Mary Chrysler. All you got to do is ring me up. Tell me something that you think that this little song I've created is based off. That's right. I'm going to take a famous scene from Love Actually, turn it into a musical, because that's what you're going to be seeing, Love Actually live in concert. You just got to tell me what scene this song is based on. The number to call is 131065. If you want early access to the game or a little extra hinty hint, again, jump into the live stream. Right now, we are up on Instagram at Lowy Live. Take it away.

Now, if you think you know what scene from Love Actually that song is based on, call me right now, 131065, and you are off to see Love Actually live in concert. However, if you need an extra hint, the answer is kicking it behind me right now. I'm holding it up to the live stream camera at Lowy Live on Instagram. The answer that you'll be needing, again, the number is 131065. Here is the song again. If I hit the button...

0: You just got to call me up and tell me what you think. What scene from Love Actually that is from? 131065. That's the number. The phone lines are now open as we play.
1: I love Love Actually.
0: Someone's going to be winning next on Kiss.
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0: 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Amy Shark Movies on Lowy Live, jumping right back into radio voice and having a real good time. My name's Craig Lowe. This is the show, Lowy Live. We are usually live streaming Facebook, TikTok, Instagram, YouTube, and Twitch. Tonight, we are only on Instagram at Lowy Live. The live streams are down. Don't know what else to tell you about that. Am I sad about it? Yes, I'm in a glass case of emotion.
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0: Shout out to Steve Musial, Rachel Morris. I'm Fireman Dan, Rose, Kath Outwest, Lindsay W7, and Amanda KD. She also goes by the name AKD, but you didn't need to know that. But I'm still happy I told you.
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0: That's right. Every night this week on Lowy Live, I got a double pass for you to go and check out Love Actually live in concert. This thing looks incredible. If you're a huge Love Actually fan and you start watching it in like late November like I do, I don't know about you. Have you guys ever just watched Love Actually in like June just because you miss Christmas? Is that just me? Should I start going back to therapy? Okay, probably. But right now, I've got those double passes for you. Again, if you want early access to any of the games, jump in the live streams. They usually work at Lowy Live, Facebook, TikTok, Instagram, YouTube, and Twitch. But right now, if you want to play, just go to call me. 131065 is the number, and you can be off to see Love Actually live in concert as we play I Love Love Actually. Joining me on the phone right now is Geordie Barr. G'day, Geordie.
5: Lowy, how the hell are you, my man?
0: Ah, I thought I'd come back from a relaxing two-week vacation and walk into a broken studio and see if I can have a good time.
5: Technology sucks, my friend.
0: Look, it's over. Are you watching right now on Instagram at Lowy Live?
5: I sure am, my man.
0: You enjoying watching these live crash outs of me running into the studio, running back into the studio, then running out of the studio, and then running back into the studio?
5: Not going to lie, it's a lot of fun.
0: Glad one of us is having fun. All right, Joe. I want to send you away to go see Love Actually live in concert. Now, you are about to hear a musical-based scene from the very classical Love Actually. You just got to tell me what that musical song, what scene it's based on. If you can correctly do that, you are off to see Love Actually live in concert. Are you good to play?
5: Let's do it, my man.
0: Here we go.

0: All right, Geordie, what scene is that from?
1: That's when the kids are all screaming, I hate Uncle Jamie.
0: Well, let's have a look.
2: Sorry. Man's got to do what a man's got to do.
0: You've won, Johnny!
1: Yes, Louie, my man, let's go!
0: Congratulations, you're off to see Love Actually live in concert. Do you think it's going to be as entertaining as watching me crash out on Instagram Live right now?
1: I don't think so, but let's pray to God.
0: Hell yeah, stay there for me. Geordie, guys, don't miss Love Actually live in concert. Get your tickets from TEGDainty.com. I don't feel like I said that credit line correctly. TEG Dainty? Or Teg Dainty? I'm sure Blake from the promo department will call me tomorrow. Guys, that is I Love Love Actually. We are playing again tomorrow. Do not worry about that. Next hour, we're going to be talking about not just botched executions, but what would your final meal be if you were on death row? Come on, Button.
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4: 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Mashed taters, gravy, okra. Maybe some of the fine cornbread your missus make.
0: That sounds identical to how I talk to my mum when she asks me what do I want for dinner. But guys, we're going to be doing that next when we play a little bit of Campfire Confessions. You can be winning prizes just for telling me what would you want if you were on death row. And I'm going to kick it off by telling you guys what I would want. And I think a lot of you would feel the same. I think this would be a lot of people's last meal. Might even be yours. Find out what I'm talking about next. Campfire Confessions, only on Lowy Live.
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0: Olivia Dean, bye-bye baby steps. She's, of course, touchdown in Australia. Heaps of tickets left. So many tickets left if you want to see. I can't believe she didn't sell out any of those shows. And, of course, as you all know, I have multiple Olivia Dean tickets. I'm not even going to use it. I was actually using them today to light a fire at my parents' house. It got a little cold. That's what I was using, all those ample Olivia Dean tickets that I had. Guys, no one has tickets to Olivia Dean, okay? The show sold out 9 years ago. Not even Olivia Dean can get tickets to Olivia Dean right now, okay? Don't even bother. But you can bother by jumping in my live stream. We are, of course, down across all the streams tonight. We're having some techie difficulties, is what it is. I'm not mad at all. But you can kick it with us on Instagram, at Lowy Live right now. Get one of these.
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0: Shout out to Corduroy Kate, Chris Legal, Bianca Phillips, Kath Out West, Lizbit123, Advanced Muscle Care Clinic, and Glitter Puppy. Glitter Puppy. I'm not going to lie. Glitter Puppy might be one of my favorites.
2: Jim, I'm going to come at you like a spider monkey.
0: Like a spider monkey.
3: Yeah, that's what I call a campfire.
4: Campfire Confessions.
0: Ahoy, ahoy. My name is Craig Lowe. This is my show, Lowy Live. Having a lot of fun being back on air. I was gone for 2 weeks. I went to Europe. It's fine. Everyone's been asking me all day, like, what was it like? I went to, like, Amsterdam, Belgium, Paris, London, Scotland, Dublin, and everyone's like, what was it? And I was like, skip all of them. Just go straight to Scotland. Scotland was the best. Scotland's hands down the best. But we're back now. Not a little campfire confession. A lot of big stories have happened over the 2 weeks I was gone. None bigger, I don't think, than the botched I've got to stop saying, it wasn't an exorcism. It wasn't a botched exorcism, Craig. It was a box. Box? Oh my God, this is going terrible. It was a botched execution.
5: This morning, lawyers for death row inmate Krista Pike demanding her sentence be commuted after a botched execution attempt that they say required 7 needles and left her in critical condition.
0: Now, look, I'm not saying anyone deserves that, but if you know the crime that woman committed to be in that position, shit happens, dog. We're not talking about capital punishment tonight. The thing that did blow my mind is that she said no to a final meal. They asked her, do you want a final meal, something special? Before you hit those, well, probably not pearly gates, but before you get on out of here, sucker, and she was like, nah. That blew my mind. I think that would be the only decent part about being on death row is you get like 7 years to concoct the craziest ass meal you could possibly think of. So tonight we're going to be talking about what your final meal would be if you yourself were on death row. Is
6: there anything special you want to eat for dinner that night?
7: Meatloaf be nice. Mashed taters, gravy, okra, maybe some of the fine cornbread your missus make.
0: Now, I am going to read to you some of the craziest last meals that some pretty famous prisoners have asked for. This guy isn't that famous. Victor Fergura in 1963. This dude just asked for one olive with a pit inside. Okay, so straight away, I mean, that guy's a psycho to get on death row, but to ask for that? Yeah, psycho. Timothy McVeigh, of course, he was the responsible for the Oklahoma City bombing. Absolute piece of shit. But he wanted 2 pints of mint choc chip ice cream. That was it. I don't know, man. If I knew I was on death row, I think I'd ask for like a barrel, maybe a vat, maybe a keg of ice cream. Really wind down that clock, but that's all he wanted. And of course, if you're into serial killers and true crime like I am, John Wayne Gacy, you would know this guy. Ugh. This guy used to dress up as a clown. He'd like buried people underneath his house. Dude was all round nut job. But what he asked for on death row was 12 fried shrimp, a bucket of KFC, fries, a pound of strawberries. Sucker, what? A pound of strawberries? This is my favorite part. And he asked for a Diet Coke. A Diet Coke. Dog, they are about to kill you. Full strength. 100% full sugar Coke. What are you doing a Diet Coke for? You getting in shape in the next 12 minutes? I mean, he just had to be effing with him to ask for that Diet Coke, surely. So So I thought about this all day because we were getting ready to do this segment. And I was like, what would my final meal be if I was on death row? And you know what I think it would be? And I think this is a lot of people's final meal if you're on death row. I think everyone believes that their mum makes the best spaghetti. And I'm not just referring to the Eminem song from 8 Mile. Everyone believes that their mum makes the best spaghetti. You go to anyone's house, they're like, my mum's making spaghetti, by the way. My mum makes the best spaghetti. And you're like, it's theoretically, it's just mince, tomato sauce, pasta. Pretty hard to F that up. It has been F'd up before in the past. I had some terrible, terrible sketties. But my mum, I believe, makes the best spaghetti. And everyone believes that their mum does. So I think I'd probably ask for my mum's spaghetti, which again is just mince and Dolmio sauce. By the way, Dolmio used to be clutch. I don't know what's happened to Dolmio's ingredients. It's fine now. I just remember Dolmio being, look, I'm not going to rip on Dolmio's. This isn't a segment on Dolmio, but I also think it would be pretty weird if I asked my mum to make spaghetti as my last meal, because she'd be so sad making that, but maybe that's what would make it taste better. Maybe them salty tears dropping into it might amplify that dish a little more. I don't know. But that's what my final meal would be. Tonight, I've got double passes for you to see Sense and Sensibility. That's a segue. Stars Daisy Edgar Jones and Esme Cred Miles. I know who Daisy is. No idea who that last dude is. The movie looks kick-ass. So if you want to win movie tickets tonight, I just want you to call me up and let me know what would your final meal be on death row. I'm looking for insane answers, crazy answers. What's the wildest thing you would ask for? Also, maybe a bottomless mimosa? The shit's bottomless. I could just drink this until you know what I mean? Until I'm out. Y'all didn't specify I couldn't have bottomless mimosas. I will just keep sipping this bitch for the next 18 years. 131065 is the number. You can, of course, jump in the live stream at Lowy Live on Instagram tonight. Hit me up in the comments section. Movie tickets up for grabs. Just tell me, what would your final meal be if you're on death row? 131065. As we do,
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0: Phone lines are now open. So we get back into the music. Ooh, I have this man as a last meal. Kelly Holiday, Kiss.

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1: You're not going to whip me, are you?
0: Come on, baby.
1: Ah. Ella Langley, choosing Texas. Just as I thought he was fall in love with 10-10. That's what I was saying! Oh, my God. Jinx, you owe me having to hear that song every day 16 times. My name's Craig Lowe. This is my show, Lowe Live Around Australia on KISS and iHeart. We are live streaming right now on Instagram. Instagram only. The rest of our tech, it's down tonight. It's my first night back from holiday. As you can guess, it's not going well. It's not my best show. Certainly not my worst. Certainly not my worst. Okay, this might... Okay, it's up there. It's up there, but we're still having fun. Kick it with us on Instagram, at Lowy Live. You can get one of these.
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1: Shout-out to Sharon Karen, JB Metallica, Jared Hoy, Eva Elove's kicking it with us, one of my favourite Brisbane singers, and her mum, Lisa Elove's in here. Oh, it's a whole family affair.
3: 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She's a saint.
1: She is, and I'll do my best.
4: Campfire Confessions.
1: Again, my name's Craig Lowe. Thank you so much for kicking it with us tonight. Lowy Live. Having a lot of fun being back on air with your dog. Although it's not all going to plan. That's where the fun is, man. That's why we do Lowy Live. That's why it ain't Lowy pre-recorded. All the shit happens in the... We don't pre-record anything around here. And I honestly think it's what makes this show so different to like 98% of everything else that's on the radio right now. We cannot fake the funk on this nasty dung. Tonight, we aren't just talking about botched execution.
5: This morning, lawyers for death row inmate Krista Pike demanding her sentence be commuted after a botched execution attempt that they say required 7 needles and left her in critical condition.
1: It is kind of weird to watch them all now like debate, what do we do? It's like, this is such a weird stalemate favorite. What do you mean? Like, You guys screwed up something that I kind of seemed like would be a pretty easy thing to do, but okay. By the way, the weird thing we're talking about tonight is death row final meals. Now, the lady that just went through a botched execution, Krista, she didn't want a final meal. She said, no, don't want it, not interested, which sounds insane to me. If I got given a final meal, not only would it be my mum's spaghetti, it would be a bucket of my mum's spaghetti to the point I was definitely going to vomit in that room while they were putting me down.
6: I'm going to throw up.
1: And then it would be all of Baskin's 31 flavors. Just stack them up, dog. I'll get through them. Don't you worry about that. Call me up right now. 131065. I want to know, what would your final death row meal be? Got a double pass for you all to check out Sense and Sensibility, kick-ass new flick, stars Daisy Edgar-Jones. You can also jump into our live stream at Lowy Live on Instagram. Weird topic, but man, I'm having fun doing it. Joining me is Stevie. Hey, Stevie.
7: G'day. How you doing?
1: Brother, man, happy to be back off vacation. How's your week going so far, man? Good one? Bad one? Where you at?
7: Yeah, been great. Always good to be alive.
1: Nah, man, I feel you on that one, doggy. So, Steve, do tell me, we're talking about final meals. If you were on death row, what would you be asking for and why?
7: It wouldn't be something healthy. It'd be something like a whole box of summer rolls. They are absolutely delish. And, you get sick on those and you probably want to leave this place.
1: Dog, you know what? You are so... Summer rolls are clutch. People do not give summer roll the respect they deserve. But I believe bounty bars as well get no love. And I'm like, are you kidding me? Coconutty goodness and chocolate, you out of your damn mind. How many would you ask for, though? It's got to be more than a box, Steve.
7: Well, a box would do, but I wouldn't say no to two.
1: Yo, man, if I was you, Steve, I'd flat out just be like 100 summer rolls, and they'd be like, this guy is trying to kill himself with diabetes.
7: What a way to go.
1: Love you, Stevie. Stay there for me. Take more of your calls in 2 hits time. 131065. What would your final death row meal be? Phone lines are now open as we do
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1: And get back into the music. Hugel, alternate.

0: Oh, shit, it just stops. Boulevard of Broken Dreams. My name's Craig Lowe. Thank you so much for kicking with us around Australia on Kiss and iHeart. We are back. We're gone for 2 weeks. I don't know why I'm saying we. It's just me. I'm a one-man band, baby. But we are on live stream. Instagram, the rest are down. Couldn't get them figured out today. Is what it is. At Lowy Live, we are kicking it right now on the gram.
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0: Shout out to Lisa Elove, Nick, NBA pro. She's a fitness fanatic, former cop. She's also pregnant. Get it, mama. Joe Vecchio's kicking it with us. Love you, dog. And of course, why haven't I written this down correct? Shabana? It's Shabana Chandra. There you go. I can almost read.
2: That you had...
0: Yep,
2: you,
0: that's
2: you,
0: me.
2: You
0: that's
2: could,
0: me.
2: You do.
0: That's me.
3: Yeah, that's what I call a campfire.
4: Campfire Confessions.
0: Again, appreciate all of you checking out the show, listening in. It's your first time? Hell yeah, dog. If it's your last time, I get it. Thanks everyone on the live stream as well. My name's Craig Lowe. This is Lowy Live. Right now we're doing Campfire Confessions. Now, this has been in the news a lot over the past couple of weeks. Maybe seven days, I think. I'm talking about that botched execution.
5: This morning, lawyers for death row inmate Krista Pike demanding her sentence be commuted after a botched execution attempt that they say required 7 needles and left her in critical condition.
0: That story is crazy, but of course, if you look into it, there are so many botched executions, man. The thing that blew my mind the most about that story is that when it came to a final meal, she said no. She said no to a final meal. Why would, like, I would think that is the only positive about knowing that's going to happen to you is asking for the craziest shit you can come up with that they have to go and find to feed you. But she said no. So right now we are talking about if you were on death row, what would your final meal be?
6: Anything special you want to eat for dinner that night?
7: Meatloaf be nice. Mashed taters, gravy, okra. Maybe some of the fine cornbread your missus make.
0: How he knows about the fine cornbread that man's wife makes? Not going to ask. But I am going to ask you to call in 131065. Hit me up. I've got a double pass for you to check out the brand new Daisy Edgar Jones movie. It's called Sense and Sensibility. Hit cinemas next Thursday. And you can also jump in the live stream at Lowy Live on the gram. Hit me up in the comment section. Going to be reading those in a tiggity-boo right now. Bianca's hanging out with us. Hi, Bianca.
8: Hi, darling. How are you?
0: Oh, so happy to be back kicking with y'all. How's your week been? Good?
8: Good. I'm still waiting for someone to yell out Bianca in the city to marry me.
0: For those of you that don't call, I tried to find a man in her city and told her just to walk around yelling out I'm single, and it's not going well.
8: Yeah,
0: not going well. Do tell me, we're talking about final meals on death row. What would you want and why?
8: I want at least 10 bacon deluxes, a kilo of homemade pork wontons, and at least 20 homemade sausage rolls, because I do make them pretty goddamn good.
0: Damn, girl, you have put thought into this?
8: Yeah, mate. Sounds I love like, my food.
0: Sounds like you've already killed someone and you are fully anticipating this question to come up.
8: Yes, definitely.
0: Give me that nervous ass laugh. Stay there for me, Bianca. We got to wrap this up in about 8 minutes' time. If you've got a call, you hit me up, 131065. Up next, we're going to be reading out the top 3 comments in the comments section. What would you like for your final meal if you were on death row? I'm going to be honest. One of these things I'm about to read out next is not only one of the most insane things we're going to probably read out on the show, but I also kind of low-key agree. Find out what I'm talking about next. We're going to read the top 3 comments from the live stream at Lowy Live on Instagram as we wrap up doing
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0: Guy Sebastian, Lobby Live on Kiss, gonna get it. By the way, we are live streaming on Instagram right now, at Lobby Live. The rest of the streams are down. It's gonna be all right. It's gonna be all right.
1: No.
0: It's probably not gonna be all right. I'm not gonna lie. At Lowy Live, you can jump on in, get yourself one of these.
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0: Shout out to Kirsty, aka Untouched Revenge, Radio Dylan, Annette Dugan, Hales T, Ong 420, Matt 430, Little Miss Candy, everyone kicking it in there with us tonight. Love and appreciate all of you doing that.
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0: One of my favourite things to do here on Lobby Live, Campfire Confessions, when we open up to each other about weird, wacky and wonderful topics. One of the fun parts about doing radio, they call it a, parentheses, little finger air quotes, a phoner, if you will, where I throw out a question to you, the loyal listener, and then you call up with some pretty fun answers. Up for grabs tonight, I got a double pass for someone to be checking out Sense and Sensibility, brand new Daisy Edgar Jones movie, looks awesome tonight. We are talking about meals you would want if you yourself were on death row. This, of course, comes off the back of last week's botched execution. I have no idea why these two words are absolutely smashing me tonight.
5: This morning, lawyers for death row inmate Krista Pike demanding her sentence be commuted after a botched execution attempt that they say required 7 needles and left her in critical condition.
0: Of course, that story is but the thing that blew me out the most about that story is that she was asked, do you want a final meal on death row? And she was like, nah. And that blew my mind. I feel like that would be the one time for you to act like an absolute child at your very own birthday party. And you're just like, I'll have 16 Freddo frog cakes. You know, that's what a last final meal on death row was for.
6: Is there anything special you want to eat for dinner that night?
7: Meatloaf be nice. Mashed taters, gravy, okra. Maybe some of the fine cornbread your missus make.
0: James Perrin on our Instagram has also just wrote, boxed execution, smashing it tonight. Nice phrasing, dick. Okay, thanks, man. I'm trying my best. I was away for 2 weeks, and man, I am rusty. So a couple of hits ago, I mentioned that if my final meal would be my mum's spaghetti. And I think a lot of people's final meal would be mum's spaghetti because everyone believes their mum makes the best spaghetti. My boy Steve rang up and said summer rolls, about 100 of them. And my girl Bianca rang up and said like 148 Bakey Deluxes, some of her own homemade sausage rolls. She went off. It was great, great response. But right now we're going to be reading the top 3 comments on our Instagram live at Lowy Live. This is what the people have to say online. Rach L. Morris wrote, butter chicken and naan bread and key lime pie for dessert. Look, it's not a very creative answer, but when you think about the taste of those three, damn dog, hell answer. Bruno Mania wrote, this one made me chuckle. he wrote, I want a meat pie, a 4-20 meat pie, by the way, extra sauce, a giant Lamington, and an iced coffee all in a brown bag because I want it to feel like I'm having tuck shop before I go to that big lunch in the sky. Nice, man. Although if you're on death row, dog, I don't think you're going to big lunch in the sky. I think you're probably heading down below, but it is what it is. And finally, my girl Viva La Moon wrote, this one made me lol, little bit of LMFAO, if I'm being completely honest. Viva La Moon wrote, I want a Woolies roast chicken, fresh bread rolls, coleslaw, because I want my final moments to feel like someone's mum couldn't be to cook. You know what? That's going to win it. Congratulations, Viva La Moon. You have won yourself those movie tickets. You are off to see Daisy Edgar Jones and Esme Cred Milestar and Jane Austen, Sense and Sensibility in cinemas next Thursday. That's going to wrap up our calls tonight for
4: Campfire Confessions.
0: That was a lot of fun. Thanks to everyone for getting involved. Yeah, I knew that was going to be a weird-ass funny topic. I knew we had to handle it tenderly, and I didn't. And I think that's what makes this show real, you know? I can't do what other shows do. I can't do that fake radio stuff where you're just like playing a violin or a piano underneath. You're like, yeah, sad. Like, it was a crazy story. It's weird that we only care about our final meal, but man, those calls, you guys were popping off tonight. So thank you so much for getting involved. That's what I love doing Lowy Live. Don't you go on anywhere. Up next, we're going to be doing the Hootenanny. A lot of people talking about the fact that grocery prices through the roof. A lot of people can't afford it. So much so, someone's even mentioning we got to open up our very own public supermarket.
1: So we're proposing that the federal government establish a national network of publicly owned supermarkets that would cut out the profit and wasteful corporate spending, billions of dollars that are usually spent by Coles and Woolworths on things like advertising and marketing, exec salaries, dividends to shareholders.
0: Yeah, okay, relax, nerd. Up next, I'm going to be launching my very own supermarket. My very own supermarket to go up against the giants. However, mine is called Gougies. I am going to price gouge you. I'm not going to lie to you about that. I am hammering you for every dollar you have. I'm going to be launching this in about 10 minutes time with my very own commercial. Stick around for it when we do the Hootenanny next on Lowy Live.
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0: That's Cyril remixing the famous Slipknot song Breathless on Lovey Live. Thank you so much for kicking it with us around Australia. We're on Kiss and I. By the way, Lovey Live is a daily podcast. You can grab it along with Will and Woody, my boy Schmalzy. Ours is called the Lowdown Daily Download. By the way, the iHeart app costs absolutely zero. I know paying for constant apps and subscription is filling in us all with... But that iHeart app, absolutely free. Doggy, you go and you done. Check that out. Speaking of everything costing way too much money, a lot of people have been bringing this up. The fact that groceries keep becoming more and more and more and more expensive.
1: We are forking out more at the checkout across every major supermarket than we were just 3 months ago. That's according to a new Choice survey.
0: So much so, some people are coming out now and saying we just got to start our very own public supermarkets, not owned by corporations, which sounds insane, but then also, yeah, I get it.
2: So we're proposing that the federal government establish a national network of publicly owned supermarkets that would cut out the profit and wasteful corporate spending, billions of dollars that are usually spent by Coles and Woolworths on things like advertising and marketing, exec salaries, dividends to shareholders.
0: First of all, Woolies and Coles both advertise on this station, so keep my boy's name out your mouth. I'm not trying to get myself banned off my own radio station. I need this job. I'm in debt. But I did think to myself, not only because I steal from both of those places, what, it's self-checkout. How self do you need? I'm going through my Winona Ryder phase. I like to skim a little Irish stew here and there. And I never pay for that bag, by the way. That paper bag, never pay for it. I think a lot of people are like that. But because people are mentioning starting their very own grocery stores, I'm like, screw it, I'll throw my hat in the ring here. So I've come up with my very own grocery store. And it's honest about what I plan on doing to you as well. Mine's going to be called Gougies. I'm going to keep it 100 with you. I'm going to be price gouging y'all. Got a commercial for it as well that I think you guys are going to absolutely love. So this is my supermarket. It's called Gougies. Hopefully you guys are getting ready to see me at the launch of my store very, very soon.
3: Tired of extravagant shopping costs?
4: Yeah.
3: Tired of grocery stores price gouging?
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5: How is that a reward?
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3: Gougies. 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
0: Okay, I got a feeling my supermarket is going to make me go bankrupt for a second time. That was the Hoot Nanny on Lowy Live. Don't you be going anywhere. 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
0: Ah, oh my. Ahoy, my name is Craig Lowe. This is my show, Lowy Live. Thank you so much for kicking with us right now. We're doing Lassoed and Live. Now, with so much music and art heading towards hurdling, and unfortunately, towards AI, which I think is just crap, but I wanted to kick it back and just play artists. Some of your favorite artists just doing what they do best, singing raw, live, unfiltered, not perfect, and that's what low-key makes it perfect. Tonight, it's one of my favorite singers of all time. She's, of course, blown up over the past 10 years. She absolutely hates yodeling.
2: I think I heard someone yodel. Is that what you're doing? I don't like it.
0: One thing we do like, so singing live, here she is, Sabrina Karp, and a taste from the NPR Tiny Desk series. This is the Lassoed and Live. Lowy Live, crank it.

0: This has been Lowy Live. Thank you so much for kicking it with us across Australia. My name's Craig Lowe. You can catch up anything you miss on tonight's show. You can grab it tomorrow on the free iHeart app. Smalls is on there. Will and Woody are on there. Al's has got the Lowdown Daily Download. Thanks to everyone who kicked it with us on the Instagram live stream tonight. The others were down, baby. I'm so sorry about that. We had a bunch of tech issues tonight. It's what it is, you know? We still have fun. We still have a good time in the pocket. We're going to be back tomorrow. More chances for you to win those Love Actually Live in concert tickets. More chances to win tickets to Sense and Sensibility. No, we can't announce that. I guess yes. Other than that, guys, I will see you tomorrow night. Thanks for kicking it with us on Lowy Live. Till then, goodbye.
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10: You've saved. You've searched. You've waited. 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
1: 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So
0: 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Amy Gerard.
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0: Chris, Amy and Jack in the morning. Mwah. 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
1: 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It's Will and Woody keeping you up.
2: Yeah. 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
6: And we had a man called Chase on the show yesterday who came very close to winning those tickets. Chase, is this the same Chase as yesterday?
7: Sure is, mate. Sure is.
6: You're back,
7: yeah. Chase.
6: You're back. All right.
7: I'm back, boys.
5: I don't take this as a lack of people who have called up for the Stylesy tickets, because these are the hottest tickets in town, Woods. Mm-hmm. But Chase, we like the redemption arc.
6: Yeah,
5: it's a fairy tale story. Did you get one? Did you say one can yesterday, Woods?
7: Yeah, we got one yesterday.
6: You got one, but you almost won it with one can.
5: You were the Stephen Bradbury story yesterday. Everyone was cheering for you. But good luck today, mate.
7: Thanks, mate. Soft drink.
6: Here we go, Chase. Here we go. Let's see if we can break the record from yesterday, Chase.
7: I know, we need to.
6: Can number two.
7: Oh, beer?
6: Stranded on one again.
5: Oh, no.
6: Stranded. And now.
7: Oh, you're kidding.
6: Now, Chase, you've got the long wait now. You've set the bar at one can, so for everyone else...
7: I was going to say soft drink as well.
6: You've got to go with your gut, mate. You've got to go with
7: your
6: gut.
7: Yeah, that's it.
6: Yeah. All right, we'll hold the line, Chase, because who knows, mate? Maybe no one else gets a can and you're going to see Harry Styles. Let's go to Kelly here. I think we decided, just to confirm, we decided yesterday that if people equal with Chase, he's still got the tickets.
5: Yeah, I think the man in front to make another poor AFL reference.
6: Yeah. So, Kelly.
8: No, hi, one. Legend.
6: Kelly, hi. Hi,
5: no
6: Kelly.
5: No one gets.
6: You have to get two cans to steal the Harry Styles tickets.
8: Well, you have to be kind to me because I do wear hearing aids, so that could be a bit of an issue, but I'll give it a go.
6: It could also, it's almost like performance enhancing though, Kelly, you could argue.
5: Yeah,
6: like, have you been able to turn them up? Can you turn them up?
8: Oh, yes. Great idea.
6: Oh, crank Kelly, absolutely crank him, I reckon.
5: Careful.
6: Oh,
5: because,
6: be careful as well.
5: Yeah.
6: Crank it responsibly.
5: Because we also turn the mic up here for the can. I don't want to blow our ears off.
6: I'll take back everything about cranking it, Kelly. Just keep it at a good
5: What's
6: volume.
5: A crank on a hearing aid look like, though, Kel? Like, is it, you can't, it surely doesn't go up past a certain point. Or does it hurt if it goes too loud?
8: It's just a tiny minuscule little dot.
6: Okay.
5: But does it hurt if you turn it up too much?
8: Okay. No, it doesn't hurt at all. No.
5: Okay.
6: Oh, well Kelly, crank it. Okay. Here is, this is the first person who said they're wearing hearing aids playing Can You Hear It? This could be an absolute, like, it could be everything. Okay, Kelly.
5: Do we let her go, you know, because traditionally it's 16 cans and $10,000. Would we let her go home with the record if we found out she was using...
6: The $10,000.
5: Yeah.
6: Well, I don't have $10,000.
5: No, as in, like, would we let her have the record if she got the record? Do you know that's the question?
6: There'd be a lot of conjecture. There'd be a lot of conjecture around the performance enhancing.
5: Yeah.
6: Okay, Kelly, here is can.
8: Let's go.
6: Number one.
8: A beer.
5: Oh, Kelly.
6: It doesn't help the performance. There you go. Proof's in the pudding. Sorry, Kelly. That was a soft drink there. It did sound like a beer, though, to be fair. It did sound a bit like a beer.
8: Thanks anyway, guys.
6: No worries.
5: Nice to meet you, Kel. Thanks for the call.
6: Okay, let's go to Sophie here now. Sophie, you need to get more than one can to take Harry Styles tickets off Chase. Are you good to go?
9: Got it.
6: Righto, here we go.
5: Oh, Soph, I'm going to be honest. I think I'm on Chase's team here.
6: Oh, to her face.
5: Well, he's only got one can. I mean, Chase wins. It's his second day here, and he wins with one can. It'd be huge.
9: Beer.
6: Wowee, Sophie.
5: Okay. Your bases are tied up.
6: Wow. Okay. So, I mean, it doesn't get better than this in radio. So, if you get this can, you steal the Harry Styles tickets off Chase for a second day in a row. Chase, how are you feeling?
7: Oh, mate, surely.
5: Do you feel like you deserve it, Chase? I mean, because you'd be winning on one can and we're giving you the benefit of the doubt, so...
7: I know. I need a redemption here, lads.
6: It's kind of funny if you get it taken from you again, though, I'm going to be honest. Okay, Sophie, it's over to you. Chase can do no more, but you can. You tell us.
5: I'm on Sophie's team now. End him, Sophie. Finish him.
6: You tell us, beer or soft drink. Here it is.
8: Beer.
6: Let's go to a song. Let's go to a song. It doesn't get more exciting than this. If that is a beer, you have stolen the Harry Styles tickets off Chase. If it was a soft drink, Chase finally gets those tickets that he's so desperate for. Strothall,
5: with one can. It's

0: booty go.
1: Up late or up early? It's Will and Woody keeping you up.
2: Harry Styles tickets for the person who can get the most in Can You Hear It every day this week. It's Will and Woody. I've done it again. I don't know what is going on.
3: That's all right, mate.
2: I keep...
3: We're getting a long rest in 2 months.
2: It's like I'm losing my powers.
3: Oh, no.
2: You know?
3: Oh, no. Well, lucky I'm still
2: I'm
3: on
2: melting,
3: fire over here, mate. Don't
2: I'm
3: you worry.
2: Melting.
3: If you have just joined us, by the way, it couldn't be more exciting. So, Chase played yesterday. He got one can. He came very close to getting the Harry Styles ticket.
2: Yeah.
3: The last caller snatched them off him by getting two cans. Chase has called again today. He's so desperate for those Harry Styles tickets. He's managed to get through everyone. Sophie, before the song, she had one can.
2: Yeah.
3: She guessed beer.
2: Yeah.
3: For her second can. Now, Sophie, you are on the line.
4: Hi.
3: Hi. Sophie, if this is a beer, you have stolen the tickets off Chase once again. Any guilt there?
4: Guilt there?
3: Any guilt there?
4: Not really. Sorry, Chase.
2: Not really. No, you're all right. No guilt.
3: No guilt. And how are you feeling, Chase?
5: Nah, I reckon she's definitely got it.
3: Is that right? Okay. Sophie and Chase, I guess.
4: Yeah.
3: It was a soft drink, which means Chase still has the tickets. Chase still has
2: Yes, and there's good news and bad news for you, Chase. The good news the good news is, Chase, you currently have your hands on the tickets.
3: Massive. Who would you take? Chase? Who would you take?
5: Oh, I'd definitely have to take my wife.
3: Oh,
2: yeah,
3: wow.
2: Right. Good for you, Chase. Great story. The bad news is that given that we've decided to fill the show with Can You Hear It because it's very convenient for us, we're gonna take some more calls.
5: That's all right, mate.
2: So
5: I'll have to come back tomorrow.
2: No, man.
3: Hey, you might still win.
2: You're still in the lead.
3: Okay.
2: You're still in the lead.
3: But we've got Maeve here who is now going to be playing. Remember, if she gets two cans, she will steal the tickets off you. Maeve, are you ready to go?
6: Yeah, I'm ready. Let's go.
3: All right, let's go. Can one.
6: I'm going to have to go beer.
3: Nice, Maeve. That's one can. Very good. So, once again.
6: Let's go. Woo.
3: Let's go.
2: Let's go.
3: Once again, you are all tied with Chase. Poor Chase over there. He's a nervous wreck. Maeve, if you get this second can, you steal the Harry Styles tickets off Chase. You ready to go?
6: Yeah, very nerve-wracking. Let's go.
2: Are you a big Harry Styles fan, Maeve? Because let's face it, it's become very apparent that Chase is just doing this for his wife because he's...
6: Definitely.
2: Yeah.
6: Number one fan.
3: Okay.
2: Okay, well, there you go. Right. So now I'm on Maeve's team.
3: I'm oscillating.
2: Team Maeve.
3: I'm oscillating.
2: Team Maeve.
3: Maeve, here is can number two.
6: Okay. I'm definitely going to have to go beer on that one.
3: Chase has still got the tickets. That was a soft drink. I'm sorry to celebrate, Maeve, but it's extraordinary.
2: Chase is on by a thread.
3: How are we feeling, Chase?
5: I can't believe it, to be honest. One can.
3: But we've got time for one more call there, Chase. Let's go to Andrea. Andrea.
2: Wait, let's. This is the last call, though.
3: Promise.
2: This is the last call, Chase. The final hurdle, my friend.
5: Let's go, lads.
3: You ready to go, Andrea?
7: I am. Ready to go.
3: Okay, can one.
7: I'm going to say beer.
3: Uh-oh. Yes, that's correct.
2: Yes,
3: you
2: Andrea.
3: Have one can, Andrea. Here we go again.
2: Oh, he's got no fingernails at this point, Chase.
5: Nah, hardly.
3: Okay.

0: This is awesome. I love this. Okay, Andrea, if you get this second can, you will be stealing the Harry Styles tickets off Chase. And Chase, I promise this is the last player, okay? So this is it. This is you or Andrea based on this can. Here we go. Andrea, are you ready?
1: Ready.
0: Okay.
2: Good luck.
1: I'm going to say beer.
0: You going to see Harry Styles, Andrea?
3: She's done it. She's knocked him out. At the final hurdle. And if you got anything to say to Chase, Andrea, your worthy opponent.
1: I'm so sorry, Kate.
2: Nah, good on you. You deserve it.
3: It is true. Yeah. She does deserve it. She did get two cans. I mean, you walking away with Harry Styles tickets for getting one can feels almost unjust. There's a sense of wrongness, but there's such a sense of rightness about it as well. I mean, that's...
0: It does.
3: So you're really ambivalent listening to this bit, aren't you? You're on Chase's team, but he doesn't deserve it.
0: No,
3: should we have him back tomorrow, Woods?
0: I mean, over to you, Chasey. Are you free same time tomorrow, my friend?
2: Mate, I'll give it another crack. Hopefully he can get more than one can, yeah?
0: That'd be good, mate. Get practicing tonight. Get your partner to crack some cans for you tonight, all right? Blindfolded. All right,
2: so we'll have a few blindfolded. Babies then.
0: Beautiful. Well, you can't babies. See the Jeez. Can. You can't see the can.
3: Oh, and then we play Watermelon Sugar. My God. All right.
0: Chase will be back tomorrow.
3: Chase will be back tomorrow. Can you hear it? It's back tomorrow. The Harry Styles tickets are back tomorrow. Harry Styles together live in Australia playing six huge stadium shows starting November 26th, including the fourth and final Melbourne show. Tickets and info at livenation.com.au. Battle of the Gens is right up next. Junior producer Annalise in the studio defending the honour of Gen Z for the 20th last time. I mean...
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6: 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Kiss.

0: working, and they're working. It's Will and Woody keeping you up.
1: We are wrapping up the show at the end of the year, which is, sad. So, but also kind of, you know, beautiful and, you know, all the things that, that come with saying goodbye to something. Mm. It's been a decade in this studio. So every day, my request was whole show, Time Machine, which is just reruns.
2: Yeah.
1: It's a nice way of saying reruns.
2: Yeah.
1: We're going to be doing some of our best bits a little bit later on the show. So stick around for that. I'm really enjoying that spot, actually. It's kind of beautiful. It's a beautiful thing. Right now, though, I think we've only got a few of these left. What, probably only what?
2: Two. How? This is the second last
1: only two.
2: Battle of the Gens.
1: Is Annalise going somewhere in 2 weeks?
2: She is, which we can now
1: announce. We can say, so I was being coy. I was deliberately being let's talk about that quickly before we get into Battle of the Gens, because that's important.
2: Do you want to tell everyone the opportunity that you've been offered and that you have taken on board, which kicks off in...
3: I leave for my new job. I got a new job. Oh, my God. I'm going to EP, executive produce, Chris, Amy and Jack on Kiss Sydney Breakfast.
1: Yay.
2: Right.
1: Yay. Cool.
2: Yes. Such so a good choice by the company. You're the right person for the job.
3: So exciting. I'm so excited to go meet Dr. Chris Brown in person, Amy Gerard, Jack Charles. It's an amazing team and you guys should listen.
2: 100%. That's it.
1: This wasn't a chance to plug the show. Sure. As I said yesterday, I was like, the loyalty is switched so quickly.
3: 6 a.m. in the morning, Kiss 106.5.
1: Nice. Well, no, good. That's what they're your show now, man. That's going to be so strange, you not being on this show. Weird. So you're leaving, I mean, in next Friday, is that right? It's your last show?
3: Last show's next Friday. So it's gonna be, 6 years we've been together.
1: So how long have you been with us? Yeah. 6 years.
3: Yeah, I know.
1: Yeah, so
3: you guys were, like, I was on this show when I was 20. I'm now 26.
1: Yeah, we've done the maths.
3: Yeah.
1: So you were at reception when we started.
3: Yeah, I was on the street team and I was filling in for reception.
2: Yeah. And you filled in for the show a couple of times?
3: I filled in for the show. My first experience with you guys was when you were doing this like hot dog challenge in the sand.
1: Doesn't sound like us.
3: You buried hot dogs.
2: Hot dog hunt. Yeah, we did a hot dog hunt with a pack of kids.
3: Yes.
2: Yeah, it was a hot bit. We really were good.
1: I hope that comes up in the time machine.
2: Right. Any highlights? Oh, should we do? We'll do highlights.
3: We've got so much time. Yeah,
1: I'm happy to do a highlight. I'm happy to do a quick highlight.
2: We're chucking a quick highlight now, and then we'll do more highlights.
1: Yeah, quick highlight. Yeah, we've got time. Don't worry.
3: Oh my God. I got to interview Louis Tomlinson, which is just from One Direction.
1: Oh, sorry. I thought you were going to say something about it. Oh, yeah.
2: Nothing to do with us.
1: this is my favorite bit of me.
2: basically anything where you two weren't involved.
4: It's Will and Woody's Battle of the Gens.
1: Are you going to be... can we call you for Battle of the Gens in the next few weeks?
3: If you want. I might be asleep, but sure. Like if I answer.
1: You're going to be asleep, mate. We're going to be calling you at 4:30 on a Tuesday.
2: You're doing breakfast radio.
3: I know.
2: Radio.
3: I'm working. I have to wake up at 4 a.m.
1: Do you think you're going to sleep in this job?
3: I don't know. I actually don't know if I'm a morning person. I've got to figure it out.
2: Don't say that too loud. She's a big bosses that have decided to give you the job.
3: That's fine.
2: She's great in the morning.
1: All right. Well, you'll probably be busy with other things. That's fair enough. But we're going to do...
2: We'll just do reruns of Battle of the Gens for the rest of the year. Surely. Surely.
1: Yeah, maybe.
2: The best
1: maybe.
2: Bits of Battle of the
1: maybe.
2: Gens.
1: Oh, she might be live.
3: Maybe
1: she might
3: I might be
1: live.
3: In the Sydney studio.
1: Yeah, yeah. I was going to say...
2: I'll see what you're doing.
1: Come
2: on, mate. Sorry.
1: Come on.
2: Just picking up what you're saying.
3: So random.
2: Just picking up what you're saying.
3: Doing the same celebs.
2: Live for the rest of the year. Sorry. I'm with you guys.
1: Yeah, yeah, cool.
2: Now, this is definitely a live one. We'll kick off with one before we go to a song.
3: Great.
2: And we'll do more on the other side.
3: Amazing.
2: Name three people who have played Batman.
3: Ooh, okay, Batman. Robert Pattinson.
1: Oh, it's so funny you go to that first. Yeah. I mean, I don't know why I'm surprised, but he was, can I just say, bloody good.
2: Very good. Oh, yeah.
1: Couldn't believe
2: gritty.
1: It.
2: Very raw and
1: it's
2: gritty.
1: It is the poison chalice, that gig, and he binned it.
2: Yeah, yeah, yeah.
1: Only to be outdone by Colin Farrell.
3: Exactly.
1: Colin Firth
2: and Colin Farrell have played Batman.
1: Which one? Colin Firth or Colin Farrell played Batman?
3: I was going to say Farrell, but it's wrong.
1: You reckon Colin Farrell played Batman?
3: Well, you just said his name, so I thought you were like giving me a little hint.
1: No, Colin Firth played the Penguin in Robert Pattinson's
3: That's
1: Batman,
3: right.
1: which got him his own TV show because he was so good.
3: Oh, really?
1: Yeah.
3: Amazing. Okay, yeah. Slay for him.
2: Do we have two more?
3: Yeah, there's the Batman from Batman Begins and The Dark Knight. So I know his face. I know it because Heath Ledger played the Joker. And then Maggie Gyllenhaal stepped in for...
1: Yes, it's not the question.
2: That's not the question, Annalise. Who played Batman?
3: It's Chris someone.
2: Chris?
3: I'm
1: Hemsworth?
3: No. He's Thor.
1: Nice.
3: Oh, can I have a song? I actually need... I know it.
2: Yeah, we'll give you a song.
1: You reckon you know it?
3: I definitely know it. It's important.
2: Throw one more name out there before we go to a song.
3: Batman. I don't know any other. Like, I think it's only Batman Begins.
2: You know the movies. You know Heath Ledger.
3: I know,
2: because
3: I listened to this podcast that Woody suggested called What Went Wrong.
1: Oh, yeah.
3: And there was a great episode on...
1: About that, does it? You're halfway through a conversation with Woody and he starts giving you the backstories for Along Came Polly and you're like, shut up.
3: Ask me about Evan Almighty. I know the T.
2: Yeah.
1: I do. Not you as well.
3: I'm deep.
2: We'll talk away from
1: Please.
3: But they talked about there's lots of Batman franchises. And Batman.
2: Let's go to a song. Yep, Let's go to a song. Keep thinking about it. You can't Google. No Googling.
3: Yeah, it's really hard not to. Because I know the guy who was in...
1: People can call 131065 if you know the answer. Help Annalise out. That's a great idea because she is stuck.
3: Get on the phones.
1: It's Will and Woody.
0: A reel going viral? In my day, you just stayed in bed with a lem sip. Go see what the fuss is about on their Instagram at Will and Woody.
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0: Replace your Z's with W's. It's Will and Woody keeping you up.
1: Junior producer Annalise is in here for the second last time to talk all things generational.
2: It's Will and Woody's Battle of the Gens.
1: I'm losing it. I'm telling you, I'm losing it. I'm losing my
3: powers.
1: It's
3: a good time to lose
1: I'm losing
3: it.
1: My powers.
3: It's a
1: We're on the
3: time.
1: Way out.
3: It's
1: a part of me has checked out and I can't stop it. It's strange.
3: That's fine, mate.
1: Anyway,
3: fine.
1: Look, Annalise is our producer. We just found out, by the way, if you're just joining us, the lovely Annalise has been on this show for 6 years. She's been in the studio, probably proper for a couple of years, I'd say now. Oh, just
4: I'd
1: a
4: say,
1: year, is
4: yeah.
1: it?
4: Oh, no, like, I've been sitting in the
1: you
4: studio every day for...
1: A long time now.
4: Yeah, like 6 months. But it feels like a long time.
1: Feels like a lot longer than that.
3: Yeah,
1: yeah.
3: Yeah.
1: Anyway,
3: longer
1: look,
3: than that.
1: You've been a big part of the show.
4: The Gens I've been doing for a while.
1: For a very long time. Yeah. And we're super proud of you because you're going on to EP, the new breakfast show in Sydney on KISS.
4: Yes.
1: Huge for you, AP.
4: Anyone has a room?
1: Bloody awesome.
4: Let me know.
1: They couldn't have picked a better person. For the job, that was weird. We're doing Battle of the Gens, though, finding out which generation is most out of touch for the second last time. So you're a Gen Z-er.
4: Yes.
1: This is, Woods, we've got her on the Batman front. I think I almost want to let her go here because this is painful.
3: I want to give her one more chance to get them because it feels like you're close. So we've said to you, name three people who have played Batman. You obviously said Robert Pattinson.
4: Yeah.
3: Which is classic your generation to bring up him. He did do a great performance, but he is the most recent one. Name two more people who have played Batman.
4: I actually don't know it, but I know the movie, Batman Begins. Michael Caine's in it. Like... It's not Michael Caine, though.
3: Yeah, yeah, it does.
4: It's
3: yeah,
4: not.
3: He plays...
4: He's the assistant. Oh, no, that's Morgan Freeman, isn't it? Morgan Freeman in the movie?
1: Morgan Freeman's in it.
3: Is Lucius Fox. And
1: Michael
3: Caine
1: is
3: plays...
1: Butler, Alfred.
4: Alfred, that's
3: Any other guesses, or are we going to go to the calls?
4: Go to the calls.
3: Let's go to Peter here.
1: It's
3: Lots
1: painful.
3: Of people have
1: it's
3: called
1: painful.
3: Up. Peter, give us the answer. Yeah. Two more people who have played Batman.
5: Christian Bale.
4: Christian Bale! Yes!
1: Oh, no. Christian Dill.
3: Christian Dill.
4: I was wrong.
3: Christian Dill.
4: Christian Dill.
1: And, you know, and who's the other one, Peter? Oh,
4: Google
1: come
4: it.
1: On.
4: Google it.
1: No, don't Google it. There's a very obvious one. Who did the sexy Batman with the nipples?
5: What's that? Sorry?
1: He lives in Italy now. He very famously lives
5: in Italy.
1: In Italy on a lake. He's the Nespresso guy.
4: Oh, George Clooney.
1: George Clooney was in Batman Forever.
4: Really?
3: Yes.
1: Yeah,
3: you,
1: sure
3: you
1: thanks,
3: could have
1: Peter.
3: Said Ben Affleck. You could have said Michael Keaton.
4: Ben Affleck.
3: You could have said
4: Michael
3: Adam West.
4: Michael Keaton.
3: Yes, yes.
4: I said
3: yes.
4: Michael Caine.
1: We know.
4: Yeah, he was in,
3: Michael's
4: he
3: a pretty
4: was
3: common
4: in Batman
3: name.
4: Begins.
3: So. Yeah, yeah, yeah. Okay, next question.
1: Next question. Okay, so earlier this year, Bonnie Tyler died.
4: Oh, yes.
1: Don't know.
3: Who's Bonnie Tyler?
1: I was like, cut. Okay, singer. Okay, great. All right, so.
3: Did you name one
1: what
3: of
1: What we've
3: songs?
1: Got, what, yeah. Well, we're going to make it a bit easier for you.
4: Thank God.
1: So we'll play you some Bonnie Tyler songs.
4: Okay, great.
1: And then you can just tell us what you think they are.
4: I feel like I will know them. They could. They will probably have
1: they were
4: been
1: big songs.
4: Yeah,
1: they yeah. were big songs.
6: I got half some of your attention. Give it to me. I got rhythm. I can't miss a beat.
3: Know that?
4: I know it. It's in my skip list, though. So if that comes on, I usually skip.
1: Really? I love that song.
3: Jeez, cop that, Bonnie.
1: Brass in, it was on the Special K ad for a long time. Brass in Pocket. Bonnie Tyler hit.
3: Mm-hmm.
1: Another Bonnie Tyler one for you.
4: And then Whitney Houston did a cover of it. So everyone thinks Whitney Houston's the OG, but really, it's Bonnie Tyler.
1: There you go.
3: Is that right?
1: Didn't know that.
3: I didn't know that
1: either. Time of your life. Time of your life, Bonnie Tyler.
4: No, that's I Will Always Love You. I've mucked it up.
1: You were talking about Dolly Parton.
4: I
1: Will Always Love You. Yeah.
4: I Will Always Love You with Dolly Parton. And Whitney Houston did a remake and everyone thought it was that. But the Whitney Houston one was, no, I'm in the world. Take me out. Go somewhere else.
3: I'd love to. I'd love to take you out of that world. Let's
1: name another Batman.
4: Michael Keaton.
3: We have another Bonnie Tyler
1: song
3: there.
1: Another Bonnie Tyler.
4: Oh, yes.
3: Yes.
1: Yes.
4: Kids believing. What's this in? Dirty Dancing.
1: There's so many things that are incorrect right now.
4: Baby?
1: I'm struggling to hold on to reality. Okay, I just going to clear the air. None of them are Bonnie Tyler songs.
4: Oh, well. That's in Dirty Dancing, isn't it?
1: No, that's in Flashdance.
4: Oh.
1: Like, it's just, you're in it. You are in, you're, the ground you're standing on is crumbling.
4: It's a dance there, movie.
1: Nothing is real. This is a Bonnie Tyler song.
4: Oh,
7: now I'm only falling apart.
1: Now you have to sing the rest of it. Go for it.
4: There's nothing I can do. Total eclipse of the heart.
1: She's got it. Well done. Wowie.
4: Finish on high. I like Bonnie Tyler.
1: That was a train wreck.
3: Know that?
4: Oh, yes, from Shrek. Hero to the end of the night. No. Gingerbread man's running. He's got to be strong and he's got to be fast. He falls into the moat of milk.
1: God.
3: The Sydney breakfast show is going to be fine.
1: I was going to say the same thing.
0: Follow Will and Woody on Truth Social. Just kidding. But they are on everything else. At Will and Woody on the socials. It's the truth.
8: 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Later. 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

0: A hypothetical.
1: It's a hypothetical.
2: Joel's hypothetical.
3: Oh, God, I forgot about that opener. I hated that.
4: You had a bit of a thing for Joel.
3: I didn't have a thing for Joel.
4: No, I never did. Like every other man that walks in through the door here.
3: No.
4: Well, hey, you didn't even meet him. He was just on the phone. Actually, no, you flew up. Yes. You flew up to hang out with Joel in Sydney. You did.
3: No, I did do that. Okay. That is correct. Great. But I didn't have a thing for him.
4: You thought he was cute.
3: No, I thought he was very charismatic on the phone, but I didn't have a thing for him. I just was a professional.
4: The wall's going to come down, Annalise, and everyone just needs
3: I'll admit when I have a crush. I will. At some point. In the future.
4: I'm sorry, but yesterday that came up and you didn't admit to it.
3: Yeah, because there's a lot of things at play and circumstances.
4: So you won't admit.
3: And my mum listens.
5: We also all agree that Joel was better looking than expected.
4: He was cute.
5: I didn't think he was hot based on his voice, but then I saw a photo of him. He rides a motorbike. He's a very sexy guy.
3: Yes.
5: But he also used to deliver incredible hypotheticals for us every Friday. My first question is, before we play any audio of Joel, my experience of Joel was he was like a highlight of the week. Every Friday he'd come on, give a hypothetical. You and I loved the bit.
4: I mean, I hate to draw a common thread here, but minimal work involved for you and me. So, like, there was a reason that we loved the bit.
5: Those are my favourite bits.
4: The guy came on, he pitched a topic, we spoke about it for 15 minutes.
5: Yep, classic Friday show. It was a Friday. Why did he just disappear? Because we were not privy to the conversations where he was cut from the show.
3: So, I think it kind of got to the point where, I'll pull the curtain down. He had some unbelievable hypotheticals, but it got to the point where then I was coming up with the hypotheticals, and so
5: you guys were
3: delivering some pretty crazy feedback. You're like, oh, I wasn't his best today.
4: and you were sitting there, yours.
3: And they, like, I don't know, guys. That was a pretty good one.
5: Oh my god, they did get worse.
3: They got worse.
5: And they were yours.
3: Ketchup in the fridge or pantry, I'm sure, was one of them. I don't know, but here is some of his
4: hypothetical.
6: Let's say in my will, I was like, I want Gordon Ramsay or Jamie Oliver or someone of that level to cook me and eat me. Would you do it? $10 million, but for the rest of your life, there's a snail following you. And if that snail catches you, you're dead. Would you still have a few drinks, you know, responsibly, if every third there was a 10% chance that you'd wet your pants?
5: That was a good one. That was a really good one. Please tell me we're getting Joel on up next for one more hypothetical.
3: Well, no.
4: What?
5: Sorry, I assumed we were setting up for that.
4: I've got two breaks here on the run sheet. We're going to a song and then it says Time Machine Part 2.
5: What's the plan?
4: What's part two?
3: I wanted to... You remember the time you came on and you shared that brilliant story about the robbery?
5: Oh, it was a great story. I thought we would bring that up. I thought that was really good.
4: I'd love to hear from Joel again. Do you still talk to him, or is it weird between you two now?
3: Give him a call? We can give him a call up next. You can hear the story and we can...
5: Get one final hypothetical from Joel.
3: Okay,
5: I'd like that.
3: Good. Let me just go come up with one.
4: No. He doesn't need a hypothetical. Maybe we can just have a chat with him.
5: We can ask him.
4: Yeah.
5: He might be sitting on one.
4: Did Annalise have a crack at you when she flew up to Sydney to see you?
3: No. That's not true.
4: It's sounding truer. You do it to yourself every time.
5: Yeah, but put it down.
4: Why?
5: Poor girl. She's squirming.
4: She can't just have a crack at everyone that walks in the studio and walk over to Queen City Hills.
3: I don't.
5: All right, let's go to a song. Let's all have a cold shower.
4: I'm all good.
5: Next, well, someone does. Up next, Joel from Joel's Hypotheticals coming on the show. It's Will and Woody.
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0: 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It's Will and Woody keeping you up.
1: We're going back.
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1: Going back in time.
3: You're telling me that you built a time machine?
4: So this week, or today, sorry, because we are doing this every day for the next few months. Bloody
5: absolutely. I'm pushing for the whole show.
4: The whole show of just our best bits.
5: We've done nearly a decade of shows.
4: Yeah, I still don't reckon we've got that many best bits.
5: I never said best bits. That's called Time Machine yeah. for a reason.
4: Clever. Very clever.
5: It was best bits.
4: Yeah.
5: Don't get me wrong. We struggle to make the week. But yeah. Time Machine.
4: Yeah.
5: Just happened
4: in the past.
5: You can pull up some really bad stuff.
4: Absolutely. But as long as it's in the past.
5: It's fine.
4: It fits under
5: it's in
4: Time
5: the
4: machine.
5: Machine.
4: So what we're focusing on today, and Annalise, you've brought this today, is Joel, a lovely lad called Joel. He used to come on every single Friday and give us hypothetical questions.
6: Yes.
4: Which we've discovered before the song, he actually ran out of hypotheticals.
6: Pretty early on.
4: Were actually feeding him hypothetical questions.
6: Yes, yes. There was a few that were pretty average.
4: And then eventually we just cut him from the show.
6: Yeah. Yeah. I think we cut him straight after he went to the Arias for us.
5: I was just about to ask you, did you fly up to Sydney to see him? And that's because he was doing the Arias for us. He was classically lazy from us.
4: Yeah.
5: Send the guy who's never done anything to go under the red carpet at the Arias.
4: Really showing our cards,
5: red carpets
4: aren't we?
5: Well, just so everyone knows, I'm loving this gently tapping the fourth wall we're doing, but the Arias or any red carpet is easily the worst media job you will ever do, ever.
4: It's just a zoo and everyone's fighting for position.
5: It's
4: and
5: a shocking,
4: jostling
5: shocking thing.
4: You've got
5: to
4: someone
5: do.
4: For 20 seconds.
5: Yes.
4: They can't really
5: it's
4: hear you.
5: It's horrible. That's why we sent him.
6: Yeah. I was there producing him. I've never been to a red carpet before, so I just thought, like, you know, Troye Sivan would walk
5: yeah,
6: over.
5: Yeah, yeah.
6: Troye Sivan does not just walk
5: nah,
6: over.
5: No.
6: So
5: you
6: have to
5: lasso them, don't you?
6: You have to yell, Troye, Will and Woody. Yeah, and then Will and Woody aren't there as well.
4: Yeah, no, that's it.
5: Yeah. I didn't think about that.
6: We did that with Rove as well. We're like, Rove, Will and Woody. And he's like, searching for them.
5: Oh, because they're blinded by the lights on the, yeah.
6: Yeah.
5: Anyway, more on red carpets tomorrow. For now, though, should we just play Joel's hypothetical? This,
4: so
5: is,
4: story,
5: this is a
4: story
5: fan
4: that
5: favourite
4: told.
5: From Joel.
6: Yes.
5: During his time on air.
4: I heard your car got stolen last week or something. That's why you couldn't come on.
7: We had a little attempted robbery at our shop.
5: Bloody hell. You got him in the end, did you say?
7: He's gone for the till.
5: Oh yeah, smart.
4: Of course.
5: I thought you were thinking, which was gone in 60 seconds, weren't you?
4: Cars and tyres.
5: We all were. I thought he was trying to take the cars. I was just imagining Nicolas Cage style operation.
4: All right,
5: but
4: well,
5: anyway, he went for the till.
7: And he got trapped between me and the other guy.
5: Did you wrestle him?
7: Who worked
5: what
7: here?
5: Did you do? So citizen's arrest.
7: It was like a half. We were wrestling for like half an hour. And he'd be like,
5: You were wrestling him for half an hour? You wrestled him?
7: Yeah, while the cops got there.
5: Shut up.
4: Oh, my God.
5: Hang on. So 2v1, it took you half an hour to pin the guy down.
7: It sounds terrible, but he'd lie down. Well, you're going to sound dumb. I'm going to sound really stupid. And he'd go, all right. I'm not going to run away. Just let me out. I'm going to relax. And we'd be like, all right, no worries. And we let him out, and then he'd like strip a layer of clothing off and get away. And then we grab him again. And then by the end of it, him and me were both shirtless.
5: That's great.
7: And I had to relay this, right, to make like a police statement. And I was relaying this, and I was going, I know how dumb this sounds, I get it, but it's exactly how it went down.
5: That's so good. What a great story. And can we call him?
4: Yeah, let's get him on.
5: All right,
4: let's
5: great.
4: Get him on.
5: I don't know what he's up to. We ghosted him. Farmed him for content, sent him to the red carpet, and then ditched him.
4: We sent him a mug or something, or a Can You Hear It's W holder?
5: He hates us, I
8: reckon. Your call had been...
5: Yeah, that's fair enough. I feel like...
8: When you have finished recording, you may hang up.
5: Hey, Joel, it's Will and Woody here, mate. We're just trying to get onto you. We just played some of your bits on the show. Not sure if you've heard, but our show is actually finishing up at the end of the year. So just wanted to reach out and, you know, get around you, man, because it was such a wonderful time we had together. So thanks for coming on the show.
4: Also, Annalise wants to know why you never texted her back. Anyway, we'll leave it with you, Joel.
5: She thinks you're hot.
6: Shut up.
5: It's Will and Woody.
0: Can't sleep. It's Will and Woody keeping you up.
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12: 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Kiss.

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1: 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I'm going to say that's a soft drink.
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4: Beer.
3: Darcy, no. 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
5: Now, we had a man called Chase on the show yesterday who came very close to winning those tickets. Chase, is this the same Chase as yesterday?
6: Sure is, mate. Sure is.
5: You're back,
6: yeah.
5: Chase. Back. All right.
6: I'm back, boys.
4: Well, now, I think I don't take this as a lack of people who have called up for the Stylesy tickets, because these are the hottest tickets in town, Woods. Mm-hmm. But Chase, we like the redemption arc.
5: Yeah,
4: it's a fair fairy tale story. Did you get one? Did you say one can yesterday, Woods?
6: Yeah, we got one yesterday.
5: You got one, but you almost won it with one can.
4: You were the Stephen Bradbury story yesterday. Everyone was cheering for you. But good luck today, mate.
6: Thanks, mate. Oh, soft drink?
5: Here we go, Chase. Here we go. Let's see if we can break the record from yesterday, Chase.
6: I know, we need to.
5: Can number two.
6: Oh, beer?
5: Stranded on one again.
4: Oh, no.
5: Stranded. And now...
6: Oh, you're kidding.
5: Now, Chase, you've got the long wait now. You've set the bar at one can, so for everyone else...
6: I was going to say soft drink as well.
5: Oh, you've got to go with your gut, mate. You've got to go with your gut.
6: Yeah, that's it. Yeah.
5: All right, we'll hold the line, Chase, because who knows, mate? Maybe no one else gets a can and you're going to see Harry Styles. Let's go to Kelly here. I think we decided, just to confirm, we decided yesterday that if people equal with Chase, he's still got the tickets.
4: Yeah, I think the man in front to make another poor AFL reference.
5: Yeah. So, Kelly.
7: Legend.
5: Kelly, hi,
4: no
5: Kelly.
4: No one gets.
5: You have to get two cans to steal the Harry Styles tickets.
7: Well, you have to be kind to me because I do wear hearing aids, so that could be a bit of an issue, but I'll give it a go.
5: It could also, it's almost like performance enhancing though, Kelly, you could argue.
4: Yeah,
5: have you been able to turn them up? Can you turn them up?
7: Oh, yes. Great idea.
5: Oh, crank it. Kelly, absolutely crank him. Okay, Kelly, here is can number one.
7: A beer.
5: Oh, Kelly. Doesn't help the performance. There you go. Proof's in the pudding. Sorry, Kelly. That was a soft drink there. It did sound a bit like a beer, though, to be fair. It did sound a bit like a beer.
7: Thanks anyway, guys.
5: No worries.
4: Nice to meet you, Kel. Thanks for the call.
5: Okay, let's go to Sophie here now. Sophie, you need to get more than one can to take Harry Styles tickets off Chase. Are you good to go?
8: Got it. Beer.
5: Wowee, Sophie.
4: Okay. Your bases are tied up.
5: Wow. Okay, so, I mean, it doesn't get better than this in radio. So, if you get this can, you steal the Harry Styles tickets off Chase for a second day in a row. Chase, how are you feeling?
6: Oh, mate, surely.
7: Beer.
5: It was a soft drink, which means Chase still has the tickets. Chase still has...
7: No.
4: Yes, and there's good news and bad news for you, Chase. You currently have your hands on the tickets. The bad news is, given that we've decided to fill the show with Can You Hear It, because it's very convenient for us, we're gonna take some more calls.
5: You ready to go, Andrea?
9: I am. Ready to go.
5: Okay, can one.
9: I'm
5: going to
9: say beer.
5: Uh-oh. Yes, that's correct.
4: Yes,
5: you have one can, Andrea. Here we go again.
4: He's got no fingernails at this point, Chase.
6: Nah, hardly.
5: Okay. This is awesome. I love this. Okay, Andrea, if you get this second can, you will be stealing the Harry Styles tickets off Chase. And Chase, I promise this is the last player, okay? So this is it. This is you or Andrea based on this can. Here we go. Andrea, are you ready?
9: Ready.
5: Okay.
6: Good luck.
9: I'm going to say beer.
5: You're going to see Harry Styles, Andrea?
10: She's done it. She's knocked him out at the final hurdle.
4: And if you've got anything to say to Chase, Andrea, you're worthy opponent.
9: I'm so sorry, Kate.
6: Nah, good on you. You deserve it.
4: It is true. Yeah. She does deserve it. She did get two cans. I mean, you walking away with Harry Styles tickets for getting one can feels almost unjust. There's a sense of wrongness, but there's such a sense of rightness about it as well. I mean, that's...
5: It does. I mean, over to you, Chasey. Are you free same time tomorrow, my friend?
6: Mate, I'll give it another crack. Hopefully you can get more than one can, yeah?
5: That'd be good, mate. Get practicing tonight.
0: Time to say goodbye to Will and Woody. If you like what you heard, you'll love what you see on the socials at Will and Woody.
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4: Morning, I'm Saskia Channing. The soldier who's died in a military training exercise in the Top End is being remembered as a beloved member of the Defence Force. He's been named as Corporal Brendan Hannam. Defence Minister Richard Marles has told Nine he'd spent 9 years in the Army.
6: He had been deployed to both Afghanistan and the United Kingdom, where he had participated in the training of new recruits to the Ukrainian Armed Forces.
4: Israel's ambassador to Australia has joined the condemnation of the pro-Palestinian vigils that have been planned across the country today. That's because today marks the third anniversary of the October 7 Hamas terrorist attacks. Hillel Newman claims those taking part are celebrating a death cult.
7: If you have such demonstrations in cities in Australia, it can only increase also violence.
4: On News 24 there, some of Australia's most expensive schools have begun banning parents from using their credit cards to pay for their kids' tuition fees. They're blaming the new ban on credit card surcharges. And former ABC presenter Richard Moorcroft is being remembered after his death from cancer aged 70. Your sport check next.
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4: In sport, reports the AFL Grand Final is headed for a twilight kickoff when Tassie joins the comp in 2028. According to Seven, bounce down will be pushed back from 2:30 to 5:15 Melbourne time. And to league, Roosters star Lindsay Collins' World Cup campaign is over before it began thanks to a foot injury. Panther Lindsay Smith coming into the squad. The Kiss cast is next.
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4: The Kiss cast, a possible shower today, chasing tops of 19 degrees in the city and 21 in the west. Cloudy tomorrow with tops of 20, Friday sunny and 23. Sydney Kiss is different with your new breakfast show, Chris, Amy and Jack in the morning. 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

0: You're on Kiss 106.5. What about all that wind, hey? It was keeping me up. So loud. Maybe with any luck, it'll blow all those moths away. Fingers crossed. You know, I brought some washing in last night. I had it outside in the dryer. I threw it all down in my bed. A moth flew out. What the hell is up with that? Anyway, Sydney Kiss is different with your new breakfast show. Chris, Amy and Jack in the Morning starts Monday, November 9 on Kiss 106.5.
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1: I like your playlist, boy. Turn it up a little louder.
0: 5:22 right now. Saskia's got your update, and then it's back to the Kiss music with Temper City Self-Aware. Loving this tune at the minute. New band, lots of drums, good vibes. It's coming up. Then, an absolute anthem from Kistory. Does it get any better than classic Britney? Not sure it does.

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0: Chris, Amy and Jack in the morning. Mwah. 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
2: Now.
1: Morning, I'm Saskia Channing. A teenager has died after falling from a balcony in Surrey Hills overnight. It's believed the 17-year-old was with two mates when he plunged five stories from the building at the corner of Elizabeth and Kippax Streets. His death isn't being treated as suspicious. Constable Mia Leigh will today be put to rest. A funeral service to be held in the city for the young officer who was killed in a horror crash in Redfern while attending a call-out last month. A police march to then take place along Bathurst Street. A free kids mental health hub is coming to Penrith. It'll allow families in Western Sydney, the Blue Mountains and the Hawkesbury to walk into the new children's centre without needing a referral. The Medicare Kids Hub will open next year, supporting children aged up to 12 with emotional, behavioural and developmental challenges. And a major online retailer has suffered a cyber attack. ASOS says it's investigating after shoppers were sent a phone alert saying the company had been hacked. Personal information like name and contact details may have been accessed. Your sport check now. Next.
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1: In sport, Kalyn Ponga's free to play for the Kiwis in the upcoming Rugby League World Cup. The Knights skipper taking an early guilty plea over a high shot on Roosters lock Victor Radley in Sunday's grand final, coughing up a $1,000 fine to avoid suspension. And Novak Djokovic has taken out the final of the China Open after Australia's Alex de Minaur was forced to retire hurt in the second set. The Kiss Cast is next.
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1: The Kiss Cast, a possible shower today, chasing tops of 19 degrees in the city and 21 in the west. Cloudy tomorrow with tops of 20, Friday sunny and 23. 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

Kiss Breakfast this morning, a brand new edition of Is She Crazy? Girl called Amy's called up. She's in a petty fight with her husband. She wants to settle the debate live on air, and it is over something absolutely nuts. 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Teddy Swims now, Mr. Know-It-All. It's 25 to 6. She

0: October 7th, which means I can get away with saying things like, I think that might be my song of the year, you know. Adela, Ain't in LA. 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
0: Or is that my song of the year? I don't actually know. It's a hard choice, but you could be going to see Somber right now. Double pass up for grabs on Tradieverse Lady. He's here in April next year, and if you want to be there, call 131065 right now. We need one tradie and one lady.
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5: Sydney traffic.
6: Into Holsworthy, a crash being reported. Heathcote Road northbound just coming up past MacArthur Drive. M4 motorway, Silverwater, a breakdown sideline eastbound towards Silverwater Road. We've had overnight roadworks wrap up in Warwick Farm. Bit of activity still along Hume Highway towards Governor Macquarie Drive. And the tidal flow is not operating on Military Road through Cremorne and Neutral Bay. 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Kiss cast in for a possible shower. 19 in the city, 21 in the west. That's Kiss traffic and weather together. Yeah.
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26: Now.
25: Morning, I'm Saskia Channing. A 17-year-old boy has died after falling from a building in Surry Hills overnight. He was with two friends at the complex at the intersection of Elizabeth and Kippack Streets when he fell five stories. His death is being treated as an accident. Israel's ambassador to Australia has joined other Jewish leaders in condemning the pro-Palestine vigils planned across the country today, including at Sydney's town hall this evening. Hillel Newman has told News 24 it's reprehensible to hold these events on the third anniversary of the October 7 attacks by Hamas.
27: They're celebrating the slaughter and the murder of Israelis and Jews. It's absolutely morally deplorable.
25: Sam Wood has been officially terminated from his own company. 28 by Sam Wood says it's ended its commercial arrangements with the former Bachelor star and fitness guru after he was charged with domestic violence offences. And Powderfinger is fueling speculation of a possible reunion 16 years after splitting. Cryptic billboards have been spotted across Sydney, Melbourne and Brisbane, along with a new Instagram account named after one of the band's songs. Your sport check next.
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25: In sport, Roosters star Lindsay Collins' World Cup campaign is over before it began thanks to a foot injury. Panther Lindsay Smith coming into the squad. Meanwhile, England has announced its squad with Roosters duo Victor Radley and Hugo Savala named. And Knights skipper Kalyn Ponga is free to play for New Zealand after avoiding suspension for a high shot during Sunday's NRL Grand Final. The Kiss cast is next.
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25: The Kiss cast, a possible shower today, chasing tops of 19 degrees in the city and 21 in the west. Cloudy tomorrow with tops of 20 degrees and Friday sunny and 23. 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
29: 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Kiss breakfast. Oh, no.

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3: Morning, it's Mikey and Amy Gerard for Chemist Warehouse. Hello, Amy.
4: Good morning.
3: You good? It's Wednesday.
4: I always get thrown when it's a short week.
3: Yeah.
4: Like someone was talking to me yesterday and they go, oh, I'm so sorry. The meeting's on Wednesday, not Tuesday. And I was like, oh, that's tomorrow. And
3: yeah.
4: He was like, no,
3: you get confused,
4: no,
3: don't
4: that
3: you?
4: Was today. Yeah. Yeah.
3: Well, it's Wednesday.
4: It is confusing.
3: Just so you know.
4: And I am very tired. Were you ever that kid that like reacted really badly to sugar?
3: Oh, like it kept me up or something? I don't think so.
4: You know, like they say,
3: red cordial.
4: Red cordial, red frogs, or just sugar.
3: Yeah.
4: Out of the three kids, my first two, like they'd have a bit of sugar and they'd be fine, whatever.
3: Yeah.
4: My third kid, honestly, it's like he's like stepped out of a crack den after he's had sugar. He is, actually no, crackies are more like, mellow out, aren't they?
3: No,
4: they
3: crack's just, an upper if we're going to start the show
4: maybe
3: by
4: like
3: talking about drugs.
4: Bath salts or something. He is so intense after he has sugar. And we sat at the table.
3: It's like he's had methamphetamine.
4: We sat at the table yesterday and we had a really nice family dinner and there was a nice kind of situation. So my husband, Ryan, was like, I'm going to take the kids out, go and buy them a McFlurry. And I was like, Don't do it. And he was like, no. You know, there's consequences with bad behavior, but I also reward the good behavior. And they would have been great. So I'm taking them from McFlurry. This was at like 7:15. And I was like,
3: no.
4: You've stuffed up massively.
3: Did he do it?
4: Yeah, he did. He took them home. And then my oldest two had a shower. They're in bed at 8. Kobe. I was so tired, yeah? Because obviously we're doing work and then straight into school holidays. So I actually got into bed at 9 o'clock. 9:30, I've woken up and he's in my bedroom doing weights with 3 kilo dumbbells. And then he's doing speed races up and down the hallway.
3: And it's all the sugar?
4: And I said, I knew this was going to happen, Ryan.
3: Yeah.
4: Yeah, it's he can't.
3: Do you think his ADD might also be affecting
4: him? He's definitely got undiagnosed ADHD. We're looking into that.
3: Yeah, no, just leave it, yeah.
4: But when he has sugar, he is on another planet.
3: It's funny how it affects some people and not others. What did you do with your food scraps after your dinner? Where do they go?
4: Straight in the bin.
3: Yeah, I got sent this new thing. Actually, we live in the same area.
4: Yeah,
3: I got
4: one of them.
3: You got it as well.
4: The compost bin.
3: Yeah, so I know my parents, they live like down the coast. Their council already did it. It's called FOGO or something.
4: Yeah.
3: What you're meant to do is put in all your, well, here we go, it tells us. Seafood and bones, pasta, bread, cereal, loose tea, eggs and dairy, leftover food, fruit and veg. And my mum, like, they're such nerds. They had the compost
4: parents have
3: bin
4: the
3: and all that.
4: My parents have compost as well,
3: Mum's been doing it for years, and every time I stay down their place, mum's like, put your scraps in this tiny little bin. I'm like, yeah, nah. Now I've been sent it.
4: Yeah.
3: I don't want to use it.
4: So what you do, it comes with these compostable bin bags, right? So you put the bin bags in, put all your food scraps in there, and then you can actually throw it into the green bin that you have.
3: Oh, like the one that you'd put all your leaves and
4: stuff
3: in. Correct. So I could do that, or I could just keep living my life putting everything in the red bin.
4: You could do that, and it would probably be helpful, but where are you putting that tiny little bin? It looks like the bin that I put my used tampons in.
3: Yeah.
4: Like that.
3: Can you put tampons in there?
4: No.
3: My parents...
4: That's the bin that sits next to my toilet, you know?
3: They keep it under the sink. Are you going to bother? I know these are coming to many other councils now.
4: I mean, are you going to bother or not? The idea of it because the waste, die if you saw my house. I have two red bins, two yellow bins, two green bins.
3: You got two. God, you're doing a lot of gardening.
4: We've got a huge backyard, but like the two red bins are full every single.
3: So you need the FOGO then?
4: I've got it. It's sat on my dining table for like a month. I haven't started using it.
3: I know, Nat, same area. You got one. Are you going to use this?
5: Yeah, my parents got one. I'm in an apartment, so I don't know if they arrived at ours. But nah, I've seen the outrage on the Facebook pages.
4: Oh, my God.
5: There was someone who did this in an apartment, so I don't know if they arrived at ours. But nah, I've seen the outrage on the Facebook pages.
4: Oh, my God.
5: There was someone who did this huge

0: So specific. Someone else then chimed in and said, oh, that was a bit unnecessary. And she replied, grow up. You did it. You're the one that took it there.
1: All over a FOGO bin.
0: Oh, people are outraged. No, there's hundreds of comments on this.
2: I love it because she's actually led with her full profile picture. You know, like all most internet trolls they lead with like anonymous photos or whatever. This chick, just Emily, she's just first and last name. You could probably find what school her kids go to and everything.
0: Yeah, she doesn't care. She's not complying with the Save the Planet agenda, Amy.
2: Yeah, so funny.
1: Honestly, to care that much. Mm. The thing is, though, they could get those red bins smaller and smaller if we start using this. That's what I'm worried about.
2: And I reckon they have. Those red bins used to be big, remember? Look like bins for ants.
1: Yeah.
2: They're so small.
1: If we start using this FOGO stuff and helping the climate agenda, before you know it, we won't have a red bin. We're going to have to recycle everything.
2: They'll have to offer up more council cleanups.
1: I don't even really recycle that much.
2: Shit bloke.
1: Well, sometimes...
2: No FOGO, no recycling.
1: I mean,
2: Have you got one of those bottle bins?
1: No, my mate's got one giant alcoholic.
2: Actually, I've got another one. So I've got seven bins.
1: The purple one.
2: Ours is a blue lid. Oh. But this is the smartest situation ever. So we fill it up.
1: Yeah.
2: And then I just log on to the recycle and earn website that we are on. And they come and they pick up the bin.
1: And they give
2: me a new bin. And then they transfer $50 into my account.
1: So my mate's a big drinker.
2: Yeah.
1: I was at his on Sunday.
2: He'd been making bank.
1: I saw his purple bin, which is same thing as him. Yeah. It was already overflowing.
2: Mm-hmm.
1: And you get money out of that. So you're getting paid to be an alco.
2: Well, no, it doesn't have to just be alcohol. It can
1: mainly
2: be cans,
1: is, though, isn't it?
2: Well, for your mate, maybe.
1: And
2: it
1: for
2: can
1: you?
2: Be cans. No, because you can't put wine bottles in there.
1: Oh.
2: Yeah. So it's like bottles of water, cans of Coke, cans of beers, all those kind of things.
1: Why can't you put wine in there?
2: Because glass.
1: Why can't they recycle glass? I'm not complying with this Save the Environment agenda.
2: All right. Why don't you get on Facebook and have a rant about it?
1: All right, coming up, thousands to be won with a pop quiz. We're giving you the chance to drive away in a brand new car. Amy's got a bit of a petty fight with her husband. I want to hear about that. I hope it's about a bin. And right now, Tradie versus Lady, your chance to go and see... Samba. You better perform my favourite song, Home Run.
2: You are a home wrecker.
1: Call me a home wrecker? I gotcha. You want to do that? Call in now, 131065, all right? Tradie versus Lady. You can be going to see Samba. Red hot tickets. If you want them, 131065. You are on Kiss Breakfast. Mikey, Amy Gerard, 7 past 6. The time right now, and it's Wednesday, Amy.
2: It's Wednesday, yep. Yeah.

0: Morning, you're on KISS. It's Mikey, Amy, Gerard here.
1: Ladies and gentlemen, let's get ready to rumble!
2: I want to start a fight.
0: We're doing Tradie versus Lady. Your chance to go and see Somba live. Let's do it now. We've got Chris to be our Tradie. Hello, mate.
3: Hey, Chris.
4: Hey, mate. How you going?
0: Good. You're a cement renderer. Yeah, I know what that does. I had a house behind me growing up. I reckon they had their house rendered but never painted it for like 20 years.
3: Gray?
0: It was, yeah, we used to call it the concrete house.
3: Oh.
0: Did you get many of them, man, where people just, they run out of money or something, I'm guessing?
4: Mate, I had one a few weeks ago. We rendered it 3.5 years ago and they haven't painted it. And they're calling me back to do repairs on it. It's a retaining wall and, like, you can't leave it unprotected. It's got to be painted.
0: Right.
4: That's the protection of it. So
0: that house behind me where I grew up, not only did it look ugly, they were doing the wrong thing by not painting it.
4: Yeah, absolutely. It's got to be painted. It's got to be protected.
0: Yeah, I was just
3: surprised it stayed up for so long.
0: Yeah, I know.
3: Yeah.
0: Is it that much? If you could pay for the rendering, surely can't you could then pay to paint it.
3: Chris, can't you get render now that has colour in it?
0: Oh.
4: Look, you can put oxides in it, but it's not really popular.
3: Okay.
4: You can, but most people now, what we do, we render it and the renderer texture coats it with the colour in the texture coat.
3: Yeah, okay.
0: There we go, our rendering hour here
3: yes,
0: on KISS.
3: Yes, yeah, I know.
0: I'm
3: looking at rendering our house. Yeah.
0: Oh, because you got brick, yeah?
3: We've got exposed brick, yeah, but it's
0: what
3: just...
0: What colour? Is it very 80s looking?
3: Oh, it's like a... No, it's not red or anything. It's like a creamy, yellowy, but with black speckles.
0: What year was that house built?
3: Well, it was rebuilt after the bushfires, so 95.
0: That's I can picture the colour. It's such a mid-90s look, that yellow brick with the black specs. Yeah. So you're looking at rendering it.
3: Yeah, but everyone's kind of talking me out of it because it's such a wide house and it's quite flat.
0: Right, what's wrong with
3: that? Chris, would you advise me against rendering?
4: No.
3: No?
0: Yeah, never.
3: Chris was like, I'll do it.
0: But why is that a problem?
4: Yeah, nah, give me a call.
3: Well, no, just because all the other houses in the street, none of them are rendered.
0: You'll stand out then.
3: No, I know. I don't know.
0: Go the render, man. No one wants ugly brick anymore. I don't know what's in.
3: Yeah, I don't know. We'll see. I'll give you a call, Chris.
0: Paint it, bud.
3: End up rendering it. Yeah, I will.
0: The ugly concrete house. You got married with two kids, mate, got a Mitsubishi Triton. Tell us about what you and your mates did when you tried to recreate a Jackass video.
4: Yeah, so this was it was a while ago now, back when I was in high school. We were trying to recreate a Jackass video. Just, you know, it was the in thing at the time. So I've actually still got the video somewhere kicking around.
0: So what did you do? What was the video?
3: You weren't drinking goldfishes, were you?
4: No. We too young to drink. This was before we were allowed to drink.
3: Oh, wow. Okay.
4: Yeah. So I was meant to get coat hangered by this sign and, you know, meant to not actually get coat hangered, just make it look like it. But I didn't put my hands up, hit my head on it, got knocked out, ended up in hospital.
0: Oh, Jesus.
3: You actually did get coat hangered.
0: Teenage boys, man. We do the dumbest shit.
4: Yeah, I got smashed.
0: Yeah.
3: I want to see the video.
0: Yeah, did you get the video?
3: Yeah, he's still got
4: I know. Yeah? I've still got it somewhere. Oh, yeah, no. It's kicking around somewhere.
0: Remember those old videos? Like you'd actually record it on a camcorder?
3: Yeah.
4: Yeah, that's what it's on.
0: Well,
4: still got the tape.
0: Loaded up on social media. Weighing in at 130 kilos. Don't try this at home. It's Chris.
5: Yay! Woo!
3: Chris. All right. Good morning, Corinne.
5: Good morning. How are you going?
3: Good morning. How are you?
5: Good, thank you.
3: That's good. So you work as a collections officer. What's that?
5: I do. I chase money for unpaid invoices.
3: Oh, is that like people that are dodging their tax bills and stuff?
5: Yeah, kind of.
0: Do you knock on people's doors?
3: I was going to say, do you repossess people's cars if they haven't paid? No?
5: Oh, well, that's scary, no.
0: So what do you do if I've got an unpaid, I don't know,
5: an unpaid
0: bill?
5: Invoice bill, I'll give you a call and give you a bit of a prompt to pay it and hopefully you pay without me getting too nasty.
0: I just don't pick up the phone. So.
5: You can't. No.
0: Come and get me.
3: I was going to say, do most people just screen your calls?
5: No, most are pretty good, but the ones who don't, they get sort of, they get a bit harsher treatment.
3: Yeah, and you can't avoid it. Like, you can't just your bills. No, you can't, Mikey.
0: I didn't pay a gas bill once. Yeah. When I bought my apartment, I moved in.
3: Yeah.
0: I turned the electricity on. I didn't realise it had gas. Really stupid.
3: Yeah.
0: 2 or 3 years later, I get a call saying, oh, you owe a gas bill. And I'm like, for what? For what? And I said to the woman on the phone, if I just don't pay this, because I don't even think it was much money, I said, if I just don't pay it, what happens? No, and she was honest. She goes, well, they could chase you. Sometimes they don't bother.
3: Well, a lot of companies, they sell off their debt to debt collectors. Is that right, Corinne?
5: That's true, yeah. A lot go offshore, actually, so yeah. Yes.
0: Well, this one clearly didn't bother. And I never got chased ever again.
3: Wow.
0: Yep, never.
3: Well, Corinne,
0: free gas.
3: Corinne, you've just told Corinne now she's coming for
0: didn't
3: you.
0: Tell her where I live.
5: Oh, no. I'm knocking your door tomorrow.
0: Now, you're currently dating?
3: Currently dating. You have dating. Two young daughters.
5: Yes.
3: Do they like the new partner?
5: They do, yeah.
3: Oh, that's
5: guy.
3: Good. That's always
5: that
3: good.
5: That makes
3: that's,
5: it easy.
3: Yeah, it does.
5: Yeah.
3: You drive a Hyundai Santa Fe. And what happened when you went to Vegas?
5: Oh, so I'm a bit of a straighty 180, and my sister told me I've got to live life to my fullest. So in Vegas, I kind of did, and I was in my early 30s, and I was apparently kissing some boy in the fountain. He was only 20 or 21 years old.
3: Oh,
5: so.
0: Cradle snatcher.
3: Oh, please.
5: Yeah, no.
3: How 30 what? Were you 30?
5: I was about 32, 33.
3: Oh, she's only 10 years, 11 years older than him. He would have thought his day had been made, hooking up with a hot older woman. Why were you in the fountain?
5: I have no idea. I think I've lived my life for the best. I've had a few drinks under my belt. So
3: what they say, what happens in Vegas stays in Vegas, right?
0: Yeah.
5: That's my story, exactly.
3: Except your story is now on the radio.
0: You've been to Vegas, Amy?
3: I've never been to Vegas. I don't know if I'd survive it.
0: Nat, you been?
6: Yeah, I've been. I almost died.
3: Yes.
6: I was vomiting up blood and I called my mum and I'm like, what do I do? And she's like, do you think you're going to die? Because if not, like you're going to cost yourself thousands of dollars.
0: Yeah.
6: Healthcare is not free over there.
0: Nah.
6: So I just was like, oh, I'll take the risk but I'm not going to die.
0: What was the, was it blood or was it red cordial?
6: No, blood.
3: Why?
0: Oh, good.
5: Oh, Jesus.
6: I don't wish to disclose what I was doing in Vegas, but it makes kind of sense why.
3: Yeah, so this is why I don't want to go.
0: Oh.
3: I want to know. Oh, yep,
0: yeah.
3: Okay. All right. Weighing in at 85 kgs, it's Corinne the Cougar.
0: All right. Here we go, Corinne. I'm going to give you the questions.
5: Okay.
0: Plumbers are often nicknamed as Dunny and what? A plumber is a Dunny and what?
5: Plumber is a Dummy. And
0: Dunny.
5: A
0: no,
5: what?
0: Dunny. Like Dunny. Like
5: Dunny. Dunny, Dunny, Dunny,
0: Dunny,
5: Dunny.
0: Dunny, yeah.
3: A Dunny,
0: Dunny and?
3: No, not and. There's no and.
0: Ooh. Sorry.
3: Dunny
0: you're right,
3: something.
0: There is no and.
5: The Dunny, the man is a Dunny and.
0: No, look, forget the and I apologise. Okay. It's Dunny something.
5: Oh.
0: Like Amy would be a radio host.
3: Yeah.
0: You'd be a Dunny.
5: Dunny Diver?
0: Hey!
5: Dunny Diver?
0: Sorry, I didn't read it properly. You're a Sydney girl. You might know this. In the NRL, who won this year's Dally M medal? Who got it? It's the top award.
5: Oh, God. Yes, I know. I don't even like this person, Nathan Cleary.
0: Hey!
3: Oh, you don't like Nathan Cleary.
5: No, I'm not a fan.
0: Who do you go for?
5: I'm a Broncos supporter.
0: Oh, okay. But you don't have to hate Nathan Cleary. Like, he's not very hateable, is he?
5: No, I'm just not a fan. He's just,
0: not my cup of tea. Feet, so
3: he's got two broken ankles now.
0: All right, what car brand makes the Seltos? Seltos, yep. It is
5: I've seen the sign. I know.
0: They're quite popular, actually. No, it's not.
5: No.
0: Chinese brand. All right.
3: It's a Kia.
0: Kia. You got two, though. You got two. You want to do the man?
3: Yeah, I want to do the man. All right, Chris. Florence Griffith Joyner currently holds the world record for which women's athletic event?
4: Oh, gosh. I've got no idea.
0: I'll just take a guess of a
3: Just have a guess of an athletic event.
4: Pole vaulting.
0: No,
3: it's the 100-metre sprint. She did it in 1988. She did it in 10.49 seconds.
0: But no one's done it better since 1988.
4: I was born in 1988.
3: Exactly. I wasn't even born then. Isn't that weird, I was born, yeah.
0: Yeah, of course you were.
3: Yeah,
0: you were born in 78, weren't you?
3: Oh, shut up. I was two in 88. All right, question two. The brand Elf primarily sells what kind of products? This is women's products.
0: When you say that, women's products.
4: Makeup?
3: Yeah, I'll give it to you.
0: Will?
3: It's beauty cosmetics. Yep.
0: You know what I mean? If you say women's products, guys automatically go, oh, tampons.
3: Yeah, I thought you were going to say tampons. Yeah.
0: Women's products. Okay, you got one.
3: Yep, you got one. You got to get this one for it to be a draw. In home decor, what is a vignette?
4: Oh, God.
0: Yeah, I don't know this.
4: No idea. A vase.
3: A vase. No, it's a small, carefully arranged group of decorative objects.
0: What a wank.
3: So, yeah, it's like when you see like, yeah, like kitchen benches or side tables or underneath the TV and they'll have, you'll have like a vase and a book and a candle and they're grouped together in a corner.
0: And you go, oh, look at that vignette.
3: Yes. I mean, you probably wouldn't. Anyway, Corinne's won.
0: Corinne, no, hang on.
3: Yeah, she got two.
0: Oh, yeah,
3: out of
0: she
3: three.
0: Got two. All right, you're the winner. Hey, well done. Double pass to go and see Samba. You yes. are the reason tour coming to Australia next April.
7: Oh, my
0: Get
7: goodness.
0: Your tickets now at frontiertouring.com. You got them. Congrats.
7: Oh, my goodness.
3: Congratulations.
0: Enjoy Samba. We'll give you another crack at it this time tomorrow.
3: Would you say you're trying to bag yourself a 10 out of 10 wife, Mikey?
0: I've only ever dated 10s.
3: Oh.
0: I think I might have held the hand of a 9 once and vomited.
3: Held the hand of a 9?
0: Yeah,
3: well,
0: 10s is
3: you
0: my
3: know what?
0: Usual.
3: I don't think you should. I don't think you should be aiming for 10s. I'll why? Tell you why next.
0: Oh, I'm horrified by
3: yeah.
0: the thought.
3: Drop to a 4.
0: Ariana Grande playing for you now.
3: Held the hand of a 9.
0: Yeah, just once. Yeah.

0: Yeah, morning, you're on Kiss. You got Mikey, Amy Gerard for Chemist Warehouse.
1: Make some noise!
2: This is Kiss. DJ
3: turning loud. So, hot wives are out, Mikey. And
0: whoa,
3: apparently ugly wives are in, according
0: really?
3: To one
0: Who?
3: Podcaster.
0: Yeah, okay, mate.
3: So, Mikey Betts, he was on Hannah Montoya's Micropod.
0: Mm.
3: Mikey has a hot wife, but...
0: Right.
3: Apparently he's got regrets
0: about having a hot wife,
3: which sounds absurd, but have a listen to what he says.
4: Sometimes I wish I had an ugly wife because then people would be like, oh, look at Mikey Betts. He's so f***ing ugly. How's he with that girl? It's like, oh, okay. Yeah, maybe she could be uglier. Who knows, you know?
5: So there are negatives then.
4: Yeah, the negatives are I'll never be as hot as my wife. That sucks.
0: I disagree. There is no dude that would want someone less attractive than him. Like, you know... When guys go, oh, you're punching, you're punching. Like,
3: yeah.
0: I've heard it all my life. I'm always punching.
3: Yeah, you'd rather be punching than be punched.
0: Yeah. Yeah, no, that we'll go with that.
3: Yeah, that makes sense, right?
0: Like, guys used to think they were pissing me off. Oh, you're punching so hard, man. I'm like, yeah. But I don't want you to say she's punching.
3: I mean,
0: how bad
3: no one
0: is
3: would
0: she?
3: Ever be punching with you. But
0: oh, thanks. No one... Wait, let's think that through. No one.
3: I know.
6: Amy, what would you rate Mikey out of 10?
3: Oh,
0: 10, I think.
3: He's definitely grown on me. I'll say that.
0: I'm a grower.
6: Like, now let's pretend you haven't like met him before and he walked past you on the
0: I'm
6: street.
0: Not a shower. I'll piss off. That's frightfully offensive.
3: I like a big, tall, burly man, dark and handsome, and you are none of those things. But like I said,
0: I was just thinking the insult through. Yeah, let's just leave.
3: What
0: that.
3: Would you rate him?
0: 7.
6: Yeah, 2.
3: See.
0: So what are you giving me now that I've grown
3: what about
0: on you?
3: Chelsea. What would you rate?
6: What
3: Mikey?
6: Would Chelsea rate you?
0: Oh, probably a 10.
7: No, you've really put me on the spot here. I'm so sorry.
6: Be truthful.
7: I'm really trying. I'm just really bad at being truthful when it comes to things like this.
0: I'm really bad at being truthful.
6: I'll get her to write it down. It might feel less offensive.
0: Just say it. I know what yous are doing anyway. You all think I'm like an 8 or a 9 and you're just negging me. So
7: you're just not my type.
0: You know what I mean?
7: And that's okay.
0: Yeah.
7: Like, everyone has personal preferences.
0: Yeah, cool. Write down your insult.
7: Mine.
0: I'm not
6: write
0: taking
6: down,
0: it.
6: She's writing down the number. Hang
0: yeah.
6: on.
0: Yeah,
6: like Chelsea's too nice.
3: You
6: that's
3: know how you like your girl, you like your girlfriend's blonde and young, right?
0: Yeah.
3: I like.
0: Oh, that's why you're a 0.
3: Yes. I would be a 0 for you,
0: you're
3: right?
0: You're not a 0.
3: I'm too old.
0: You're an 8.
3: Oh, just an 8.
0: Oh,
3: you wouldn't even hold my hand. You've only held the hand of a 9.
0: You called me a 2. I call you an 8 and you're offended.
3: Like I'm not offended
0: yeah,
3: at all.
0: Off.
3: No.
6: Chelsea's holding her number up.
0: Yeah, yeah.
3: We all went 2s. Yeah, yeah.
0: Like
3: it's
0: I said,
3: okay.
0: I know what you really think and you're just trying to rub me up the wrong way.
3: We're all trying to rub you up, Mikey.
6: And you're delusional.
3: Yeah.
0: So hang on, but you said I've grown on you. So what am
3: you've
0: I now?
3: Grown on me. Like as in like... Your personality, you're funny.
0: Yeah. So what? Give me a number.
3: 3.
0: Fuck. Well, you're still
6: that's
0: an 8.
6: That's an improvement.
0: You're still an 8.
3: You've gone up, okay? But I think this is a weird comment for this guy to make because I would
0: he
3: also...
0: He doesn't want an ugly wife. He's talking
3: doesn't.
0: Shit.
3: He doesn't. Even I don't want an ugly husband. Like, when we're in a shopping center and women look at Ryan, I'm like, yeah, that's my man.
0: Ah.
3: Like, that's hot for me.
0: Right, so out of you and Ryan, who's punching?
3: Oh, I would say we're pretty even.
0: Oh, that's rare.
3: Yeah, I mean, listen, Ryan in Italy, after Ryan gets a tan, he is a sexy
0: hotter.
3: Man. Yeah, because his blue eyes like really sparkle.
0: Like mine, yeah.
3: Yeah, are your eyes blue?
0: I think they're
3: green.
0: Right.
3: Yeah.
0: Which is rare.
3: Which is where, wow, we're Googling Amy Gerard and husband.
6: Yeah,
3: okay. Yep.
0: Can
3: good.
0: We bring him up on the screen?
6: Do you want me to bring him up specifically in Europe? I can do that.
3: Yes, I need Italian husband.
0: But have you typically dated men that are not as good looking as you?
3: Nah, a mixture. I've dated a guy who was probably much better looking than me and he actually took longer to get ready than me as well.
0: So I'm looking there and you're better looking, but I don't rate men.
3: Well, there's that, right?
0: Yeah, like my eyes just go to you.
3: Oh, God, we're babies there. Yeah.
0: Oh, is that why I'm looking at you?
3: Yeah. Yeah, yeah, exactly.
0: Much,
3: at least five years
0: younger
3: there.
0: Amy,
3: yeah, okay.
0: All right, our birthday wheel time. If it's your birthday today, call us on 31065. 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So you'll get that and an amazing prize when our British producer, the Pom, comes in here and spins the wheel. You're right. No, he's focusing.
3: He's not even listening.
0: Nah.
3: You're right.
0: He isn't listening, is he?
3: Nah, he doesn't listen to the show.
0: But isn't the producer meant to be listening at all times?
7: He's on the phones.
3: He's
0: on
3: the
0: phones,
3: yeah.
0: Oh, is he? Who's he talking to?
3: Oh, look at him. He looks like a little meerkat.
1: What do you want?
0: Who are you talking to?
1: I'm talking to Donna.
3: Donna. She's calling in for the birthday wheel.
0: Oh, okay. Well. Yeah.
3: He's doing his job.
0: If you want that to be you, call in on 131065, our birthday wheel coming up.
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10: Sydney traffic.
11: Looking over Sydney, this cloudy morning to Cabramatta. Crash Cumberland Highway. It's in lane 1 southbound towards Hughes Street. C4 on Manly Road. A breakdown northbound passing Spit Bridge. Lane 2 out. We've had a breakdown reported. M4 Grey Stains eastbound at Beresford Road. Tidal flows not in operation. Military Road through Cremorne and Neutral Bay. 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Kiss cast today. Possible shower 19 in the city and 21 in the west. It's Brittany Gorrell first with Kiss Traffic and Weather together. Yeah.
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16: Morning, I'm Saskia Channing. Investigations continue into last night's death of a teenage boy in Surry Hills. The 17-year-old fell five stories from a complex at the corner of Elizabeth and Kippax Streets around 9 o'clock last night. He was treated by paramedics but died at the scene. Sydney is set to farewell one of its fallen officers today. Friends, family and colleagues will gather for the funeral of Constable Mia Lay, who died in a tragic crash in Redfern while responding to an incident last month. A police march will follow along Bathurst Street as the force pays its respects. OpenAI says it can't explain why a lot of Aussies don't trust AI. A top executive from the company faced a parliamentary inquiry yesterday following the Medicare statistics hack in June. Jason Kwon says OpenAI is looking to rebuild trust after the hack. And Sydney's first free children's mental health hub will open in Penrith next year, offering walk-in support for young kids and their families. The Medicare Kids Hub will provide support for children aged up to 12 who are dealing with issues like anxiety, behaviour and emotional well-being. Your sport check next.
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16: for Kiss Cars. A possible shower today, chasing tops of 19 degrees in the city and 21 in the west. Cloudy tomorrow with tops of 20 degrees and Friday sunny and 23. Win tickets to see Harry Styles live this morning from 9 a.m. on Kiss 106.5.
10: All right, let's do it. The birthday wheel. Happy birthday on the 7th of October. Whose birthday today?
15: Yeah, it's Lewis Capaldi's 30th. Yeah.
10: Oh, big one for him. You love a good feeling song, don't you?
15: Lewis Capaldi's music is very emotional.
10: Yeah.
15: Like, who hurt you?
10: Someone, eh?
15: A lot of, like, it's my very sensitive middle child loves his music. He just lies in bed listening to it in the dark and feeling all of the feels.
10: Oh, God, he's going to be a pushover with the ladies.
15: He's going to be such a sweetheart.
10: Yeah.
15: Vladimir Putin is, I mean, I don't know what that accent was, but he's
10: Russian,
15: 74 today.
10: Right, war criminal.
15: Yeah, Simon Cowell, 67.
10: Oh, we got some insults from him.
15: Oh, great.
17: That was pathetic. I mean, seriously, pathetic.
20: Something I could improve on or anything? Or...
17: Yes, don't sing again.
15: Oh.
17: The only decent thing about that audition was the end.
21: You just killed every cat in Denver.
10: He's such
15: He's
10: a bitch.
15: Ruthless, isn't he? Tony Braxton, 59.
10: Good for her.
15: Yeah, and John Mellencamp, 75 today.
22: Life goes on long after the thrill of living is gone.
15: And on this day, back in 1998, the Charmed premiered.
10: Oh,
15: remember Charmed with the three sisters?
10: Kind of.
15: Chelsea's favourite.
10: Oh, you liked it.
23: Loved Charmed.
10: Was it about magic or some crap?
15: Yeah, witches. Yeah.
10: Yeah, righto.
15: Yeah, the kids show Arthur and Hey Arnold premiered back in 1996.
24: Every day when you're walking down the street, everybody that you meet has an original point of view.
10: This is Arthur, yeah? Oh, and then Hey Arnold?
15: That sounds like the same song. With each other. Yeah.
25: You
15: got to listen
25: to your heart. You know, this is Ziggy Marley.
15: Listen to the rhythm. Hang on. It sounds like Bob Marley. Is that Ziggy's brother?
25: Yeah.
15: Yeah,
10: okay. They do sound very similar.
25: Wait, what? You know, that's just Arthur. That's not Hey Arnold.
15: Yeah, I was going to say, that's just the one song you've just played.
25: Why do you look so perplexed?
15: I know.
10: So there's Arthur theme.
15: That was Arthur's theme.
10: Right, and then there's Hey Arnold.
25: Yeah, that's cool.
23: Yep. They sound exactly the same.
15: I know.
10: Shut up.
15: Yep. 24K Magic by Bruno Mars.
10: Oh, yeah.
15: In 2016.
10: What you trying to do? What else?
15: Timber by Pitbull featuring Kesha, which was first song that was ever played on Kiss.
10: I remember
15: in 2013.
10: It. Yeah. First song. Hit.
15: All right. And We Are the Champions by Queen came out.

0: Ducks.
1: Oh, yeah, good 90s movie.
0: Yeah.
1: All right, here we go. Stephen, it's your birthday. Oh, good morning.
0: Happy birthday, Steve.
2: Good morning. Thank you. It looks like a day for legends.
0: Yes, it does. So many legends.
1: What are you doing for it?
2: I'm just another day, sadly, off to the gym and then going to work. And then hopefully this afternoon, maybe might go back to Mum's and have a nice home-cooked meal.
0: Oh, nice. How good's a home-cooked meal at your Mum and Dad's house?
1: I don't know.
0: Especially when you moved out.
1: I reckon I can cook better than my mum.
0: Oh.
1: Yeah.
0: Should we get your mum on the phone?
1: No, she's super lame. Hey, mate, you can pick up the Chery Tiggo 4 Urban SUV. You just don't want to hear her on air. Very mumsy. Okay.
0: Yeah. Very mumsy.
1: She knows your mum.
0: Yeah, I know. Mm. Yeah.
1: Did they have a thing?
0: No, they did not have a thing like that. Yeah.
1: Should we spin the
0: wheel? Spin the wheel for Steve. Yeah.
3: Happy
0: Good
3: birthday,
0: luck.
3: Steve.
2: Thank you.
1: Taking a while.
0: Number 17.
3: You have won a one-night staycation at Park Royal Parramatta with access to the club lounge and a full buffet brekkie at table 30. Oh. Discover elevated stays with Park Royal Parramatta and experience the club privilege today. Well done, man.
0: That's good. Well, you can do that.
2: Thank you.
0: How good. Have you got someone nice you can take?
2: I do. Yeah, it'll be good. Thank
0: you. Special night.
1: It's been a bit secretive on who that special person is.
2: No secret.
1: Oh, okay. Yeah. Right. How good's a buffet breakfast?
0: Oh, it's my favourite.
1: Yeah.
0: My favourite.
1: And do you steal muffins and put them in your bag for later?
0: No, I just don't leave for like 2 hours. Then I do like multiple courses.
1: Hey, man, you got to pick our birthday song. We've got to carry over Lola's theme. That is mine for some reason.
3: You picked it.
1: I did. I like it. Reminds
0: you
1: me
0: are
1: of...
0: You campers. Yeah.
1: What do you got?
0: I've got The Next Episode by Dr. Dre and Snoop Dogg.
2: I think we've got a winner already.
0: Yes.
1: Oh, is that Lola's theme?
0: Absolutely not. Who's
2: was
0: winning, Steve?
2: We'll go with Dr. Dre.
0: Yay.
1: Of course we will. All right. First calls now. Let's hear from you. What's on your mind today? 131065, if you want to get on air on KISS, give us a call, 131065. Here's your song,
0: Turn it up.
1: Amy. Yep, all right.

0: Feel warmth every day.
1: I know what he said then.
2: He said in
1: every day. Yeah. You're on Kiss. Good morning. There's our radio version of Snoop for you. Pick up the phone. Yeah, your first call's now on 131065. Morning, James.
3: Morning, James.
4: Hey, guys. How you going?
1: Good. What do you want to chat about, mate?
4: I'm just a single dad looking at getting back into dating, and I was just saying if you guys can help us there.
1: Right. How old are you, man?
3: He's 35.
1: Oh, you got time.
3: Yeah. How many kids have you got?
4: Two.
3: Oh, sweet.
1: Don't you have a single friend that has kids?
3: I do. I literally was like, I have a single girlfriend who also has two kids, and she is such a catch.
1: Why is she still single?
3: Well, just because she, I don't think she's going to settle for like dog shit men anymore.
1: Are you dog shit, James?
4: I don't think so, but who knows?
3: I don't think, James sounds like a lovely guy. However, you're in Melbourne, aren't you?
4: I am.
1: Oh, she's a Sydney girl.
3: Yeah, she's a Sydney gal.
1: Yeah, it's doable.
3: Well, you could do long distance. It would definitely keep the romance alive.
1: Yeah. And what happened with your past relationship, mate?
4: Mate, I suppose there's all the questions in the world you can ask for that, didn't they?
1: Did she walk out or?
4: Past relationship as in my ex's.
1: Yeah.
4: The kid, mum.
1: Yeah.
3: Yeah.
4: Look, it just didn't work.
3: Ran its course.
4: Yeah, ran its course, and that was it. So.
3: Have you tried the apps, James?
4: Yeah, they're dog shit.
3: Yeah. Which ones have you tried?
4: Hinge, Bumble,
3: I suppose, Tinder. Yeah.
1: I've been off them for a year.
3: Yes.
1: A year now.
3: Yeah.
1: Maybe I'm looking in rose-coloured glasses. I'm like, they weren't that bad, but they were, weren't they? They're terrible. You're on them, Chelsea. They're not good, are they?
5: No, they're...
3: Oh, like, Chelsea, you're from Melbourne.
5: I am, but I'm also 27. Sorry, James.
3: So?
1: What, he's 35? What's the problem?
4: Just a number.
5: Yeah, I'm not ready to be a stepmummy just yet.
1: How old do you date?
5: Yeah, I reckon like 32, 33.
1: Oh, and you stop there?
5: Yeah.
1: Oh, that's a good problem. You need to go for a 52-year-old.
5: No.
4: Have you got anyone in mind that likes to go to the gym nice and early in the morning and train anything like that?
5: We could get James in.
3: Wait, this is literally my girlfriend. She calls me every single morning when I'm driving in to this radio show and she's on the way to the gym. She goes to the gym
6: every... Do you have a number? We'll call her. We'll see if they've got,
1: Yeah, they've got chemistry. Yeah. If that doesn't work,
6: you
1: can come on.
6: If that doesn't work, I'm saying we can bring him in and we'll get some of our single listeners on the line and we'll see how he goes.
1: Why don't you just call your friend now call your friend now on speakerphone? Oh, no,
6: Send me the number and we'll call her.
4: You could even flick her my Instagram if you wanted.
3: Oh, I need... What's your Instagram, James?
6: I reckon we need to hear if they've got chemistry. Yeah. Just for, radio entertainment. We want to hear.
1: Can you just send her number Nat? And then we'll have a chat to Beck. And
6: what
1: we'll
6: is
1: come,
6: her name?
1: We'll Beck. Come back.
3: Shiv.
6: Oh, Shiv.
3: Oh, Siobhan, yeah.
1: All right. To send her number.
3: You know what, though? She's another DND. Always got do not disturb. So.
1: Well, that means we just have to call a number of times until she picks up.
6: Yeah, I think three times we'll break through that.
1: Yeah. We'll go to Beck. Beck in the meantime. Hello, Beck.
7: Good morning, guys. How are you?
1: Hi, good. Beck. What do you want to talk about?
7: I was wanting to comment about the recycling stuff that you guys were chatting about before.
1: Yes. Oh, yeah. I got the FOGO bin, which you meant to put all your food scraps and all that crap in. And I just can't be bothered. Do you do it?
7: Well, I'm from Victoria, so we have the container deposit scheme here, which I'm sure is probably available all around Australia. Yeah. But I've got two young kids, so we collect all of the cans and bottles that we have and put them in the garage, and then we take them to the container deposit scheme plant or wherever it is, and they love it because they get to feed the containers in there. And then the money that they make, it's always usually about $8, $10 every time.
1: Yeah, they're the ones where, and they're everywhere, by the way, you go in, you put the cans in, and then it puts money into your account. You haven't tried that?
3: Well, we don't do that because we've got the purple bin.
1: Yeah, and the purple bin, they come and collect the purple bin off
3: so
1: you.
3: We do it, but we do like the lazy version.
1: Yeah, and what?
7: So, see, I wish we had that here. We don't have that here as an option
1: no
7: in
1: purple
7: Melbourne.
1: Bin.
7: That would be amazing.
3: Oh really? It's actually so good, Beck. You're recycling and you're still essentially collecting all your bottles and whatnot. You're getting the money, but you just have to walk to the corner of your house and pop them in. And then they come and collect the bin and then they'll leave you a new one.
1: How do you get one?
7: Yeah.
3: You just have to register on the web. It's called Recycle Return and Earn.
1: Right.
3: And
1: they deliver the bin and everything?
3: Yeah, you would be able to get one in your at your house. Yeah, for sure.
1: Okay.
7: And then, I might have to look into this.
1: Yeah.
7: See if they do it here.
3: Have a Google around your area. I know they're in Sydney. I don't know if they're in Melbourne, but it's called Return and Earn.
1: Yeah, because my alcoholic mate, I reckon he's making about $1,000 a week on it.
3: Oh, shut up. $1,000.
1: You should see that bin, though. Every time I've been
3: in
1: his house,
3: how many beers is he drinking a day?
1: Oh, I reckon at least 10. Yeah.
3: Okay.
1: So that's good for his liver.
3: Okay. Yeah. Great.
1: All right. We're going back to James. Hey, you there?
8: Yeah, mate. Yep.
3: Oh my gosh, James, is this?
1: Oh, look at that transformation!
3: Wow.
1: We got your Instagram. So, is it Dad's Fit again? Is that your Insta?
8: Yeah, that's the one.
1: Hey, plug, mate. You might be finding women without us having to get her friend on.
6: Do you think he's hot, Mikey?
1: Well, you're a former fatty, is that right?
3: He's not a former fatty.
8: Yeah, 100% I was. Come on. I was 120 kilos.
1: I'm looking at the transformation.
3: There.
1: He was a big boy, and now he's, is that a six-pack?
3: I'm taking a photo as we speak. I'm going to send it to my girlfriend.
6: Oh, by the way, I called her. She's rejecting our call.
1: Why don't we try?
8: She must be asleep.
3: No,
6: she's actively rejecting it. So, yeah, you guys just try.
9: Hello?
1: Hey, Shiv, it's Mikey and Amy Gerard. How are you?
3: Shivy, I found you a boyfriend.
9: I'm working.
1: Don't worry about working.
3: No,
1: you're live on air.
3: She's an NDIS worker. She's...
1: Yeah. I want to tell your client that you're on the radio right now. Shiv, we've got a guy called James. He's live with you right now. Good looking guy. Lost a lot of weight. Looking for a girlfriend. Have a chat.
9: Sorry, say that again. I missed all of that.
3: Yeah, so you were just talking at her.
1: That's how I talk to women.
3: Yeah, she's got a client in the car with her. So, Shiv, James has called up. He's a good-looking rooster, single dad from Melbourne.
9: Rooster.
3: I'm going to send you a photo of him. And
9: okay.
3: He's on the phone. He just wants to say hello.
1: He's here now. Why don't we just let you two have a chat? James, have a chat to Shiv, all right?
8: Yeah, no drama. Thanks.
9: Oh my God, it's got a deep voice. Hello.
8: How you going?
9: Hi, James. How are you?
8: Hey, good. Oh, English.
9: Oh, yes, yeah, sorry, maybe. I'm English. Then I'll tell you that.
8: Yeah. I hear you're up and early every morning training.
9: Yeah, a bit of this, bit of that. Why the roosters?
8: Sorry?
9: Why the roosters?
3: No, Shiv. I said he's a good-looking rooster.
1: I don't know if he supports the roosters.
9: Yeah.
3: Who do you support, James?
8: Oh, look, we'll keep that one. It's Essendon, but it's a very loose following.
3: Oh, it's right. AFL.
1: Yeah, so he's Melbourne.
3: Yeah. Oh, yeah, of course. Yeah. Yep.
9: The game
8: we're doing, guys. I don't mind the NRL. It's not bad.
1: I don't think you're going to bond over sports. She's from England. Couldn't care less about any of those codes.
3: Do you ever travel to Sydney, James?
8: I haven't, no, but I've got some mates up there and my cousins used to live up that way, so who knows?
9: Wait, so he's not even in Sydney?
3: I'm thinking long distance, Shivy. It'll keep the romance alive.
9: Oh, okay. It'll keep the candle burning, hey?
3: Yeah.
1: Now, have you got any kids, Shiv?
9: Oh, yeah, I've got two. I've got Irish twins.
1: Okay, and
3: so does James.
9: They're 8 and 9.
1: Irish twins. So you're from England, but your kids are from Ireland.
3: No, you idiot.
9: Yeah, basically, yeah. We're born within a year of each other.
1: Hey, why am I doing the talking here, James? Ask us some questions, mate.
9: Oh, come on.
8: What are you doing this weekend?
9: I'm actually seeing my friend Amy.
3: Yes, we got dinner.
1: We can cancel that.
3: No, we can't.
9: What we'll do is, James, we'll talk this week and then I'll debrief to Amy on Friday and then we'll book some flights and we'll come see her on Saturday.
3: Yay. Oh,
8: sounds like a plan. That's easy.
9: Yeah.
8: Easy done.
3: Oh, there's a little photo of you cuddling your daughter. How old are your kids, James?
4: 3 and 5.
3: Oh.
4: Very busy. Cute.
3: Very cute.
4: I swear they're 15 and 16.
1: Look at all that weight you lost, but, mate. You are fit, aren't you? You're like a good-looking fit guy, Shiv.
9: He sounds really fit. When you speak to someone and they've just got this deep, husky, I'm going to do a high rocks kind of voice.
4: Yep. Oh, nah, not high rocks. I don't do cardio.
3: Shiv, he asked me if I knew anyone that likes to get up and go to the gym and look after themselves. And I was like, well, I have this friend who I speak to every morning. Yeah.
9: Oh, my God, yes.
3: Oh, my gosh.
9: Maybe I could speak to him in the morning now.
1: Yeah.
3: Don't you dare.
1: Let's just do numbers. We'll exchange numbers. Hey,
4: guys.
1: Yeah,
4: you can give us a day.
1: All right, good
4: I get
1: luck.
4: Up at 3 o'clock in the morning, so.
1: You get up at 3?
4: Nice and early. Yep.
9: I mean, mine's half 4.
3: Yeah.
4: Why? Yeah, it's nice and close. Yeah.
3: Nice and close. 3 a.m.'s a little bit of a...
1: That's your mantle.
9: Maybe you can be my wake-up call.
3: Oh. Hey.
4: A little bit of pep in the step for the first thing in the morning. Sorry, I've just seen a mate of mine. He's just wedged himself and showed me his ass this morning. So,
3: oh, no.
4: A bit distracting.
3: Whilst you're on the phone.
4: Oh, we're about to pour concrete, so he's getting ready for it, warming up.
1: All right, well, I'm done with this. Let's put you two together.
3: Yes.
1: Good luck, James and Shiv. We'll get a hit of celeb gossip coming up with Nat.
3: Imagine if they start dating.
1: Imagine. We were matchmakers.
6: Oh, my God, imagine. I think that I know who is performing at the Super Bowl because there was an accidental post that went up and was deleted.
1: Oh.
6: Yeah, so I'm going to tell you next.
10: Kiss. Let's do this.
11: Kiss is going full Harry.
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11: All day, every day. 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
1: 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Mikey, Amy Gerard, winds easing today. Cooler than yesterday, though. Your shot at $1,000. Our pop quiz coming up in the next

0: You're on Kiss, Mikey, Amy, Gerard. Good morning.
1: Weeping the stars out.
0: Here's Nat with a hit of celeb gossip. What do you got?
2: So the Super Bowl halftime show is always a huge moment every year because they get some of the biggest artists in the world to perform on that stage and millions of people around the globe watch it. Now, normally the performer is announced in the September beforehand. So the Super Bowl's in like Feb. Normally we hear who the next performer's going to be in sometime in September. Like the last couple of years, it's been around, you know, somewhere between the 20th and the 30th of September, right? We're now into October and we don't know. So everyone's like, where's the name? We want to know who's coming up. And then yesterday, Apple Music, who puts on the halftime show in collaboration with the Super Bowl, posted something and then really quickly deleted it. So it's as if it was trying to be scheduled or someone posted it by accident or I don't know what went on, but basically a silhouette of a female was posted on the Apple Music socials. And that silhouette was pretty clearly Miley Cyrus.
0: Oh, it's going to be Miley.
2: And she was one of the names that were being thrown around anyway. There's people on there that say, like, I know that photo shoot. I know that hair. I know. Like, it's Miley.
0: Yeah.
2: So the likely, it's very, very, very likely that our next Super Bowl halftime performance is going to be Miley Cyrus.
0: And she better do.
2: Of course. Wrecking Ball? Oh, you'd have to imagine her on a wrecking ball across the whole stadium.
3: So good.
0: And she could end with...
2: Oh, yeah. But where's wrecking ball?
0: I gotta find it.
2: The other thing I thought as well, it's really timely because she's got new music out, right? But also, she's Dolly Parton's goddaughter. Yeah. They were really close. Dolly Parton, a legend of the industry, has just passed away. She could do a whole portion of her performance to honour Dolly and sing like 9 to 5... all those Dolly songs.
0: I Will Always Love You.
2: I Will Always Love You. Imagine Miley singing I Will Always Love You would be huge.
0: Well, people were saying, I think it was last week when you were away, that she should have performed it instead. Someone else did.
2: Yeah, the VMAs. Kacey Musgraves performed it. Yeah. She did good though, but she's a country singer and Miley, despite being from a country town, never did country music.
0: Nah, she
2: always
0: pull
2: did
0: it
2: pop
0: off.
2: Music.
0: Anyway, it might be Miley at
2: Could
0: the Super
2: Miley,
0: Bowl.
2: Could be Miley and we'll see how long it takes them to officially announce, but very strange if that wasn't what was happening with that post. Also, Wiz Khalifa. So you may know him from his songs like Black and Yellow, Young,
3: Black
2: Wild
3: and Yellow,
2: Free,
3: and Yellow.
2: Or his biggest hit, See You Again with Charlie Puth. Now, that song was made as a tribute to Paul Walker when he died just before the release of Fast and Furious 7, or Furious 7 as it was called. And it went on to become a multi-billion-dollar streamed historic hit, still played. I don't know one person that doesn't like that song.
3: Yeah.
2: That's a great song. Turns out it did so well that one song alone has set Wiz up

0: for life. Like, he basically never has to, he can just sit back smoking weed every day. He talked about it in a new interview. Take a listen.
1: See you again. Yeah. That song right there is like, not too many artists get that opportunity to have that big of a song in their career. Like, I'm always be good because of that song. And one of the most popular songs ever.
2: In the world, yeah.
1: Like, the video is in the top on YouTube. I can perform it anywhere in the world, no matter what language people speak.
2: Yeah, know that song.
1: Yeah, hell yeah.
3: All you got to do is get one hit, big hit.
0: I wonder, because it's his song featuring Charlie Puth, who sings the chorus.
3: Yeah, they go Harvey?
0: I reckon Charlie Puth wouldn't have got that much for that it. Because I don't think it set Charlie up for life.
4: Apparently, he has a net worth of 70 mil.
3: US.
0: Wiz Khalifa does. Yeah. Yeah, just purely probably from that song. But Black and Yellow was a big song too.
4: Yeah.
3: Yeah.
0: Not as big. Not charting-wise as big.
3: It used to be the rule. If you got one number one hit in America, you were set. If you were careful with your money.
0: Like, I think it was like Billy Ray Cyrus, speaking of Miley Cyrus, Achy Breaky Heart, that's all he had.
3: Yeah. I think famously MC Hammer like got a number one, but then he spent all it all. His money. Yeah.
0: So he's got that one song. You'd almost, it'd be so hard to back it up with something. Like, you'd almost, you just ride off into the sunset with your millions of dollars.
3: But you got to be careful with what you do with your money. Otherwise, you actually could spend 70 million quite easily.
4: Well, it says here, Wiz and Charlie split the earnings on
3: they
4: See
3: did
4: You
3: 50-50?
4: Again.
3: Yeah, 50-50.
4: Okay. That's nice.
3: Mm. Well,
5: between Wiz, Charlie and the labels, it was split.
3: Okay. Mm. Well, right now, we're going to give you the chance, $1,000. So not 80 million.
4: 70 million, yeah.
3: Colin, if you want to play the pop quiz, we're doing it right now. Your first chance, 13-1065. Let's do it.
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22: Looking over Sydney, this cloudy morning to Bankstown, Canterbury Road at Chapel Road. Set of traffic lights on the flash. All clear for Cabramatta Cumberland Highway southbound after a crash at Hughes Street. Tidal flows not operating on Military Road again today through Neutral Bay and Cremorne. The M4 getting pretty bunched up eastbound through Eastern Creek passing the M7. 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The Kiss Cast, possible showers, 19 in the city, 21 in the west. Brittany Gorrell first with Kiss, traffic and weather together.
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27: Morning, I'm Saskia Channing. Investigations are underway into the death of a teenager who fell from a building in Surry Hills overnight. Police called to Elizabeth Street around 9 p.m. with the 17-year-old boy declared dead at the scene. Israel's ambassador to Australia has condemned the series of pro-Palestine vigils planned across the country today, including at Sydney's town hall this evening. Today marks 3 years since the Hamas terrorist attack on Israel that claimed around 1,200 lives. Hillel Newman has told News 24 today isn't the day to take part in these events.
29: This tells about these people. When they stand in such a demonstration against Israel on the 7th of October, they're standing with a death cult.
27: A funeral will be held today for the young officer who was killed on the job last month. 20-year-old Constable Mia Lay died when the police car she was in hit a pole in Redfern while responding to a car theft. And the New South Wales government has outlined the role gas will play for the state in the coming years. The gas statement highlights the need to utilise the energy source during the transition away from older coal-fired power stations and towards renewables. Your sport check next.
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27: In sport, Cam Green has been ruled out of the opening cricket test against South Africa starting on Friday due to an abdominal issue. Coach Andrew McDonald says it's a setback for the all-rounder after a dominant series against Bangladesh in August.
31: We felt like that was it for Cam in terms of breaking through. Now he's got a rehab to go through, but he's a quality player.
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27: The Kiss Cast. A possible shower today, chasing tops of 19 degrees in the city and 21 in the west. Cloudy tomorrow with tops of 20 degrees and Friday, sunny and 23. 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
3: Time for the Pop Quiz. Your shot at $1,000. Let's do it again. Tracy, hello.
4: Oh, hey, Trace.
35: Hello. How are you guys?
3: Good. What would you do with the money?
35: I don't know. I'm probably going to spend it on the house or just go shopping.
3: Why not? Treat yourself.
4: Oh, why do you do that hand?
3: Treat yourself, doll.
4: All right. Well, Trace, it says here that you sometimes get 5 or sometimes 10. So hopefully it's the latter today.
3: Yeah.
35: Oh, let's hope I don't buckle, guys.
4: I know.
3: Here we go.
4: Okay. Question one. Who hosts the US radio show called On Air with Ryan Seacrest?
35: Ryan Seacrest?
4: Yes. Do you find the start menu on a Windows or a Mac computer?
35: Windows.
4: Car Jenner is an abbreviation of which two celebrity surnames?
35: Say that again.
4: Car Jenner.
35: The Jenners. I don't know. Pass.
4: What sport is Ash Barty famous for playing?
35: Tennis.
4: Which reality TV show has an eye as its logo? Always watching.
35: Pass.
4: Which American pop star currently has 5 songs in the ARIA Top 10 Singles Chart?
35: Pass.
4: Which social media platform turned 16 yesterday?
35: Instagram?
4: Yes. In 2010, which pop star claimed to brush her teeth with a bottle of Jack?
35: TikTok.
4: Keisha? Yes.
3: Wow. Kesha? Yeah.
35: Kesha. Oh, gosh.
4: You got 5. It was not the ladder. It was you got 5,
3: you got
4: right?
35: Okay, that's
3: 5.
35: Good. That's good.
4: You still did well. So, Kar Jenner is an abbreviation of Kardashians and Jenners. The reality show with the eye as its logo is Big Brother. Taylor Swift currently has 5 songs on the ARIA
3: Wow.
4: Top 10 singles chart. Yeah, she's killing it.
3: Yeah,
4: and we didn't get to the last 2. So 5 out of 8's good.
3: Good on you, Tracy. Now, yesterday, Nat was on air complaining about how hard it is being pregnant.
4: Yes.
3: And I said, well, it's hard being a man too.
4: Yeah, and we all wanted to punch you in the dick.
3: Yeah. I said being a man is hard. So you said, well, write a list. Write a list of all the things.
4: Tell me you've written a list.
3: I have.
4: Oh, my God.
3: How hard is it being a man? The extensive list coming up for you next. Let's see if you agree with them. I think you will. They're not debatable.
4: Man,
3: they're not
4: up for debate. You think I will? You think I'll agree with them?

0: Yeah, yesterday we were talking about how hard pregnancy is for women. Nat was in here. Went for a while, that segment. Lots of complaints.
1: Nah, actually, I got a lot of good positive feedback. So
0: did
1: I'm
0: you?
1: Not sure who. Yeah, probably men complaining.
0: I said in a passing comment, oh, it's hard being a man too. And then you said, well, come up with a list of things that are hard about being a man. So I went home, a lot of hard work yesterday coming up with this list.
2: Yeah.
0: So I want to give you how hard it is to be a man, just so you understand. Like,
2: sure.
0: I don't feel like men express themselves enough in this world. I don't feel like we're heard.
2: Oh, wow. No?
0: Yeah. So
2: so you're taking the charge and you want to speak on behalf of all men right now.
0: Yep, I'm going to tell you how hard it is to be a man.
2: I may rebut with some
0: if you want
2: other fun facts about what women go through. Yeah.
0: Yeah, sure. I just did a segment in understanding men.
2: Hit me.
0: Okay. All right. I did touch on this yesterday. Having to shave your face really sucks.
2: Yeah, but hang on. Do you shave your legs or your armpits?
0: Nah.
2: Or your
0: No, I don't do that.
2: So just one tiny part of your body.
0: Yeah. Yeah? It's annoying. All right, and quite often you cut yourself and you have to put little dollops of toilet paper there.
2: Oh, that must
0: so
2: be
0: there's
2: so
0: that.
2: Tough for you.
0: Yep.
2: Yep.
0: Our balls are sensitive. Don't kick a man in the balls.
2: Our breasts are sensitive. Our
0: I don't think they are as much as the testicular area.
2: Yeah, okay.
0: Man flu, scientifically backed.
2: No, it is not.
0: Scientifically backed that men feel it worse than women.
2: Yep. Where did you get that scientific fact?
0: David Attenborough. The toilet seat, we can't win.
2: No, you absolutely can't. This is not oppression. It's a hinge. Just put the toilet seat down.
0: But why can't you? If men have to leave it down, how about after you've used the toilet, you have to leave it up?
2: No, because when women go to the toilet in the middle of the night, we don't want to fall into the bowl.
0: Oh, you're not going to fall into
2: the bowl. Oh, I fall into the bowl most nights.
0: Oh, I just feel like it should be fair as fair. If I've got to put it down, you should have to put it up.
2: It also looks disgusting up.
0: That's hard.
2: Yeah.
0: What about this one? We're expected to open jars.
2: Yeah.
0: And sometimes we just can't. But we won't give up. We will open that jar. Imagine if every time in your life there was a jar.
2: How embarrassing to you if you can't open the jar. That's not hard. That's embarrassing.
0: Imagine being as a woman, it wouldn't happen to you. Every time you walk into a room, there's a jar that needs to be opened.
2: I can actually open both jars, but sure.
0: The other thing is we're expected to fix stuff. Like you got to be good with cars or plumbing or... I remember a girlfriend had a flat tire once and I couldn't get that tire off.
2: Oh, again, embarrassing.
0: I got it off though.
2: So embarrassing.
0: I was like, it took me hours and I pulled a back muscle or what. I had to get that off.
2: Yeah.
0: You don't go through that pressure.
2: Well, I think what's happening here is these things are all incredibly hard for you because you are half man, half fairy.
0: There's more.
2: Oh, wait. Can't wait.
0: Anytime there's like a spider, a bug, a bogan moth or whatever they're called, it's our job to deal with it.
2: Oh,
0: there's a spider in the corner. I've got to go and I've got to be a murderer.
2: Is that
0: women
2: hard
0: make
2: for you?
0: Men
2: Is that
0: murder
2: hard for
0: insects.
2: You?
0: Yeah.
2: You don't want to protect your partner?
0: I don't want to feel like I have to.
2: Yep.
0: What about if you're shopping? We've got to carry all your heavy stuff. It's annoying.
2: I mean, it's usually because I've done all the trying on. I'm buying all the birthday presents or something. All the mental load of...
0: That's
2: picking
0: hard.
2: Them. Yeah, you just have to carry the bags, but sure. Yeah.
0: Here's one.
2: Yeah.
0: You have to be into sport. Like, otherwise you can't talk to blokes.
2: Well, no.
0: Like, I'm only into one
2: sport. Because you blokes don't know how to talk about your feelings and you don't know how to talk about your lives, so you just divert straight to sports because it's just
0: and you got to keep
2: surface
0: up.
2: Level.
0: Like, you got to read the back page of the paper or you don't know what you're talking about. Literally, if you're not into one sport, you're not going to have any mates. That's really hard. Whereas women, you don't have to be in a sport. No one would care. So
2: you might need to find yourself some new mates.
0: Said that.
2: Yeah.
0: We're not allowed to cry.
2: Oh, you are allowed to cry.
0: We feel like we can't.
2: We encourage crying. New age women, we've evolved and we're all about...
0: Really? You want a crier? Because a lot of men would feel like we can't.
2: We don't want you crying all the time, but a man who's in touch with his emotions and not afraid to communicate and... be sensitive
0: you want that.
2: Sometimes.
0: Okay.
2: Yeah, absolutely.
0: Well, we feel like we can't. Paying. We've got to pay on dates.
2: Yes,
0: it doesn't
2: you do.
0: Stop there.
2: For the first date, yeah, you do.
0: We pay for a lot of things. You don't want no
2: what are you
0: broke
2: talking
0: man.
2: About? This is hard.
0: It is.
2: Why is this hard for you?
0: The pressure
2: you
0: for men.
2: You want to be a girl.
0: All right, you're not agreeing with any of these?
2: No. No.
0: I got one more. One that I don't think you can ever come back from.
2: Yeah.
0: Peeing in the morning when you got a boner.
2: Okay.
0: That hurts.
2: Peeing after childbirth. Peeing after you have delivered a human life through your undercarriage.
0: Do you think that would hurt as much as peeing with a boner?
2: It would hurt 1,000 times as much.
0: Well, I tried, and I honestly can't come up with any
2: more. All men listening to this are just shaking their heads.
0: No, they're agreeing.
2: With disappointment.
0: The men are agreeing.
2: No, they're not.
0: It's incredibly hard to be a dude.
2: Call up if you agree with Mikey.
0: Yeah, 131065, please. Back me up here, because I feel like I'm surrounded by women and I'm not winning this. Did you relate to them, at least the pom?
3: I don't know what's happening when you're weeing, but it doesn't hurt me to wee with a boner. It's just a bit annoying because you don't know where it's going to go.
0: Oh, it really? Hurt. Mine actually hurts.
2: You should probably get that looked at. You've never had an STD check.
0: All right, it's 7:30. We'll move on from that. What do you got coming up?
2: Yeah, so what do I have coming up? Oh, all human faces can be categorized as one of four things.
0: One of four.
2: Yeah, I'm going to tell you what they are next.
0: The Black Eyed Peas now. You're on Kiss. Good morning.

0: A Chemist Warehouse. We're just having a little chat because yesterday on the show, Nat was talking about how hard it is being pregnant.
1: Yeah.
0: Fair. And I said, well, it's also hard being a man. Sort of a flippant remark. And then they were like, well, write a whole list about how hard it is. And I did. I said, like, we have to shave every day. We're going to leave the toilet seat up. We've got to open jars. You've got to be into sport.
2: Yeah, all these things are on par with pushing a human out of your vagina. But anyway.
0: We're expected, here's one, to like just be in the mood at the drop of a hat. Like, I'm not an animal. Sometimes I don't want to make love.
1: Oh, you don't think men put that same expectation on women? I would say it's more the man making that expectation on a woman than it is the other way around.
0: Right. Anyway, a bunch of blokes are called in. I think they were in full agreement. Hello, Blake.
3: Hey, mate, how you going?
0: Good, you got another one.
3: Yeah, why a woman designated passenger princess?
0: Oh, you want to be a passenger princess?
3: I want to scroll on my phone, put my seat back, relax.
1: Hey, Blake, you'll be proud of me. When I am driving down the coast or on long drives with my husband, he is always a passenger princess.
0: Oh, you drive?
1: I love driving, and he is more than happy to sit in the on the passenger, and all his mates are like, that's so emasculating.
0: Yeah,
1: I always drive. I don't care. He's like, I love it. And I actually love driving, so it's a win-win.
0: I grew up in a household where, I don't know why, like mum could drive, but dad would just always drive. We're going somewhere, dad would drive. Was that the same for you guys?
1: Except if they were going to a barbecue and my dad could have
0: some
1: drinks.
0: So he could get on the beers,
1: literally.
0: Debs. Oh, a female. Hello.
1: Hey, Debs.
4: Hi, how you going, Cassie?
0: You want to back me up, do you?
4: No, I actually want to back Amy up in regards to her comment about after childbirth. So to top this one, Amy, trying to do number two for the first time after you've given childbirth naturally, but after having an episiotomy as well.
0: It's a different area.
1: No, childbirth naturally is out your vagina, but an episiotomy is when you are cut from hole to hole.
0: Yeah,
1: I thoughts and prayers, Deb. I remember having to do my first poo after my children, and I was terrified. The thought of having to do it while stitched up, you poor thing. And they don't let you leave the hospital, right, until you've done it.
4: No, until you've done one. Yep, I know.
1: Oh, you poor thing.
0: Well, that does sound awful, but
1: yeah, does that? Yeah, but you know, that in comparison to peeing with a boner, Mikey?
0: It's pretty hard, and you'll never know. You'll never be able to try it. You'll never know the feeling of peeing with a boner.
1: You'll never know the feeling of having a period monthly. Yeah.
0: I bloody hope not.
1: You won't.
0: All right, we're going to get into celeb gossip coming up with Nat in just a moment. What are you looking at this hour?
2: Yeah, which A-listers admitted that she asked her now husband out on a date, and that's the only reason they're together. I'll tell you next.
1: Oh, cute.
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20: Sydney traffic. Looking over Sydney this cloudy morning to Berkshire Park, a crash, Richmond Road, Landilo Road. Earlier truck breakdown for Banks Meadow. Foreshore Road still a little busy eastbound at Botany Road. Lights on the flash in Bankstown, Canterbury Road at Chapel Road, and a reported breakdown for the M7 eastbound at Norwest Boulevard. 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KISS cast possible showers today, 19 in the city, 21 in the west. It's Brittany Gorrell, first with KISS traffic and weather together.
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25: Morning, I'm Saskia Channing. A teenager has died after falling from a balcony in Surry Hills overnight. It's believed the 17-year-old was with two mates when he plunged five stories from the building at the corner of Elizabeth and Kippax Streets. His death isn't being treated as suspicious. Constable Mia Lay will today be put to rest. A funeral service to be held in the city for the young officer who was killed in a horror crash in Redfern while attending a call-out last month. A police march to then take place along Bathurst Street. A free kids mental health hub is coming to Penrith. It'll allow families in Western Sydney, the Blue Mountains and the Hawkesbury to walk into the new children's centre without needing a referral. The Medicare Kids Hub will open next year, supporting children aged up to 12 with emotional, behavioural and developmental challenges. And a major online retailer has suffered a cyber attack. ASOS says it's investigating after shoppers were sent a phone alert saying the company had been hacked. Personal information like name and contact details may have been accessed. Your sport check next.
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25: In sport, Kalyn Ponga's free to play for the Kiwis in the upcoming Rugby League World Cup. The Knights skipper taking an early guilty plea over a high shot on Roosters lock Victor Radley in Sunday's grand final, coughing up a $1,000 fine to avoid suspension. And Novak Djokovic has taken out the final of the China Open after Australia's Alex de Minaur was forced to retire hurt in the second set. The KISS cast is next.
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25: The KISS cast. A possible shower today, chasing tops of 19 degrees in the city and 21 in the west. Cloudy tomorrow with tops of 20 degrees and Friday, sunny and 23. 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
0: Hey, let's go to Nat and get a hit of celebrity gossip. Nat, what are you looking at?
1: Anne Hathaway, she's currently pregnant with a third child. She's one of the biggest movie stars in the world. In fact, this year she's released 5 movies. And she's preggo at the moment. She's like, I think she said like she's going to disappear into a plume of smoke after she does this final press tour. After it wraps up, she's just going to live a bit of a quiet life for a while because she's been busy. So she's been with her husband, Adam Shulman, for nearly 18 years now. And while doing press for her latest movie, Verity, she revealed that she actually asked him out first. Let's have a listen.
2: I asked Adam out.
3: You did?
2: Yeah.
3: Aww.
2: What gave you the moxie to do so?
3: I liked him.
2: And it was just this thing where, like, I had to go somewhere and we'd been hanging out, like, just getting to know each other. And it was kind of an unusual thing to do. And I didn't know that many people in L.A.
3: Mm-hmm.
2: And I just thought to myself, I'm going to have the best time with this guy, Adam. And so I just called him up and asked if he wanted to go with me on a plane to go to the New Orleans premiere of Rachel Getting Married. And I said, you know, if we don't like each other, it'll be 24 hours out of both of our lives. And if we do like each other, I don't know, we'll probably get married.
0: I'd be turned off.
4: That's cool.
1: Really? Oh, God, you get so emasculated by everything.
4: Yeah.
0: No, I'm just, it's not about that. It's, I feel like I want to ask you out. If you asked me out, I'd be like, okay, freak.
1: Do you not admire the confidence?
4: I don't agree.
1: And also, this is post Devil Wears Prada, the original. So she's a celebrity. A celebrity's asking you out. No.
0: Dua Lipa asked me out. I'd be like, nah.
1: Oh, turn off. Ew, Dua.
0: Yeah, gross. Desperate.
1: You're an idiot. Hey, also, remember when Justin Timberlake, back in the day when he was huge, at the peak of his career,
0: yeah,
1: and he went through that beatboxing era?
0: Oh, he did beatbox on some of his songs.
1: Yeah, like, you know, Rock Your Body, one of his first big, like, solo hits after he left NSYNC. At the very end, there was a whole beatboxing
0: I got it here. Here we go. Boom, boom, boom, boom, boom, boom, boom, boom, boom. Yeah.
1: Yeah, well, we can all agree now it's awful, right? I've heard beatboxers that make multiple sounds with their mouth at once. No music behind them, that's for damn sure. And then so this girl, Hannah Young, just a random, posted an Insta reel. And she just was like, why did we let him get away with that? And why did we, like, applaud him for it? So have a listen to what she said.
7: We don't talk about Justin Timberlake beatboxing enough, because there was a moment in time where that man would be in the middle of a song and just boots and cats, and we were like, yes, there he is. Nobody questioned it.
1: It was crazy. But the best part, Justin saw the reel commented on it and said, I often look back on that time as well, and I still haven't come up with any answers. I don't know how to apologize enough for whatever those ambitions were. I hope you can forgive me. But I was just, we were looking back with the...
0: I got a few more if you want to hear
1: them. Yeah, with the producers. Yeah. We were looking back at other...
0: Sorry. That's him.
1: Mm-hmm.
0: Oh, wow.
8: Yeah, that's me.
1: Oh. Yeah, that's me. He's so proud of himself. Mind you, he's wearing like a do-rag while he's doing this.
0: That's cultural appropriation.
1: And Britney Spears, who he'd split up with, is sitting in the audience at the time. And whoever was in charge of the camera on the night of that VMA performance keeps cutting over to her. And she is like, this is before she went mental.
0: Yeah.
1: She's sitting there just like, oh, dear God. We got one more example here as well.
0: Okay.
8: See, they call me late.
0: They call
8: me late.
4: Oh, my God.
1: It's so bad.
0: Hey, a dude beatboxing, hot or not?
4: Not.
0: It's not a turn on. You know, we laughed a while ago about the dude, you go to a party and he's in the corner rapping.
1: There's always a beatboxer.
0: Is it on par with that?
1: There's always a beatboxer. Do you remember that Aussie beatboxer Joel Turner?
0: Yeah, he was on like Idol or something.
1: He had that one song, These Kids. Do we have that? Because I recently thought of him for some reason, looked him up and thought, whatever happened to Joel Turner? Because he was quite good.
0: Yeah.
1: But he went to some party, got punched in the jaw, broke his... What is this? It's like a remix.
0: Yeah, it's the only one we got.
1: It's terrible.
4: Oh, I remember this song.
1: Yeah, yeah. And it was all him beatboxing and it was quite a sad, downcast song. This is like a dance remix. What's this?
0: Oh, it's the 20th anniversary remix.
1: Oh, so he's back with a remix. But yeah, he went to a party, got punched in the jaw, broke his jaw, and then was unable to.
4: Beatbox.
1: Yeah, how sad is that?
4: That is really sad.
0: How does that stuff up?
1: Because it's mouth movement. So obviously,
0: couldn't use his mouth anymore.
1: Well, or maybe it couldn't do the same thing.
4: Right. Can you beatbox, Mikey?
1: You've never looked worse.
0: So
4: why
0: no.
4: Why do your hands go like this?
0: I don't know. Should I try it properly?
4: Go.
1: Oh, is that the bigger finisher?
0: Yeah.
4: The chick boom chick was in there at one
1: yeah,
4: point.
1: Yeah, she was. You try.
0: She was hot.
1: That was a Donald Duck or something. Can anyone out there beatbox?
4: You try. I reckon you'll be able to do it.
1: Oh, no way. Yeah. I wouldn't even... Like, I'm terrible at it.
0: No one? Can anyone?
1: Anyone?
4: Maybe Alex.
5: I don't think so, no.
1: Yeah. It doesn't. It's not a skill that many people have.
0: But you either got it or you don't.
4: Yeah, so that's why maybe we shouldn't be giving Justin
1: You know what?
4: Like
1: if
4: shit.
1: You can beatbox... Call right up. Now, 131065.
0: Here we go.
1: I'll find a prize for you if you're genuinely good, because I feel as if it's a dying art. Yes. I don't want to hear you if you sound like Justin Timberlake, because that's awful.
0: Mate, I remember on the old station, we get a lot of people wanting to call up and rap. Do you remember
1: rapping,
0: that?
1: Yeah, but rapping
0: never
1: it
0: sounds
1: comes
0: good
1: with
0: on
1: the
0: air.
1: Lame lyrics, like, yeah. You know me, I'm from, yeah. You know what I mean? Yeah. Whereas beatboxing, like, what I think is really cool, and you see it online, there's people who can mimic sounds that sound exactly like the real thing. But it's like when they can make a sound where they're doing lyrics and doing like bass and snare all at one single time, that's cool.
0: Yeah. All right, if you can do it, well.
1: Yeah, I want to hear you.
4: We will prize you.
0: We'll prize you. 131065. Until that happens, am I crazy? One of our listeners has an issue with her boyfriend's ex. Here we go. That's up next on Kiss. Alex Warren playing right now. Good morning.

0: You're on Kiss, Mikey, Amy Gerard for Chemist Warehouse. Good morning. Take it away. Let's go. Oh, we were just talking about beatboxing.
1: Yeah, it's a dying sport.
0: We've got a beatboxer.
1: Oh, do we?
0: Hayden in Melbourne. Morning.
2: Morning. How are we?
1: Hey, Hayden.
0: You reckon you can beatbox?
1: Yeah.
2: Yeah, I mean, it's nothing outrageous, but, you know, I think I can.
0: All right, well, we're going to let you do it. What do you got? Who are you to start doing it, or you? How does it work?
2: Yeah, because I'm doing it. You can guess a song, or I can just tell you.
0: Nah. 3, 2, 1, go.
1: Hayden, I don't know if that's beatboxing. That sounds like
2: you mean,
1: just...
2: yes, it is. You got humming in it. Got the in there.
1: It sounds like you're humming the song.
2: No, it's definitely.
3: Hey, Hayden, can you try again and maybe try adding a couple of different sounds? We'll give you the floor, but I think give it another crack.
2: All right. Let's see. Oh, no, I don't got a beat. I'm not good at beating, actually.
1: You got right, you don't have a beat for beatboxing.
0: Yeah.
2: Well, because I only did the one song, so maybe I just put my foot in my mouth today.
0: Good on you, Hayden. Bye. She crazy.
1: Okay. Yeah, so one of our listeners, Emma, she needs some advice. Super excited. She was about to be moving in with her boyfriend, Corey. All systems go until they actually had a huge fight on the weekend. And it almost ended their relationship. So things are a little awkward still between them. And Emma just doesn't know if the big move in together is even going to happen anymore.
0: Oh, this is not good. Why?
1: Well, she is convinced that it's her boyfriend, Corey, who's in the wrong and he needs to fix things because this fight involves his ex. Now, we've got Emma on the phone. Let's have a chat to her and find out more. What's going on?
0: Hi, Emma.
1: Hey, Emma.
4: Good morning, guys. How are we?
0: Good. What's happened?
4: Good, good. Wow. I'm convinced I'm not in the wrong and I can't really be persuaded that I am. This is my first time moving out of home.
1: Okay,
4: it's a huge deal for me.
1: Yes.
4: We have been together a couple of years, and it's been the best couple of years ever, but it's the first time that I can afford to move out of home because I've just finished studying, got my full-time adult job.
1: Mm-hmm.
4: But he wants to bring a bed into our new home. So this is, in my head, bad juju. Mm-hmm. He wants to bring a bed into our home that he bought when he was living with his ex, and he bought it with his own money. But he's definitely christened that bed a few times with hers. I don't want that bed in my house.
0: So he had a bed.
4: Where did I start?
0: He had a bed, his bed, and his ex-girlfriend used to sleep in it, and he wants to bring that bed for you guys to sleep in, and you got a problem with it.
4: Essentially.
1: Can I ask, how old is the mattress? Because this might be an easy fix. Is it like...
4: Well,
1: over 5 years old?
4: We've been together a couple of years. No, it's only like they broke up just a couple months before we got together.
1: Oh, okay.
4: They brought it towards the end of their relationship.
1: Okay, so the mattress is like 3 years old.
4: Yeah, yeah.
0: What does it matter? He's not
1: with her anymore. Yeah.
0: Well, he's not with her. He's not putting you in the sheets that she was in that he hasn't washed.
1: Well, that's
0: just a bed.
1: I was going to say, is there some kind of like happy medium where it's just a mattress, but like you could potentially go out and buy all brand new bedding and
0: get
1: that
0: the
1: could
0: new
1: be
0: bedding.
1: Very much your bed.
0: Like the bed I've got at mine. I reckon I've had two relationships in that bed before.
1: Well, you think about when you go to hotel rooms.
0: Well,
1: you're sleeping on the same mattress that probably hundreds of people have had sex on.
0: But I think, that bed I've got is like 10 years old. So obviously ex-girlfriends have been in that bed. I don't think my girlfriend cares.
1: I think it would have been different, Emma, if maybe, I don't know, the ex-girlfriend had bought it. But like it's essentially your husband, your
0: it's
1: partner's
0: just a piece
1: bed.
0: Piece of furniture, yeah.
1: Yeah.
0: What about the couch? Was she on that too?
4: No, well, maybe, but the couch isn't coming.
1: The couch is coming, yeah.
0: 131065, yeah. Emma, sorry, Dale. You sound lovely, but I think you've been crazy over this. It doesn't matter.
1: Well, and also new mattresses are quite expensive.
0: Mm.
1: Like, do you really want to spend money on buying a new mattress when you've kind of got when your partner's
0: got
1: a perfectly
0: already.
1: Good one?
0: Yeah.
4: Well, that's his argument, but I'm happy to. I'm happy to fork out the money for a new mattress.
1: Oh, so you would pay for a new mattress?
4: Yeah. 100%. Oh, well,
0: including the bed frame?
1: If I was the partner, I'd just let Emma buy a new mattress if it's so important to her.
0: It doesn't matter, though.
1: Of course it doesn't. But if it's something that's important to her and she's happy to buy a new one, let her.
0: Well, let's hear from you. 131065. Is Emma being crazy? She wants her boyfriend to get a new bed. Have you been in a situation like this? Do you think you have to get a new bed every time you have a new relationship? Let's take your calls coming up. 131065.
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6: Looking over Sydney this cloudy morning to West Pennant Hills, where a broken down car sitting on Pennant Hills Road northbound at Copeland Road. Piedmont, a break down the right-hand lane of the Western Distributor, citybound just passing the Anzac Bridge. Tidal flow is not in operation. Military road through Cremorne and Neutral Bay today. Road closures across the CBD from 9:30 Bathurst Street impacted eastbound. This week at IGA, get Connoisseur Gourmet Ice Cream, 1 litre selected varieties, half price to $6.50. 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Ends October 13 at participating stores. Kiss cast, possible shower 19 in the city, 21 in the west. Brittany Gorrell, first with Kiss Traffic and Weather together.
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0: Sydney's number one hit music station, KISS 106.5. Mikey, Amy Gerard. Hey, Southerly came through, cooled things down. Staying cool today, 21 in our west, 19 in the city. Another chance to play our pop quiz. Let's do that in the next 10 minutes. Give you $1,000, okay? 20.

0: You're on Kiss. Mikey, Amy Gerard here. Is she crazy? Ooh, ooh. Really, really crazy. Ooh. Well, is our caller Emma crazy today?
1: Yeah, so Emma, she's looking for some advice. She was about to move in with her boyfriend, Corey, until she found out that he wanted to bring his old mattress that he had with a previous girlfriend
0: and
1: into their
0: whole thing, right?
1: No, it just says mattress.
0: Well, is it the bed or the mattress, Emma?
2: The mattress.
1: Yeah.
0: Oh. Okay, so you're going to buy a new bedhead.
1: No, the bedhead's not an issue. It's just the mattress, she's saying.
0: Okay. I do want to understand where the bedhead's coming from, though. Like,
1: well,
0: if you're going to buy a new bedhead.
1: They're not banging on the bedhead, are they?
0: Yeah, and they're cheap anyway. It's the mattress that
1: Correct.
0: Costs money, right? So he wants to bring that in, and his ex-girlfriend used to sleep in that mattress.
1: Yeah, but Emma is saying she is happy to pay for a new mattress so they can start afresh and build upon their relationship that way with all new stuff.
0: And he thinks you're being over the top, Emma?
2: Yeah, over the top, crazy. And I don't know that I'm convinced. I feel like I'm not at all.
0: Does it really matter what happened on the mattress? You're going to have different sheets on there, right?
2: Yeah, but don't we want a fresh start moving in together? Everything's been so well. I don't want anything to do with her in my new house.
0: Okay. Do you reckon you're going to struggle to sleep on that mattress?
2: No, but I think it's just the principle of it.
0: Okay. All right. And do you agree, Amy?
1: Listen, I absolutely understand where Emma is coming from. It wouldn't bother me, but I also can see where she's coming from. She just wants to start their new life together. They're moving in. She wants all brand new stuff. Stuff that's, you know, theirs, right? As opposed to something he's previously bought with an ex. I don't necessarily agree, but what I'm saying is if Emma is happy to buy a new mattress, let her buy a new mattress.
0: My girlfriend's texted.
1: Oh, she's... Yeah, what'd she say?
0: She said, nah, new house, fresh start.
1: Yeah.
0: Different if she was moving into an already established place.
1: Yep.
0: But new house, just have a nice fresh start.
1: Yeah, so as women, I get it. I wouldn't care, but I also can understand where Emma's coming from.
0: JV, what do you think?
1: Hey, JV.
3: Hi. How are you?
0: Good, mate. What do you reckon?
3: I think I see where Emma's coming from.
0: Yeah.
3: I feel like she thinks that her partner is bringing that mattress in a way to kind of remember the ex. In a way.
1: That's a stretch.
3: But then I also see where she's coming from. I also get where she's coming from. And yeah, new house, you know, you want to forget things from the past. So
0: buy all new stuff. Yeah.
1: So you're team Emma.
0: He seems to be. Brett, what do you think?
1: Hey, Brett.
4: I think that she's, she's using the mattress and turned the mattress into his ex-girlfriend. I think she needs to look at it as, if she's been on that mattress before and had sexy time with this man, then the issue isn't the mattress. The issue is her moving forward.
1: Think she's a bit jealous still?
0: Yeah.
4: I think there's a lot of stuff in there about her with her first job, her first this, her first that. She's using the mattress as an excuse not to go.
1: Okay. Oh, she's... Yeah, okay. Yep.
0: Emma, do you think you could possibly be finding a reason to not move in? Emma?
1: Emma?
0: Emma?
2: Yes.

0: Yes, no, not at all.
1: No, I think that was a bit of a stretch as well.
2: You've already slept on that mattress because you've stayed at his house, yeah?
0: Yes. So, yes, but it's bad juju. Does no one believe in bad juju?
2: I know I don't. I think that's nonsense, but yeah.
1: Okay. I get it, Emma. I get the wanting to just start a new, fresh life together.
2: Okay.
1: Yeah.
2: Right. Well, let's hear from Peyton. Hello, Peyton.
3: Hey.
1: Hey, Peyton.
2: What do you think,
3: now,
2: Peyton?
3: I 100% support Emma. Yeah. I think especially if you know, if it's in his house, you're like, okay, well, fair enough. I'm not living with him.
1: Yep.
3: Why am I going to make him go change it? But if you're moving into a fresh new place with him, you're going to think, oh, we're buying all this new furniture together. But he doesn't want to change the mattress. And the whole time you're just going to be thinking, oh, it's the ex's mattress. Okay. And especially when a bed is a very vulnerable place for a woman, you want to be able to have positive thoughts about it, especially with all the sexy time that goes on a bed.
1: I reckon this guy is not thinking anything other than, it's a sick mattress. I only bought it 3 years ago.
2: Who cares?
1: Why would I get a new one?
2: Yeah. Like, he's being practical.
1: He's being practical and probably rational, whereas girls are a little bit, we lead with our hearts and stuff, right?
2: Emma,
1: so a bit more emotional.
2: I see that. Emma, do me a favor. If it means that much, can you just order one?
1: Yes.
2: He won't care. You know what I mean?
1: You know what?
2: But don't make it a big thing anymore.
1: Hopefully you've got a spare room. Maybe you're moving into a two-bedroom. Put the old mattress into the spare room and your guests can sleep on it.
2: And he can go in there and sniff it and think of his ex-girlfriend.
1: No, do not say that.
2: Yeah, do you know what I mean, Emma? Can you stop turning this into a big thing? Guys don't want drama, ever. Oh. We don't want any drama.
0: I feel like it's past that now. It's like a big drama that I can't just turn it off.
1: Is he against you buying one?
0: Well, we have a joint bank account. So I'm saying I'll buy one, but he doesn't want me putting my money.
2: It's a money
0: our
2: thing.
0: Money,
2: just
1: yeah,
2: do
1: yeah,
2: it.
1: It's because it's his money as well.
2: Oh,
1: and he's like, there's nothing wrong with this mattress. How long was he with his ex for?
0: Well, they were together a solid 5 years.
1: But you know what?
0: The
1: only thing I can take away from this is you're with him now and you're about to move in with him. She's an ex and she's probably an ex for a reason.
2: Yeah.
1: Like,
2: Buy the
0: Are
2: new
0: you
2: mattress.
0: Me crazy?
1: No,
2: yeah, I
1: no,
2: am.
1: I'm not. Nah.
2: But I would see it matters and I can kind of understand. So I go back to what I was saying. Guys don't want drama.
1: I would buy the mattress.
2: Buy the damn mattress.
1: Buy yourself a new mattress.
2: Yeah.
0: Yeah. Yeah. Nah, I think I'm going to. I don't think I can be persuaded otherwise.
1: Do it.
2: Buy the mattress. Put the damn thing in and stop talking about the mattress. Stop making it a big thing. All right, let's do the pop quiz. Your chance at $1,000, we play twice. Every morning, we're doing it again. You want to give it a go, 131065. Good luck. Kiss.
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22: Sydney traffic. Sydney traffic.
23: Looking over Sydney, this overcast morning to West Pennant Hills, a breakdown. Pennant Hills Road northbound at Copeland Road. Tidal flows not operating on Military Road through Neutral Bay and Cremorne again today. Over the day, road closures in the CBD, 9:30 a.m. to 3:30 p.m. starting with Bathurst Street eastbound, and expect extra traffic in the Blue Mountains for the Bathurst race starting tomorrow. 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Kisscast, possible shower, 19 in the city, 21 in the west. It's Brittany Gorrell first with Kiss, traffic and weather together. Yeah.
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28: Morning, I'm Saskia Channing. A 17-year-old boy has died after falling from a building in Surry Hills overnight. He was with two friends at the complex at the intersection of Elizabeth and Kippack Streets when he fell five stories. His death is being treated as an accident. Israel's ambassador to Australia has joined other Jewish leaders in condemning the pro-Palestine vigils planned across the country today, including at Sydney's town hall this evening. Hillel Newman has told News 24 it's reprehensible to hold these events on the third anniversary of the October 7 attacks by Hamas.
30: They're celebrating the slaughter and the murder of Israelis and Jews. It's absolutely morally deplorable.
28: Sam Wood has been officially terminated from his own company. 28 by Sam Wood says it's ended its commercial arrangements with the former Bachelor star and fitness guru after he was charged with domestic violence offences. And Powderfinger is fueling speculation of a possible reunion 16 years after splitting. Cryptic billboards have been spotted across Sydney, Melbourne and Brisbane, along with a new Instagram account named after one of the band's songs. Your sport check next.
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28: In sport, Roosters star Lindsay Collins' World Cup campaign is over before it began, thanks to a foot injury. Panther Lindsay Smith coming into the squad. Meanwhile, England has announced its squad with Roosters duo Victor Radley and Hugo Savala named. And Knights skipper Kalyn Ponga is free to play for New Zealand after avoiding suspension for a high shot during Sunday's NRL Grand Final. The Kiss Cast is next.
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28: The Kiss Cast. A possible shower today, chasing tops of 19 degrees in the city and 21 in the west. Cloudy tomorrow with tops of 20 degrees and Friday, sunny and 23. 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
3: Hey, Christy Lee.
5: Good morning.
3: Hi.
2: What would you do with the money?
5: Oh, well, to be honest, it's my birthday next Tuesday and we're going out for dinner. So to be honest, I think I would give it back to my family and pay for the dinner so no one had to feel like they couldn't spend.
3: Well, very selfless, but also it's your birthday. Let everyone shout you.
5: Yeah, you know, when you get older, it's a bit like that. You kind of just want to see your people around you.
3: I feel like when you hit, like, your 30s and stuff, your parents stop paying for you and you start feeling like you should be paying for them.
5: Yep, exactly right.
3: Except if you're Mikey and he will let your mum,
2: we do halves now sometimes.
3: Oh, do you?
2: Yeah, it pisses me off. Although if we go out, like I went out to lunch with them last week, they paid. And then maybe if I go out this week, I'll pay, that kind of thing.
3: Yeah, okay.
2: But they're
3: Tip
2: bloody retired and got heaps of super. Why am I paying? You know what I mean?
3: All right, Christy. Oh, all right. Question one. Which software company makes Microsoft Word?
5: Microsoft?
3: Yes. Name a movie starring Jackie Chan.
5: The Karate Kid.
3: Which band had their album put on all iPhones in 2014?
5: Coldplay.
3: Name one of the hosts of the 2026 ARIA Awards.
5: Pass.
3: What coloured dress does Nick Jonas famously sing about?
5: A red dress?
3: Yes. Name an actor who stars in Taylor Swift's music video for Patient Zero.
5: Oh, pass.
3: Which early noughties singer had backup dancers called Harajuku Girls?
5: Pass.
3: What is the name of Shayna Blaze and Darren Palmer's new renovation show?
5: Nut pass.
3: Which American singer wrapped his Great Divide tour in Sydney last night? Noah.
5: Jason Derulo? Noah Nut.
3: Yeah, Noah Khan.
5: Noah Khan.
3: Yeah, you got 3 out of 10. So the band that had their album on all iPhones was U2.
2: That was annoying.
3: Melanie Bracewell or Tim McDonald, the hosts of the 2026 ARIA Awards. Dakota Johnson or Colin Farrell both starred in Taylor Swift's music video for Patient Zero. Gwen Stefani had the backup dancers called Harajuku Girls. And One Euro House is Shayna Blaze and Darren Palmer's new renovation show.
2: All right, we'll play again tomorrow. You get a chance at 7 and 8. Now, Amy, you're having a really petty fight with your husband.
3: Yeah.
2: Like, really petty.
3: Well, it's a disagreement.
2: Okay, I want to hear about it. We're going to do that next, right here on Kiss. Good morning.

0: You're on KISS. Good morning, Mikey, Amy Gerard for Chemist Warehouse. 27 past 8 right now, and it's a Wednesday. Everybody was
1: fighting. Yes, I'm in a little bit of a disagreement with my husband. I mean, I'm more than likely going to win, but...
0: Do you always win, Amy?
1: 99.9% of the time I am right.
0: Happy wife, happy life.
1: Yeah. That's right.
0: What's going on? What are you fighting
1: about? We got back from down the coast and I had to duck up to Big W and all of the Christmas stuff is out.
0: Already?
1: Oh, it's been out since August.
0: No, I'm not joking. 7th of October.
1: I remember walking into one of the department stores end of August and I swear to God, what? Christmas decorations were out.
0: Anyway, no, way too early.
1: So I've kind of held myself at bay, but what I came home and I said to Ryan, I think next weekend I'm going to put the Christmas tree up. And he was like...
0: Now?
1: Yes,
0: no,
1: now.
0: No.
1: Why?
0: It's the 7th of October.
1: Next weekend, well, by this coming weekend, it'll be the 11th.
0: Yeah, that's
1: Christmas is in like 8 weeks.
0: You got some Christmas music.
1: Wait, no, maybe it's longer than that. So it's, yeah.
0: You put your Christmas tree up.
1: Yeah.
0: Hang on, before I tell you my opinion, what did he say?
1: He said, no way, it's way too early.
0: And he's right.
1: But hang on, and you know what my rebuttal was? I said, you don't put it up anyway. Like, Ryan's a bit of the Christmas Grinch.
0: I'll do what I want.
1: And I love Christmas.
0: Oh, so do
1: right?
0: I.
1: So
0: love it.
1: I love
0: yeah,
1: it.
0: Yeah, me too. Yeah.
1: If I could decorate my entire house in tinsel, I would.
0: Yeah, well, that'd be kind of fugly, but I'm with you.
1: No, the fuglier and more festive, the better.
0: The better. Okay, so you want to put it up now, so I've got a rule.
1: What's your rule?
0: 1st of December. Now, I'm just going to my calendar on my phone here. Look, that's a Tuesday, but yeah, you're doing breakfast radio now.
1: Yeah.
0: So you can come home at 10 and spend the whole day.
1: Sorry, are you telling me when
0: yeah,
1: I can
0: I'm telling
1: put
0: you when to do it. 1st of December. You can't put it up before then.
1: I can.
0: Maybe late November, not early October. It's early October,
1: so
0: you mental
1: what?
0: Case.
1: So I actually know somebody who's already got her Christmas tree up because
0: she got a life?
1: She loves. Yeah, she's got a partner and everything. She loves getting into the festive spirit and I'm with her.
0: No, it's too
1: She's
0: early.
1: Actually influenced me. I'm like, that's such a great idea.
0: Oh, why not put it up in March then?
1: You know? I actually know somebody who just leaves her Christmas tree up the whole
0: Lazy
1: year.
0: Bitch.
1: She just pushes it into the corner of her room.
0: I had a mate in a sad one-bedroom apartment in the corner of the living room was a Christmas tree and he just like, I don't know, threw a towel over it or something to try and hide it. Does anyone else here agree? It's 1st of December. Chelsea?
2: Way too early. I'm sorry, Amy.
1: What about November?
2: Nah, December.
1: Oh. December.
2: Sorry, I can't pronounce that word.
1: You can't pronounce December?
3: She can't say a few words. December is one of them. She says
0: say
3: it with
0: December.
3: A Z.
0: Say December.
2: December. Is that right?
0: That's better. Yeah.
2: No, naturally I would say Christmas is in December.
1: December.
0: Well, I don't know what month that is.
3: Can't say the word verify.
0: Yeah,
1: say
0: sorry.
1: Verify.
2: Verified. I also can't say librarian.
0: Librarian.
2: Yeah, oh, sorry. No, maybe I say librarian.
0: I want to hear them all in one sentence about putting your Christmas tree up in December. It's verified that a librarian is doing it or something. I don't know. We try that?
2: If it was me, I would put my Christmas tree up in December and I would verified my Instagram account.
1: I've verified my Instagram account with the librarian.
2: With the librarian.
1: Oh, dead.
0: The point is... Can't put it up in December.
1: The point is, I'm the only one who puts my Christmas tree up in my household.
0: Yeah, so you can do it. I get that. But he's got to look at it and it's too festive.
1: It's too early.
0: It's
1: also in the front room of the house. So we don't spend a lot of time in that front room, but it's in the windows. No, it's in the window. So he was like, babe, you look crazy.
0: You will.
1: People will drive past and see your Christmas tree up with the lights on.
0: People will think you're mental.
1: Great.
0: Yeah.
1: I don't care.
0: Nat, do you agree? It's December 1, yeah?
3: See, it doesn't really bother me. I kind of see those houses that still have Christmas lights up all year round, and I'm like, efficient.
1: Efficient!
3: You just never have to put them up or take them down.
1: Yeah. See, we've got a call here.
0: Oh.
1: Yeah.
0: Tanya.
1: Hey, Tanya.
0: Hello, good morning.
1: Do you think I'm crazy too?
4: No, I got mine up last week.
1: Yes, see?
0: That was still September.
1: No, it's the 1st of October.
0: 7 days.
4: No,
0: was it September?
4: I have Christmas on my own. I have Christmas on my own every year.
1: And so you want to stretch it out?
4: No, my husband goes to New Zealand, so I like to torment him.
0: Oh, you're like, you're leaving me at Christmas. But come on, it was too early to put it up a week ago.
1: Just who?
4: It's up, but it's not decorated.
0: What would Jesus think? It is his birthday.
1: I don't think Jesus would care. Jesus
0: has... Don't honour him too early.
1: Wait, so Tanya, you've got the Christmas tree, but you haven't decorated it? Do you wait till December to decorate it?
4: No, I'll do it on my next day off.
1: Oh, okay.
0: You're all mental.
1: Nah, I'm putting it up this afternoon.
0: I want to see a photo if you do it.
1: But okay.
0: I really think it is way too early.
1: Well, lucky you and I aren't together.
0: For many reasons,
1: yeah. Well, and that you're a two.
0: Two out of two.
1: Still
0: to come, last calls. Hit a celebrity gossip with Nat. You want to comment on the Christmas tree thing for last calls? You can. 131065. Kiss.
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21: Sydney traffic. Looking over Sydney this cloudy morning to Silverwater. Multi-vehicle crash, Silverwater Road southbound as you head down towards the M4 eastbound on-ramp. Tidal flow not operating on Military Road in Cremorne and Neutral Bay again today. Mascot, we've had a breakdown clearing from the M5 citybound merging onto General Holmes Drive and into Arncliffe, Princess Highway, Forest Road, very heavy citybound. This week at IGA, get Connoisseur Gourmet Ice Cream, 1 litre selected varieties, half price, just $6.50. That's worth pulling over for. Ends October 13 at participating stores. Kiss cast, possible shower, 19 in the city, 21 in the west. Brittany Gorrell with Kiss Traffic and Weather together. Yeah.
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22: Morning, I'm Saskia Channing. Investigations continue into last night's death of a teenage boy in Surry Hills. The 17-year-old fell 5 stories from a complex at the corner of Elizabeth and Kippax Streets around 9 o'clock last night. He was treated by paramedics but died at the scene. Sydney is set to farewell one of its fallen officers today. Friends, family and colleagues will gather for the funeral of Constable Mia Lay, who died in a tragic crash in Redfern while responding to an incident last month. A police march will follow along Bathurst Street as the force pays its respects. OpenAI says it can't explain why a lot of Aussies don't trust AI. And the top executive from the company faced a parliamentary inquiry yesterday following the Medicare statistics hack in June. Jason Kwon says OpenAI is looking to rebuild trust after the hack. And Sydney's first free children's mental health hub will open in Penrith next year, offering walk-in support for young kids and their families. The Medicare Kids Hub will provide support for children aged up to 12 who are dealing with issues like anxiety, behaviour and emotional well-being. Your sport check next.
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22: 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The Knights skipper taking an early guilty plea to avoid suspension over a high shot in the grand final. New Zealand coach Stacey Jones is confident they have the squad to go all the way in the tournament.
1: Yeah, super. Really happy with what we got. The balance of the squad, the new guys coming in, really happy with it.
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22: The Kiss Cast. A possible shower today, chasing tops of 19 degrees in the city and 21 in the west. Cloudy tomorrow with tops of 20 degrees and Friday, sunny and 23. 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
23: Yeah, Mikey, Amy Gerard for Chemist Warehouse and a hit of celeb gossip coming up with Nat. Plus, we're going to take your last calls. I believe we have some beatboxers. We were asking for beatboxers before.
24: Yes, we were.
23: Hopefully they're better than the guy we had earlier on.
24: The first guy was not a beatboxer.

0: You're on Kiss. Mikey, Amy Gerard here. And let's go to Nat for some celebrity gossip.
1: You know Sydney Sweeney, hot actress with the big cans that's in things like Euphoria and Anyone But You. And what was she in that new one? The Housemaid was really good, actually, I thought. Yeah.
0: I got to watch that. I like it.
1: It was actually quite good. Her and Amanda Seyfried, or Seyfried, or however you say her name. And I watched it thinking, this is just going to be.
2: Did you read the book?
1: No, I'm not a book person.
2: Oh, yeah. It was good. I read the book too.
1: Yeah, but actually a good movie. So anyway, she's been dating Scooter Braun for about a year now, and things are getting really serious between them. If you don't know, Scooter Braun's the music exec who discovered Justin Bieber, has managed artists like Ariana Grande, Demi Lovato and Kanye West, and famously had the public battle with Taylor Swift over her first six albums. They've been together for about a year. They're pretty PDA out and like proud as a couple, and apparently things are getting so serious that they're already talking about having kids, and Sydney's been spotted meeting with rabbis. Now Scooter's Jewish, if they were to have children,
0: she's got to convert.
1: Like, I'll ask our Jew on the team. Hello, Alec.
3: Good morning. Hi, Alec the Jew here.
1: Hello, Alec the Jew, Alec the Pom, just depending on what we're talking about. So if you were to if you were to get married to a girl, does she have to be Jewish?
3: Oh, my mum would be furious if I tried to marry somebody who
2: wasn't. But Alec, is it compulsory for your potential wife to be Jewish, or can you marry a non-Jewish person?
3: Compulsory according to who? Like my mum, yes. Me, maybe. God, I don't know.
1: I guess it's levels. Like, I'm Catholic. My grandmother would want me to marry a Catholic.
2: Is Kane Catholic?
1: No. I don't care.
2: Yeah.
1: So I guess in Alec's case, your mum cares so much that you would put an emphasis on it.
2: Yeah,
3: I think so. Yeah, I'd like someone from like a similar sort of cultural background. Yes. You know,
0: can you convert though? Like,
2: yeah,
0: you could get.
2: Yeah,
3: have you seen the TV show Nobody Wants This?
2: Yes, that's sort of the premise of it.
1: I love that show too because it's got Seth from the OC, aka Adam Brody,
2: and he's so beautiful. He's a rabbi in it.
1: Yes, he is.
2: Yes.
0: So if you met Sydney Sweeney, and she was into you, you're going to say no if she doesn't convert?
3: Well, clearly she's already converting. By the time she meets me, she'll be Jewish.
1: Let's say you met. Who's your ultimate celebrity?
3: Dua Lipa.
1: Oh, really? Another Dua Lipa. Okay. Yeah. If you met Dua Lipa and she said, yeah, I'll be with you, but I am not converting, is that big of a deal breaker?
3: I think I could probably make an exception.
0: But Dua?
3: Maybe if you look far back enough, she probably is. She's from like Eastern Europe, right?
0: Yeah, right. It'll be there somewhere.
1: So if you ever meet our producer, Alec the Pom, and he says you have to convert, you know you're not good enough. You're not as good as Dua Lipa, basically.
3: If there's any hot Jewish single girls in the eastern suburbs of Sydney, hit me up. Thanks.
1: What's your Instagram?
3: @ Feldman Alec.
1: Give him a plug. You plug everything, but not him.
0: Have you not? Hang on, though.
2: Feldman Alec.
0: You're in the East.
3: Mm. Yeah.
0: Yeah. Have you not? You're not found any single Jewish girls.
3: Not yet.
1: Have you had sex with any Australian women?
3: No.
1: Shocking.
3: I've not had sex in this country yet. I've been here nearly a year.
0: Shocking. You're in the right spot. I'm just surprised you haven't met anyone yet. You're not going out enough.
1: What do you?
3: I even worked
1: like
3: in a Jewish supermarket and I didn't meet anyone.
1: But what do you?
0: You stood in the Jewish supermarket and didn't meet a woman.
2: What about
3: there for like 3 weeks?
2: Don't you get invited to your friend's, what's it called, Shabbat?
3: That happens sometimes, but everyone there's taken.
2: I used to have a Jewish girlfriend and I used to get invited to their dinners on Friday.
0: What happened to her?
2: So much fun.
0: She made a man?
2: She married a nice Jewish
1: man. Anyway,
2: yeah.
1: Back to Alec. What do you like with women, though?
2: Because
1: you seem like the kind of guy who's like, you take the friend approach and then hope it kind of, like, I can't imagine you being, like, overtly
0: sexual.
3: No. I've had people in the past tell me they hate the idea of me having sex. Friends are like, I love you, mate, but I don't want to think about you having sex. It just doesn't feel right. You should be like a Ken doll down there.
1: Oh, just nothing down there.
2: Just like a blank, like, mold, boulder.
0: He's been friend-zoned a lot, I think.
1: Has he?
0: Yeah, that's what it sounds like.
3: I have a lot of friends who are women. It's one of the great tragedies of my life, how many hot female friends I have.
1: Because you're such a, like, you're so easy to get along with, but I fear that that would put you in the friend zone.
3: Yeah, I don't, like, aggressively pursue people, ever.
1: Like Mikey, he just, you need to be somewhere in the middle of.
0: I know how to get it.
2: Stop.
1: Sorry.
0: We're going to take your last calls. If you're Jewish and want to date Alec, call in.
1: Alec, I feel like I'm personally responsible now for getting you laid in Australia.
2: I feel like if you want
3: to take that on, I can't be bothered.
1: Should we do a dating segment with Alec?
0: Oh, we should.
1: But Jews only.
0: Yeah, well, it's got to be. Yeah.
1: Yeah, it has to be.
0: The thing Jewish is, he's doing all the right things. It's not like he's moved to, like, I don't know, the outback.
1: Are you on apps?
3: Not at the moment, no.
1: Okay, so you're not aggressively trying, but
0: he's in the right area
1: for Jewish people.
0: Yeah,
1: yes.
0: Yeah. Like he couldn't do more. You're standing in Jewish supermarkets.
3: But also,
1: you need to
3: wear
1: what? Sorry for the ignorance. What's the hat?
3: A kippah.
1: You need to just start wearing that everywhere.
0: Yeah, maybe they don't know you're Jewish.
3: And
1: where are your sideburns?
3: No, never. Okay. Never.
1: So that's where we draw the line.
0: Last calls, 131065. We'll talk to you up next.
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5: Looking over Sydney this overcast morning with a semi-trailer breakdown in Eastern Creek, southbound Walgrove Road at Wonderland Drive, North Willoughby, Eastern Valleyway, a bus conked out southbound near Victoria Avenue, road closures across the day in the CBD from 9:30 a.m, Bathurst Street eastbound from Kent to George Street, more closures too after 2 p.m. for Castle Ray and Pitt Street. UniSuper has been helping Australians build great retirements for over 40 years and is open to every Australian. 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Kiss Cast, possible shower, 21 in the city. It's Brittany Gorrell, first with Kiss Traffic and Weather together.
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0: Sydney's number one hit music station, KISS 106.5. Mikey, Amy Gerard, caller today. 21 in our west, 19 in the city. Gordy's got your chance to go and see Harry Styles. That's coming up after 9. And your last calls are next.

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1: Who's calling that shit? Who's calling that shit?
0: All right, we're doing last calls now. 131065. Hello, Viv.
2: Hey, Viv.
3: Hi.
0: Hello, what do you want to talk about?
3: I actually have no clue. I just listened to the last couple minutes of a segment and I was like, oh, this sounds interesting. I'm going to call.
2: We were talking to Alec, our lovely Jewish friend.
3: Yes.
0: Are you Jewish? Yeah, this is taking a while to get to the point. So Alec is single, living in Australia, is from England, is Jewish, is looking for a nice Jewish girl. Are you one of them?
3: I would like to think so, yes. I am Jewish. So.
0: And you're nice? Ooh.
2: And she's 24?
3: I try my best, but yes.
2: She sounds lovely.
0: Alec?
2: Do you want to say hello, Alec?
0: Hello, mate.
4: Hi, Viv.
3: Hi.
4: When was your bat mitzvah?
3: When I was 12.
4: Correct answer.
0: You thought she might have been tricking you.
3: I passed the test.
2: Oh, was that a trick question? Like, is that the normal age?
4: Yeah, no, that's correct. Yeah. So she's not lying.
2: Is the bat mitzvah where the men have their things cut off?
4: No, that's a different thing. That's a bris.
2: Oh, and that happens when you're young, right?
4: Like 8 days old, yeah.
2: Yeah,
4: that only happens to boys, not girls.
2: No, I know that. Yeah, sorry.
0: Right.
3: The bat mitzvah is basically just a party.
2: Yeah, okay.
3: Coming of age party.
0: So Alex found it hard to find a Jewish girl since he's coming to Australia. Is it hard dating as a Jewish girl as well, or is there plenty of Jewish men there?
3: It's hard in the sense that, you know, it's a community and it's like, you know, there's only so many fish in the sea. So if you haven't grown up with all the guys in your area, it's like, well, like, do you really want to date them? Because you're like friends with them growing up. You know them.
2: Yep.
3: Like, you know all their demons.
2: Yeah.
3: It is actually hard.
0: About 100,000 Jewish people in Australia?
4: Alex? Yeah, about that. Bang on.
0: Yeah, and Viv, so it's quite a small community.
2: And
0: yeah.
2: Viv, would your parents prefer for you to be with a Jewish guy?
3: 100%.
2: Yeah. Okay. So, like,
3: as all Jewish parents would say.
2: Yeah.
0: But
2: course.
0: You know them all in your area. You've already known these guys.
3: Yeah, I know. I know most of them. And to be honest, I've seen their dating history, and I go, "Oh, you guys are just not for me."
2: Are you ever in Sydney, Viv?
3: Sometimes I am. I have family up there, so I will be up in December.
0: Okay.
2: Alec. Do you guys...
3: But I do live and obviously work in my whole other side of the family's down in Melbourne.
2: Yeah, okay.
0: Well, anything
2: for love. Have you visited Melbourne yet, Alec?
4: I have, yeah. I've been
2: a
4: couple
2: of
4: times.
2: Do you like it?
4: Yeah, it's nice. A bit cold, but...
2: It is a bit cold. Great cafes, great restaurants,
0: Viv could warm you up.
2: Oh.
4: Mikey, please.
0: All right, we'll put you two together.
2: About you, yeah.
0: He's a bit awkward, isn't he?
4: What do you mean?
2: You're a bit awkward.
0: No, he is.
2: No, he's
5: he
2: a
5: can
2: nice,
5: hear
2: respectful.
5: You, Mikey.
2: He's a respectful guy.
4: Oh, this is being broadcast, right?
0: All right. Let's just go to Tom. Hello, Tom. What do you want to chat about?
6: I can beatbox a little bit.
0: Oh, another beatboxer. We had one before. He was awful.
2: So bad. Can you actually beatbox?
0: Okay, come on. Here we go. Let's do it.
2: Are those farts, or is he cupping his armpit?
6: Oh. I don't know, just a little bit, but I had to redeem the other bloke.
0: You did better than our earlier caller, but it wasn't... Yeah!
2: Yeah, the other guy was actually humming, to be honest.
0: Yeah, he was humming. Good on you, Tom. Thank you, mate.
6: I was just trying to win a prize, that's all.
0: Well, you get nothing.
6: Oh, come on.
2: Oh, come on. Give Tom a prize.
0: Was it good enough for a prize, Nat?
5: No, we were trying to prove that the art isn't dying, and I don't think you proved that.
6: Okay.
0: Oh, we got another one.
2: No.
0: Bradley, hello.
7: Hello.
0: Yeah, go on. You reckon you can beatbox?
2: Actually beatbox.
7: I believe I can.
0: All right.
2: So
0: you got
2: the
0: floor.
2: Last two.
0: You're live on Kiss. Go on.
7: Okay, no problem. Okay, so this is a little bit of EDM style, but...
2: Oh, he's good.
0: Not bad.
2: Nice.
7: Yeah, thank you.
2: Yeah, Bradley. Well done, Bradley.
7: Thank you so much. Very much appreciated.
0: We finally found one. Yeah.
2: Lots of different tones and levels and sound effects.
0: That is how you're meant to do it.
2: Yeah.
0: Okay, Julia, you're on. Hello.
2: Hey, Julia.
8: Hello.
0: Hello. Hey. What do you want to talk about?
8: Yeah, I just want to talk about the Emma the Mattress Girl.
0: Oh, Emma. Oh. Yeah.
2: So, Emma the mattress girl.
0: Moving in with a boyfriend and wants him to get a new mattress.
2: Yeah,
0: right?
2: She's kind of put her foot down. She doesn't want him bringing the old mattress in that he shared with his ex-girlfriend.
0: Yeah, what do you think?
8: Well, I think it's a bit ridiculous because that's not the only thing he shared with her, did he? Does he need to get a new penis as well?
0: A new penis.
2: Valid point. Valid point. Maybe he needs to get a replacement penis.
0: Good on you, Julie.
8: I think she's, no worries. Thank you.
0: Bye. All right, we're done for the day. Off you go. You're going to go home and put your Christmas tree up?
2: Yeah, actually. There's a few things on my to-do list today. That might be one of them.
0: It's mental. I keep telling you, it's the 7th of October.
2: I'll send you a photo once it's up.
0: Please
2: and erect.
0: Do.
2: The tree.
0: Yeah, you can send me an erect photo. I can't send you one.
2: Correct.
0: Tomorrow, your chance to drive away in a brand new car. Thousands to be won with our pop quiz. And keep it on Kiss all day. Gordy is here. You could go and see Harry Styles live. Big prize. We'll see you tomorrow bright and early. Bye-bye.
2: Bye. KIIS.
9: Sydney Kisses Different with Chris, Amy and Jack in the morning. Everybody feel good. Dr. Chris Brown.
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9: 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Amy Gerard.
11: What's the most trouble I've gotten myself into? 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
9: 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Starts November 9. 6 to 9. 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
2: Sydney traffic.
3: Looking over Sydney this overcast morning, a semi-trailer's broken down in Eastern Creek, southbound Walgrove Road at Wonderland Drive, North Willoughby bus breakdown, Eastern Valley Way, southbound to Victoria Avenue. Heavy at the Rosedale Interchange, getting onto the Anzac Bridge and moving inbound to Piedmont on the Western Distributor too. 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Kiss cast a possible shower, high of 19 in the city and 21 in the west. It's Brittany Gorrell first with Kiss Traffic and Weather together.
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3: 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It's Brittany Gorrell first with Kiss Traffic and Weather together.
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0: Israel that claimed around 1,200 lives. Hillel Newman has told News 24 today isn't the day to take part in these events.
1: This tells about these people. When they stand in such a demonstration against Israel on the 7th of October, they're standing with a death cult.
0: A funeral will be held today for the young officer who was killed on the job last month. 20-year-old Constable Mia Lay died when the police car she was in hit a pole in Redfern while responding to a car theft. And the New South Wales government has outlined the role gas will play for the state in the coming years. The gas statement highlights the need to utilise the energy source during the transition away from older coal-fired power stations and towards renewables. Your sport check next.
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0: In sport, Cam Green has been ruled out of the opening cricket test against South Africa starting on Friday due to an abdominal issue. Coach Andrew McDonald says it's a setback for the all-rounder after a dominant series against Bangladesh in August.
3: We felt like that was it for Cam in terms of breaking through. Now he's got a rehab to go through, but he's a quality player.
0: The Kiss Cast is next.
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0: The Kiss Cast, a possible shower today, chasing tops of 19 degrees. Cloudy tomorrow with tops of 20, and Friday, sunny and 23. Right now, it's 16 degrees in the city, 15 in the west and in Bankstown, 16 in the eastern suburbs on the North Shore and in the Shire, and 13 in Campbelltown.
5: Hey, Sydney, you know one of the biggest artists in the world is coming out of Core Stadium, right?
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5: Yo, Gordy with you. 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Kids, hello? Hello?
8: Hi, it's Katie. Can I please have Harry Styles tickets?
5: Who else is there, Katie?
8: My dad.
9: You scared the shit out of me.
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5: Yeah, you and me both, brother.
8: 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I need Harry Styles tickets.
5: Okay. Well, all the free Harry Styles tickets are on Kiss. 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We're doing this any minute.
8: Oh, my God. Okay, Gordy, I'll be listening.
5: 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Let's turn this Kiss music on.

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0: So maybe I've got a little bit of beef going on right now with Taylor because she adds four more songs to an already incredible album. Takes it back to number one, Patient Zero, back to number one worldwide. I'm just now thinking, can you give someone else a turn? Lucky, I love the song though. Love it. It's Patient Zero, it's Taylor, it's coming up in a second. As is your Harry Styles, oh yeah, Harry Styles tickets, there they go, hello.
2: What is, oh my god, I'm literally shaking.
0: Oh my god, literally, oh my god.
2: Literally shaking.
0: Now, I've got like 10 seconds, so I'm just going to tell you, Harry Styles. Okay. Oh, you haven't heard our man give a little kiss yet.
2: 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Oh my god, no.
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0: What? All I heard was a whole heap of girls going, oh my god, literally dying. What? You're listening out for this.
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7: Looking over Sydney, this partly cloudy morning in Arncliffe for multi-vehicle crashes closed to Princes Highway northbound at West Botany Street. North Willoughby, a broken down bus. Eastern Valley Way southbound near Victoria Avenue. And at Eastern Creek, a broken down semi-trailer. Woolgrove Road southbound approaching Wonderland Drive. 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The Kiss Cast. Possible shower, tops of 19 in the city, 21 in the west. It's Tim Glover's first with Kiss Traffic and Weather together.
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0: this weird, grey, gloomy weather kind of suits music like this, you know? We're KISS. We are your number one hit music station. You got Gordy. How we doing? Meantime, I'm getting set to play KISS music, and yet you're hanging for Harry tickets, and it's got you singing stuff like...
1: I've known you for ages, it's all that I've heard. My friends are in love with American girls.
0: Are you doing a little booty shake as you do this?
1: Yeah, of course.
0: Okay. The tickets in minutes. Sabrina coming up with house tour. This has moved into my brain. Not paying rent. No deposit. Change the locks. It won't leave. Coming up in a sec. Can we do old school as well? Yeah. Shaggy. It wasn't me. This is coming up. Keep a KISS for me, all right? Let's check your roads.
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4: Looking over Sydney on this cloudy morning, and in Lane Cove, there's a breakdown on the M2. It's in the Lane Cove Tunnel, actually, the left eastbound lane affected. Oxford Falls, roadwork and reduced speed limits on sections of the Wakehurst Parkway near Oxford Falls Road. And CBD road closures coming into effect now from Bathurst Street between Kent and George Streets. This week at IGA, get Connoisseur Gourmet Ice Cream. 1 litre selected varieties are priced just $6.50. That's worth pulling over for. Ends October 13 at participating stores. The KISS car sparked the cloudy tops of 19 in the city, 21 in the west. It's Tim Gover's first of KISS traffic and weather together.
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0: Wet Kiss. We are on and live around the world's best city. How you doing? We're your number one hit music station. Oh my God, guess who is in the country? Please don't blame me. Melbs tonight, hits up Sydney, I think, next weekend. Olivia Dean. Sam Fender, Olivia Dean's coming up, and everyone calling me all like...
1: Oh my God, Gordy.
0: Hi.
1: When are you doing the Harry Styles tickets?
2: 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Give me something.
1: I'm literally meant to be in a job interview right now. As a Harry Styles fan, I have to get these tickets.
3: 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Make me happy. What about some Harry Styles tickets?
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0: Oh, you need to hear the Harry kiss.
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0: Mwah. 131865, when you do, don't stress. It is close. Like, I guarantee someone before 10:30 is going to be the proud owner of two Harry Styles tickets.
4: Okay, thank you.
0: Keep a kiss. 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

0: 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Sydney's number one hit music station, Kiss 106.5. You got Gordy. You know Sydney, Kiss is different. Our brand new breakfast show, Chris Brown, Amy Gerard, Jack Charles in the morning. Actually, speaking of kissing different, Amy and Dr. Chris Brown have been going through like questions, asking each other the big questions, right?
1: Do you like to kiss with tongue or no tongue?
2: I think you kiss your mum without a tongue. Like, this kiss, you know, the tongue's there for a reason.
1: I hope to God partner. You kiss your mum without the tongue. Yeah.
2: We're very close. What are you saying?
1: I'm judging if there's tongue involved. That's what I'm saying.
0: Hey, Chris, Amy and Jack in the morning. It all starts 6 a.m. November 9, exclusive to Sydney's Kiss 106.5.

0: That's the rumour. But then Apple Music publishes and quickly deletes a silhouette of what looks like Miley Cyrus. And everyone's like, she's doing the Super Bowl. I can't tell. Full deets all over Kiss socials on Sydney's number one hit music station, Kiss 106.5. How'd you like to be at the gig in the summer at a cool stadium? Sydney, who's ready for this?
1: Let's do this.
2: Kiss is Harry's home.
1: Harry!
0: I mean, you look at the gigs we've had this year. It is now Harry's turn. This is the hottest gig of the summer. And of course, Kiss has all your free Harry tickets. Put someone on live. Hang on. Anyone? Yeah, go to line one. Hello? Oh, hello?
3: Hello?
0: Hello?
3: Oh, my God. Hello? I got through. Okay. Oh, my God. I'm trying to be really calm and cool. Did I get through for the Harry Styles ticket?
0: Okay, I'll be calm and cool too. Why do you need to be calm and cool?
3: Because I don't know. I just don't want to make a fool of myself.
0: Well, that's just silly because you've won Harry Styles tickets.
3: Oh, my God. Are you serious?
0: Yeah, you got him.
3: Oh, my God. That's crazy.
0: Soon as you heard our man Harry give you a little kiss.
1: Hi, I'm Harry Styles. Mwah.
0: You were 13.1065 and straight away. Oh, excuse me. Do you need some private time? Hang on.
1: Mwah.
0: Mwah. Oh, sorry. I thought I could get in on that. I thought Harry was into that. Sorry. Well done. You are off to see Harry freaking Styles.
3: Thank you so much. Oh, my God. That is insane. Thank you so much. Kiss is my favourite radio station. This means so much to me. Thank you, guys.
0: Oh, good. Hey, you know what? We do this all day, nonstop. All right, the next kiss from Harry.
1: Hi, I'm Harry Styles.
0: Mwah. That can happen any moment. When it does, 13.1065. It could even be after Taylor or The Killers next.
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